I'm So Into You on You FM, In Tune With You, Tamia. And just before her, Phil Collins, Can't Turn Back the Years, a song that was covered also by Joe Thomas, among others. And there was just before that, Will Downing, If You Knew, or If She Knew, not you, we're talking about her, If She Knew. And there's also before that, Patty Austin, Through the Test of Time, 10 past 2, on a Tuesday morning. Good morning, you've just joined us. It's good to have you along. We start at 12, go all the way till 3. Start your day the most apt way, so to say. Good morning, Itumeleng Mutobi. Good morning.

0: morning, Budibe Village is where Itumeleng is. Uko Horo section. Or it's waraka the Kubula 93.5. Ritumela tezo hao Itumeleng. Ritumela tezo hao Itumeleng. Mpo Hansi Mwipan says we are together. And indeed we are. Taking a look also at this time of the morning at how the weather is going to be like today. 21 degrees in Rustenburg. Both Mahikeng and Klerksdorp will be at a high of 23 degrees. 22 in Potchefstroom, 24 in Brits, 23 in Lichtenburg, 23 also in Taung and Freiberg. Swazrenneke, 21, a high of 24 in Zeerust, 21 degrees in Volmaranstad, maximum 23 in Ventersdorp. Pretoria, 20 degrees today, and 19 in Johannesburg. Pretoria, 20 degrees. Yeah, I said, didn't I? Vereeniging, 20 degrees as well. Yeah, that's how it's going to be today. Some of the maximum temperatures that one can expect on this Tuesday, the 14th of July. Now, talking about the date, events that made headlines on this day on the African continent is what we'll take a look at after a few great tunes that are coming up here. And, of course, we do those birthday dedications. How khodisa mongwe? Ugadi rajalo mo WhatsApp 076-260-2815.
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e Zoe Mudija, Impilo, It's All About Life, by John B. Are You Still Down? And plenty more still coming.

0: up. We've got it going on till 3, at which time Ufi Lekhalekhi will take over. 3 hours of you at dawn, coming up between 3 and 6 this morning. The day being Tuesday, the 14th of July, 2026. Among the events that were making headlines on the continent, in 1904 on this day, South African President Paul Kruger died of heart failure in Clarence in Switzerland at age 78. Also, Nathaniel Nakasa, better known as Ned Nakasa, a South African journalist and writer, died in exile in 1965 on this day. He was awarded the Nieman Fellowship to study journalism at Harvard University in the U.S., but the government rejected his application for a passport, the South African government then. This forced him to leave the country out on an exit permit, and living in that manner meant he would never be allowed to return to South Africa. Nakasa was part of a group of journalists, many working for the Drum magazine, associated with a vibrant, violent, and somewhat a romantic culture that characterized Sophia Town. In the 50s, while Nakasa worked at the Rand Daily Mail, he was often associated with legends like Ken Temba, Athama Imani, Blog Mudisani, and was the first black columnist, by the way, at the Rand Daily Mail. While in America, he became lonely and homesick, so we are told, knowing that he would never return home. He could never do that, return home. It's alleged that he committed suicide by jumping from a high-rise building in New York on the 14th July, 1965. The great Ned Nakasa, an annual award for courageous journalism, has been named after him, by the way. Among the events that made headlines on the African continent.
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It's you, FM, in tune with you on a Tuesday morning. Nati imizamo yam. The emotions before that, don't ask my neighbor. Is it a crime not to ask my neighbor or to ask my neighbor? Yeah, a song there by Sade. Prince, the most beautiful girl in the world. That's what we heard before that. Now, talking about Prince, he was in the news on this day some years back. Prince Purple Rain album from the film of the same name charted on the way to number one on the pop charts for an outstanding 24 weeks. Unbelievable. It would go on to sell more than 10 million copies in the US. Purple Rain, Purple Rain. Remember that? Yeah, it was on this day in the 90s, 1991.

Yeah, Purple Rain, Purple Rain, a song there by His Royal Purpleness, one that did well for him on the charts. And talking about songs that did well on the charts, Bad Girls by Donna Summer was doing exceptionally well on the charts in 1979 on this day. In fact, scored her third number one U.S. single with that song. Her album of the same name also started a five-week run at number one. Donna Summer, Bad Girls, another memory maker. Yeah, one of those disco songs from yesteryear. And among others, this day, all those years ago, Michael Jackson was in the news. Yeah, well, the gloved one was in the news because he gave himself a place in the Guinness World Records in 1988 for setting a new attendance record when he played the first of seven nights at Wembley Stadium in London. The shows on his Bad World Tour were attended by a total of 504,000 fans, hitting their record previously held by Genesis with four sold-out nights. It was on this day in 1988. Now, still talking about Michael Jackson, in 2009 on this day, fans from all over the world congregated

0: at London's O2 Arena, where he had been due to begin his run of 50 concerts. Well, fans who left messages to a on a wall of tributes and conducted Jackson sing-alongs held a minute's silence at 18:30 to mark the time when the doors to the concert would have opened. Yeah, Michael Jackson had passed on, by the way. Now let's do this. Go back to the tunes. I got one by Brenda K. Star. After which we'll get to find out what's coming up on the show this morning. You at Dawn.
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It's the music by Brenda K. Starr, I Still Believe. At almost 12 before 3, 12 minutes before you, at Dawn Takes the Airwaves with Ufi Lehalehi. You can brace yourself for the goodies for the next 3 hours. Born on this day, among others, King Goodwill Zwelithini. Zulu King was born in 1948 on the 14th of July. And of course, he was installed as the 8th monarch of the Zulus at a traditional ceremony attended by 20,000 people in Nongoma on the 3rd of December 1971. He passed on a few years ago. That's King Goodwill Zwelithini. 1948, Sony music executive

0: Naomi Matola was born. He's the man who married Mariah Carey, by the way, in 1993 and separated in 97. Reuben Studdard, born in 1978. R&B singer, referred to by Gary Snyder as the Velvety Teddy Bear. He gave us a song called Flying Without Wings, also covered by the band Westlife. 1950, the lady who gave us a song called Ain't Nothing Going On But The Rent. You gotta have a J-O-B if you wanna be with me. Gwen Guthrie, was born in 1950 on this day. Those are some of the people who were born on the 14th of July. If it's your birthday, many happy returns and have a fantastic day.
1: My name is Nelson Kesa and I'm a human rights defender. Let your work reflect a world where dignity, safety, and respect are non-negotiable. The future is listening. Young boys are watching. Young girls are hoping. Use your light to show what true manhood looks like, not in domination, but in accountability and compassion. Don't call me brother if you are only present for the applause, but absent when it matters the most.
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0: All right, it's time to know what's going on between 3 and 6. Ufile Khalighi has the details. How are you doing, bro?
3: I'm doing great, my man. How are you doing?
0: All right.
3: Yeah, man. Just on a random one before I kakak. Mm-hmm. I always love it when I see on the news when, important people, officials, etc., are being interviewed, and I see the UFM mic right there alongside all the others. It always looks good. The purple mic is there, brother.
0: Every day.
3: I love it.
0: I see that, man. The joy. Oh, man.
3: Yeah. No, the teammate newsroom.
0: Those guys are doing a fabulous
3: job. Shout out to them. Yeah.
0: Shout out to the guys there.
3: Absolutely.
0: The guys are doing a great job, man. And
3: sure
0: others as well.
3: Yeah, and our news readers, you know.
0: Yes.
3: Hard work at it. I love it.
0: I see that mic all the time. And
3: yeah. That's
0: and
3: good.
0: It's among the only four mics.
3: Among
0: the three sometimes.
3: We are within.
0: All right.
3: Yes,
0: I wanted to say the same.
3: Yeah, man.
0: Yes, bro. What's coming up with the show?
3: On the happy note, Paul Kruger, goes and gets hospital, to go Switzerland instead of Kakwan.
0: He died in Clarence, not in the Free State.
3: Not our Clarence, But then why is it that our politicians, Khabaya elsewhere, who are the Untontonitsa, Basinga Chalita, the taxpayer? Maybe, what if? It's just a question. What if? It's a question, they're doing that because Khabatsepe, their opposition, Baka influence the doctor, Zero.
0: Yes, because
3: what if I'm asking?
0: There are two reasons.
3: Yeah.
0: Well, most people talk about it being preferring the kind of quality.
3: Yeah,
0: the doctor.
3: We have got top-notch medical services in this country. There are people who fly from all different continents for medical service. Anyway, let me come back to my 3 hours. From 3 o'clock until 6 o'clock, you at dawn. Solid, great music coming up, of course, for the next 3 hours. And then, Tabariba Dumedisa out in Libya, the country that used to be led by the late Muammar Gaddafi for the longest of time until he was overthrown in a rather tragic way, which is becoming a little too commonplace in Africa with our leaders. But in any case, and hello, Africa. And then on to the healing hour, of course, arguably the most popular hour of the day, partly because, you know, at that time.
0: Yeah.
3: It's not only that people don't tune in, but it is certainly something to look forward to.
0: Yeah.
3: A beautiful, inspirational music. And then I'm going to have a conversation about something, success, and how it reveals the true nature of people.
0: All right.
3: Very often we talk about failure, but success. How do we kind of know or no? Has no top up what happens?
0: Yeah. More often than not, people talk about how those who become successful tend to look down upon.
3: But do we talk about the ones around the one who reached the success?
0: Yeah. Yeah.
3: We're going to talk about those too.
0: Those
3: are,
0: all right.
3: Yes, and that's our 3 hours pizza fandaga ke ba ikaletse, but I love the family and I love the purple mic on the news.
0: All right.
3: That's me.
0: The guys are listening. I hope they are.

0: Well, somebody will tell them if they are not.
1: Somebody
0: will let them know.
1: Sure.
0: Yeah, we say big ups to them.
1: Actually, we will let them know.
0: Yeah, we should do that.
1: Yeah, we'll do that. We'll write them a nice warm message and we'll throw a phone at home.
0: In fact, I called Gaugelo the other day.
1: Is it?
0: Kumatlanga.
1: Oh, okay.
0: Oh,
1: that's where you get your information from.
0: Breaking. No, I was talking about that. I don't necessarily get it from him. Looking at the goings on there. Millions of other people. And then the break, it was time for the break. Gaugelo appeared there. The focus was on him for some time. Yeah, small talk with other people, I think, from what I gathered.
1: Sure.
0: As I was looking at watching the TV, and I was quite chuffed by that, man. And then I called him to say, hey, I saw you.
1: Awesome.
0: You guys are doing a great job, you know. Yeah.
1: No, loving it, man. Loving it.
0: Colleagues should, eh?
1: Absolutely. Yeah, teamwork makes the dream work.
0: Yes.
1: Sure.
0: All right. Don't throw the baby out with the bathwater. We're talking about it's not the word this morning.
1: Yeah,
0: it's not the word, but that saying.
1: Yeah,
0: to accidentally eliminate something valuable or essential while trying to get rid of something unwanted.
1: Yeah,
0: it makes sense, eh?
1: It does.
0: The baby out. You want to throw out the water,
1: and then nana say learn about all limits.
0: Yeah, so you shouldn't do that. Don't throw the baby out with the bath water. Yeah, don't. It questions against being overzealous, you know.
1: Yeah.
0: Changing where you destroy the good parts of a system.
1: Hey, you're not overzealous. You go where Thalo sa brugaro when I told you kono pa left, right, and center. Yeah.
0: Don't be overzealous. Don't be. I don't know.
1: Overly excitable.
0: Overly excitable.
1: Garotse se tram teni wite bala.
0: Yeah. So it's essential about that.
1: Yeah.
0: Throwing the baby out with the bath water.
1: Awesome.
0: All right. So let me throw myself out of here and make way for Ufile Khalechi. Who's going to take over? For now, Tevin Campbell. Shh. I always have to explain that is the title of the song, by the way, for the uninitiated. Who may not know what I'm saying. It's the title of the song. Shh. Ciao.

FM. Definitely, Tammy loves you, FM. I love you, get Tammy fine. 9 minutes after 3 o'clock, and to that I say, good morning and welcome to you at dawn. Your life coach, your music therapist, the guy who has the pleasure, the pleasure, and the joy to bring you the healing hour. That is going to be between 5 and 6 o'clock. It's a lovely Tuesday, the 14th of July. And thank you, of course, to my brother, the legend, the living legend, Vincent Maseko, for taking care of family midnight until I am with you all the way until 6 o'clock, until dawn breaks. And that is why, of course, the show is called You at Dawn. We're together. And then Tammy and Tefala, I love you. But Risimulutse with Kenny Latimore, the former husband to Shante Moore. They made a beautiful couple. It's a pity it didn't work out that way. But hey, who are we to judge? I won't forget whose I am. And please don't forget whose station you are. Because we are Kantahako. 10 minutes after 3 o'clock, welcome aboard 89.8 to 103.9. Let's get into the music. Today promises to be an awesome, awesome day. Similar to on a positive note, Mabani, and we're continuing training that way. But not the Purple Soul train, that's for Sundays.

That's Brendan Dludlu right here on UFM in tune with you, Thandolwe 2, featuring on the vocals Lance Hebron, as well as The Gifto and Jay Sachs. Out here, it's 19 minutes after 3 o'clock. Welcome aboard. Khaelo Khuri just came in and I'm off to a great start. That song, Yaga Brendan Dludlu, Kirata, the sampler that he made from the song Ya Be My Friend. It's a summer song by Nilo. Something like this. Yeah, that's the one. And of course, I want you to be not only friends with UFM, but family. 500,000 strong, Khonafana. And before that, Kine Kikufile, on Vogue. Banamar, Don't Let Go. That is another personal favorite from Bone. And my favorite from that group, ke Terry Ellis. Yeah, she's just a personal favorite. Ke rata voice akhak. Even when she went solo, I followed her on that one. But let's get into it. There's more coming up. Definitely the quadra player that's going to kick off with Melissa Morgan. And I love this song as well. Takes me back to the days of the early 90s when house was just pumping like that.

That's Elaine right here at Tswala, this first quadruplay, Gompieno. And that is the one that you would think already is in the month of August for Women's Month, because it was an all-female quadruplay. And how beautiful and soft was it? Elaine, right now, and Shanice before that. A Reason, Negofile, also our beloved sister, God rest her awesome soul, TK Mhinga. And that Where Did I Go Wrong? Thank you. Similar to with Do You Still Love Me? And by Melissa Morgan, bringing us Khone Jaanong Nyana to 22 minutes before 4 o'clock right here on You At Dawn with me, Ufila Kalegi, your life coach and music therapist. Waiti, there's one thing that I will share with you. There's a filling station that I like to go to Telakokubon. Now, I don't know the difference for this particular company or that other petroleum company.

0: like a local and labona, etc. Gize fela gore whether it's 93 kgotsa 95 or it's diesel, you know, etc. But now when it comes to the brands, how do you select which brand you work with? Or when I tell fela ka the nearest one? Not personally, there's one that I go to religiously all over the country. In fact, like in Southern Africa, Lesotho, I look for the same brand. 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And it's still memorable, because something that happened over 10 years ago. And the reason I bring it up is that even this morning, before I get like wrong, I popped in to get my water. Yes, I like my sparkling water. So I get Zenaka file. There's Temba mopping the floor of this place. Ukare, it's about to open. But it's like 2 a.m. Who did he meet? So Temba, my shout out to you, brother, because you received me. Ungare get Zenaka, and I'm a guest you've been anticipating. You know, these guys are always awesome. I've only had one questionable and unpleasant experience with one individual from one of these shops in the entire time, just one. But Gabona Horino, he's changing his ways, he's making an effort, which I appreciate. So a work culture of positivity will always encourage good partnerships and cooperation amongst your colleagues and your workers. Kailo Horo, you're a company owner, please be mindful of that. Instill a culture of customer service in your organization and watch how things change for your business. 20 minutes before 4 o'clock, it is UFM. Let's go touch up a little bit. Kenny G, it's the 3rd of October, a very special date it was.
1: 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My name is Sibusiso Liope Wenkosi, aka DJ Smooth, and you're listening to the best station in the country. 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

0: originally done by the British group Eternal. Monica did a beautiful cover of Dang Fana, Angel of Mine. And it takes me back to the days. You know, if you were dating a woman called Angel and this song came out, you know you would dedicate. Eish, marhohola, ne? 10 minutes before 4 o'clock right here. It is UFM in tune with you. And you are with the show that helps you start the day the right way. That's you at Dawn. Kinalewana Fana Ufila Khalekhe, your life coach and music therapist. And I'm here to soothe you into this beautiful Tuesday. Kenny G before that with Babyface. And as simply put, every time I close my eyes. And that brings us closer to about 10 minutes before it's on to the other hour, 4 o'clock. And Kitlabikitswala Ura Ena Sintlafela with Denise Williams. And Arisili, as well as Sisi Nandidikiwe. A song that I absolutely love because in Khopitsa, the fact that, you know, Kloriki Wekere, this woman just has to do a song with October London. And every time ki buya ali ki plela gore, you know what, I must make a note and contact October London and say, hey, do you know this woman, Sisi? You two should do something. Who knows? An international romance just might even spark. Hey, ask ka bua. I don't know what Sisi's situation is, nor do I know what October London's situation is. But musically, I think they could do great together. Let me give it a shot and see what happens. You just never know. You just never know. Alrighty, let's get into it. I'll get you on the other side of this hour. Tlabaruba dumedisa mafrika arona kantichana yana.
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Utando by Kelly Kumalo Khonefana on UFM, and welcome to the second hour. It is You at Dawn with me, Ufila Khalegi. 9 minutes after 4 o'clock, Silk before that, Girl You For Me. Ah, that song takes me back. Ooh, the young innocent days. As they say. Well, the part of Bari I choose to be. It just makes my life simple. You know, I like a simple life. What kind of life? But whatever the choice you make, I always say, it is the only thing we control. So whatever choice you make, be prepared to live with the consequences of that choice. It is UFM in tune with you, 89.8 to 103.9. But sometimes you're traveling outside of the province, so you're outside of that frequency, and that's okay. You can always get us on streaming more ufm.co.za, stream live there. Kotsa, just download the UConnect app. Nah, I still say that's the best option to make, because you take all of this music uninterrupted wherever you go with you, in your device all the time, 24/7, because that is our commitment to you too. 0762602815, hit me up on that. Let me know via WhatsApp, got text, cause a voice note. I'd love to hear from you. This is a show that brings you great inspiration, awesome conversation, thought-provoking, definitely. After 7, coming up right now, Can He Love You Like This?

0: No kotoling formed against us shall prosper. Not at all. 19 minutes after 4 o'clock, that's Ringo and Arin Yagotola. And then Nakirefela, UFM is going to take care of you. I am your music therapist, after all. I'm going to soothe you and keep you warm with beautiful tunes right here on the station that brings you platinum hits as well as timeless classics, for sure. And Khalokhore, you are not in the frequency range here, 89.8 all the way out to 103.9. Don't despair, Karokanats, and I fell onto the DSTV channel 842. Kotza, you can do yourself that favor and download the Uconnect app. Best way to have uninterrupted music, uninterrupted conversations with us all the time. Absolutely. Get it onto your device. It takes a very, very little space anyway. After 7, before that, can he love you like this? What a question, I say. What a question to ask. But anyway, and leave it to you if that is your current situation. I'm going to be visiting my Africa Arona on the other side of this. So I'm Titla Fela Rasenakohwana right after this.
1: The U Flashback. 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
2: Somebody asked me, what's your favorite album? At the time, it was Lemonade. And I got looks. Gents, what's that one girly song you sing when the gents are not watching?
3: It was one. Buy one, yes. Two, oh. Buy two, everybody. A little love with me, show you how you. Let's.
4: Rihanna,
5: 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Yeah, heinous, Cardi, what that Illuminati mess.
2: All right, anyway. 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

And it's 21 minutes after 4 o'clock right here on the station that brings you nothing but the best hits all the time, of course. And Kinalewana Fana Raba Dumerisama Africa Arona. And we're talking about the state of Libya. And Ikibizayale, because that is the official name of the country. Right up in the northeastern part of the beautiful continent, our village called Africa. Indeed, with 54 homes. And it's a Ritzaya Ritlayalo Kalinaneo Katatelano, Khonefor. It is, it's bordered by, amongst others, the Mediterranean Sea, Kohodimu, naturally, and then Chad, Sudan, Egypt to the right, and Niger, as well as Algeria and Tunisia. And the Tripoli is the capital city aboard. They've got 7.5 million people, that is the population, and the official language is Arabic. And the current president and leader, it is divided, the political system, and they still have a rather interesting system. Banale, chairman of the Presidential Council, also known as their head of state, Mohamed Al-Menfi, as well as a prime minister, Olukuru, who recognizes the United Nations as the government of national unity, Kuteng Abdul Hamid Bebe. The currency one is the Libyan dinar. You know, there are certain Gulf countries that use the dinar, but we won't get into them. We concentrate on our guys right here, more Libya. And interestingly, it is 90% desert. So it is one of those countries which is one of the hottest countries in the world. I will talk about that a little later. Now, I'm talking a little bit on the economics, Sabona. They have vast, vast resources when it comes to oil. It is rumored that they have their highest or the largest amount of oil in Africa out of all the African countries. I cannot say it is a verifiable fact, but that is what I say, or it's rumored to be the case. And they're very big. Their main industries naturally will be oil and natural gas, petroleum exports, and to some extent agriculture. And my favorites, they export dates as well as olives. I love those too. But anyway, they also export wheat and barley. They also, because of the Mediterranean Sea above them, they're into fishing, and there's also construction that they do. Their strengths, of course, are counted by the oil, because they have a relatively high income potential because of their energy resources in that regard. Obviously, their challenges, Yaga Nzeki mentioned, is the political instability. Remember

Raba dumedisa ma Africa arona out there. Hello, mo Africa. Tell me how you are doing. Let's go a little half crazy with Music Soul Child right after this. He did change his name a few times, but he still went back to Music Soul Child. 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
1: Sometimes in life, there comes a time when you just gotta move on. I guess today's that day for me, and, well, just listen.

One of the most influential and talented artists of way back in the 90s. I got a way back. Rodney Mansfield, Hold On. And Saul Stone before that, giving us... these are local guys, by the way. Remember Clint Brink, the actor on Alamo Backstage, amongst others? Yeah, he's one of them. And he co-wrote the song, Now That Your Love Has Gone. And Music Soul Child, Usumu's at this triple play. All male, half crazy, he says. And yeah, I get it. The previous one, the quadruple, Elekilufilio, and it was just all ladies. And this one is all the men coming up. It's not on purpose. It's just one of those things that happened. You know, I've got a nice feel-good story here that I just feel I got to share with you. What would you do? What would you do if you found yourself in a situation, Romela, a message, maybe it's like a group message, you know, WhatsApp group, Yalonako, etc., and you're sending out messages and you're inviting people to something, you know, your event, whether it's your wedding, kotza, maybe it's a baby shower, or you're expecting a little one, and then you send to the wrong number accidentally. Maybe you mixed it instead of one, or instead of seven.

0: 7 or 1, whatever the case. But it goes to somebody else completely, total strangers. Well, something like that happened not too long ago. Well, when I say not too long ago, I'm talking about an easy 10 years ago, give or take. These guys, Barumetse, it was a couple. They were going to have a baby, and they sent out messages, you know, group WhatsApp, etc., and to others. All the details, letsatsi, and everything. But it went on and landed in complete stranger's phone. These two brothers receive this message, and obviously they're surprised. Oh, who are these people, etc.? But guess what they did, these awesome, awesome guys? They went and showed up to the hospital, not only batlagabare, no, hey, urumetse to the wrong number. They showed up with gifts. They showed up with gifts to celebrate the birth of this new one, this young family, yabana fana. How awesome was that? And this story went viral in the United States because of their awesome generosity. And guess what? They became friends ever since then. I think it's a story worth sharing because sometimes, there's goodness out there. But it really does exist. And there are angels without wings among us. And hopefully you are one of them. 20 minutes before 5.
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0: awesome lady fan, a bit Midler. And this is Wind Beneath My Wings. And before that, Ke Hofila Color Me Bad. Remember when? Yeah, remember when life was simple and petrol in Asia, 50 cent a liter? Were you born even at the time? My fellow 1Ks, I know you were there. Diehards. Back in the day, Loaf Brown nearly 27 cent. Hell, chissa. 10 minutes before 5 o'clock, I'm going to wrap up this hour very nicely with Dan Siegel, a personal favorite. Eric Yonakedi, all white. Eva, all white uniform. You Let Me In, as well as Naledi Apiwe, and Romeo and Juliet. Anale Mawele. Konafana on UFM, in tune with you. The healing hour is upon us.
1: Kali inaki warabile o khotlhe ga ora elwe mueledi wa setheo sa ditshwanelo tsa botho mo Afrika Borwa mo province ya Bokone Bophirima. 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

0: You know, South African Idols has definitely given a beautiful platform to some awesome, awesome performers, including, amongst others, the likes of Musa, Zama Jobe, as well as Kaya Mthethwa, and even our beloved younger Sobeto Khone Janunyana, or Tsogofatsang with a beautiful song, Ngengeng Suge Kuwe. Yes, she was performing it, amongst others, you know, alongside she's performed with the likes of Once More Six, Muso Worship, etc. And she has released her own album, of course. But Khone Janunyana, Renjwa, this lovely song. And welcome, welcome, Khalekhoro, you just joined in. Welcome to you, Adon, and welcome specifically to the Healing Hour. Mahela Buchanan, before that, Nyabonga. Linna, kya kho leboga, kya kho bonga for being here with me all the way until 6 o'clock on this fine morning. It is UFM in tune with you, and stay with me for a lot more than just what you heard, Khone Janong. It's only the beginning of the Healing Hour. And I know, Khore, many of you, and I'm here to usher this awesome Tuesday, the 14th of July. Usher it in style, in the right spirit. Stay with me for a lot more coming up. The U Flashback, taking you back
1: to that U moment. Somebody asked me, okay, what's your favorite album? At the time, it was Lemonade. And I got looks. Gents, what's that one girly song you sing when the gents are not watching?
2: It was one. By one, yes. Two, ooh. By two, everybody. A little love, but me showing you how you. Let's.
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4: 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What do you mean, thou heinous Cardi, with that Illuminati mess?
1: All right, anyway. Catch my flyer, my cocky fresh.
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Israel Mosehla ke utlwa lerato and botlhale ena re file sefapanong just before that 19 minutes after 5 o'clock right here on You at Dawn. It is the healing hour. Merits and a sentle fella. Gage or Tatila Humpion, Kilabu Bedi, maybe le simulate a beke.

0: right way with UFM. Ritswella fela jalo. I hope you've downloaded that UConnect app and it's in your device. Utlweletse ka yona, because that way you have uninterrupted music and you take it everywhere you go, like I do, by the way. And just fela ka pechana ke re maimo a bosa gore a eme jang. Fela ga ke tla latlhela ke re ka bona gore Pretoria and Joburg are standing at the same ka 20 degrees, as well as ga tla mo bokone bophirima le Lichtenberg. And speaking of Lichtenberg.
1: Morning, Last Coach.
0: Morning, brother.
1: Oh, ke diragile ke na le wena, Last Coach.
0: Tsesa.
1: Ke metse the healing hour fela. Ke tshepana ka Lichtenberg ka Last Coach.
0: All righty then.
1: Thank you ka mino wa monate, Last Coach.
0: Always a pleasure. No, kholeboga nna wa etso and else ka lebala. It's going to be 20 degrees on Sejizi ka for. Make sure gorolwana o grand o varamo. Yeah, but you know South African winter e ja. Motshega re tla bo go fisanyana o lebetse rena wa gatsela. But do be prepared la gale. Sunny in Brits at 21 degrees, as well as gona ko Mafikeng, le Potche and Rusty Dusty. 22 degrees ko Vryburg and Taung, and as well as Matlera. That brings us gore ke tlogela fana at the time being. Let's get back into the music. Gona ya no fana. I still have Giga Portfolio coming up right after this.
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3: 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At the time, it was Lemonade. And I got looks. Gents, what's that one girly song you sing when the gents are not watching?
4: 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By one, yes. Two, oh. By two, everybody. A little love with me, showing you how with you. 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
1: There are things that you go through in life.

Despite all the challenges that we tell you, tell you, we face, and rightly we have them, our Almighty, our beloved God, always has a plan, and somehow it will work out in our lives. It may not work out the way you had hoped, but sometimes God does not give you what you want, God gives you what you need. And you might be chasing that bouquet of flowers, Kanti, He has an entire garden of flowers for you. So do have the faith. It's 25 minutes before 6 o'clock right here on the station that brings you nothing but the best music, top hits as well as timeless classics on UFM. It means acknowledge Brad Dice when I go Dam Doreen if I mood medicine my dice as well. Thank you for clocking in as well as Luena Albebusakwe. I appreciate Mulatsaho me umamalesa. So, about success, because it came to mind, at times we find ourselves in situations where, you know, when you have a victory, you don't have to think about that thing, I got the deal, or I got that, finally the corner office in the job, etc. It could be something as small as one or pasit, you know? And it's not a small thing. It's something definitely worth celebrating. But how fikalako, you realize sometimes for a success reveals a lot of people, including yourself. So who do you become when the success comes? You will know, there will be signs. But now the question is, those signs, is it a question, are you going to improve the quality of your life? Are you doing it? Is that what it's about? Because that reveals your character more than anything else. You know, interestingly as well, it also reveals those who genuinely support you and are genuinely happy for you. You know, I had a very interesting conversation with a friend, Mabana. I can't get into the details because nako khayon tetla. But the essence of it was, sometimes how like we do well about how celebrating something, you know, whatever the milestone is, more tell about how we mention it. Some people have a rat because barata unzo le most kutwaning so na se o feel by turunya tota ke turu feel every time I get fat the so come kra anze mo call beting for ale fa fatsi barefoot. But kamo sa kaho bono role is kakunya na sa sinche bile se patsima yo. Why? But that is largely because of what it does. It reveals to you who people are. But that also comes up, Jorge, how do you also treat people when you reach that space? Is it? Yeah. Because is it a question of, Jorge, you're genuinely happy, you're genuinely celebrating? I mean, I see a lot. You've seen that. So don't let success change your character. You know, it exposes your character. Money does not change people. Money reveals who people truly are. That is a person who had an issue all along, but was acting humble because what they were looking for from you, they have on their own. And unfortunately, that also happens in relationships. So be mindful of such things. Do stay humble in your victory, because the wheel does turn and the seasons change as well, mobutselo. You know, and choose your circle wisely. Choose your tribe wisely. Look for people who will stand on the sidelines and cheer for you when they themselves have not reached there. But also become one such person yourself. It is no use to expect the people to cheer for you, and yet when they are running their race and not yours, by the way. We all want gold in this Olympic of life. But some of us are doing short put while others are running. So your training will be different. Your achievements will come at different times. How dira a marathon, that 10,000 meter race at the Olympics, it's going to take you a little longer to reach your gold medal than someone who's doing the 100 meter sprint. Celebrate with them. But then continue on your journey, because each of us

0: has a divine journey, a divine purpose e modimo re file nyona, and how le bizu lebeletse next door gore go diragalang, you will actually lose out on your optimal performance and the gifts and talents tse modimo go fileng tsona ga nkitla o di tlhompa o di appreciate ka ntlha gore o galla what somebody else is doing. When they're gifted to swim, you are crying because wena you can't swim and yet you're gifted to run. Let them use their hands, use your legs, but use your heart and stay true. Love and respect.
1: It's a you flashback. 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
2: 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At the time, it was Lemonade. And
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4: 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Two, oh. Buy two, everybody. A little love, but I'm sure you have with you. 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
5: Rihanna, wa hokar kira Rihanna.
6: 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Your heinous Cardi with that Illuminati mess.
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3: 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Dress.
2: 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Mama, Louisiana.
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0: o itse go utleletse mafoko a di voice tsa bo lebo se khobela ayanda ntanzi. And I gotta say, halal Africa, beautiful medley of South African hymns. Khona fana koro reze by putelito yo chefela just khutswala simuso. This beloved healing hour dedicated to every single one of you. Thank you for being part of the show. And before that, neko file another personal favorite from yet another brother, neki waka. And you know, Idols really has churned out some quality performers out there. Kayam Tetra, Kulum Sebenzi, and Otata Umunzi Tota. And then I feature the Oasis Worship. And that brings us to 10 minutes before 6 o'clock Honafana on the station that brings you nothing but the best hits. 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Nike pelaka yona all the time. You know, you like to lead earphones tsaka tsa mekhala nyana ke ditsentse ka fale. And yeah, always loving what I hear on this beautiful station, because sometimes you go beyond the borders of the province and you got to keep in touch with the family. You know, and speaking of family, I have a brother on the other side looking off. Caramel, good morning, sir. How are you?
1: It's interesting hearing you saying, Nekuhufile, considering your name. Thank you for asking. Nice, are you well?
0: I am great. And yourself, my brother?
1: Super, super. So awesome. Lucky once again to have another day on this rock that's rotating and so forth. What do you think about cancel culture?
0: Cancel culture?
1: Yeah.
0: Wait, I think it has its pros and cons in this sense. Yeah. You know, certain things, like there are some people, but they're a bit irresponsible in the public space in what they say or how they behave, etc. You know, messages out there, there can be some hate speech, etc.
1: Sure.
0: However, there's another side to it where there tends to be the witch hunt attitude, and that's not necessary. However, one hour to tune in, or at least hear the other side and understand what's going on. You just throw rocks, fella, because I didn't like how he looked or sounded.
1: And then
0: that's not fair.
1: Second chances, I mean, after the cancel culture.
0: Believe in second chances. There is always a chance for redemption.
1: And I'll make an example with R. Kelly. You know, just the most extreme of all examples. This musician who wrote all these wonderful songs, and then he did what he did, and rightfully so, he was convicted.
0: Yeah.
1: Can he come back and, you know, if there was a pardon, would he be accepted back?
0: Let me put it this way. There's a fizzy drink out there. I think like
1: sure.
0: Initially, they had a few grams of cocaine in their drink.
1: Yes, yeah.
0: We still drink it and even give it to our children. Why is that one not cancelled?
1: Ah, that's an interesting point.
0: That's what
1: we're chatting about this morning on Breakfast with You.
0: Awesome.
1: Cancel culture versus second chances. I mean, what do you believe? Do you believe that if somebody, you know, like a musician, for an example, does something heinous, or somebody famous, you know, or if just somebody, you know, that we all look up to, do you think they should be cancelled completely, or there should be a period where we consider giving them a second chance?
0: And here's another question.
1: Mm-hmm.
0: Is that something we would apply in the political space?
1: Politics seem to have their own
0: different world.
1: Yeah.
0: I'm thinking about what happened at the World Cup and a red card at the US team.
1: Yeah.
0: I'll leave it to Canem and the Breakfast with You team. Sir, continue, please.
1: And also a bit later on, we're going to be chatting to the South African Municipal Workers Union. They'll be responding to that decision by Treasury to withhold money to a few municipalities. We postponed this discussion to today. There's a lot. It's another weekend. We're looking forward to it. It's only the 14th of July. I mean, come on. You know, we're in the second phase of the year, and let's have fun with this Tuesday. Thank you.
0: Absolutely. Something good, and looking forward to it, my brother.
1: Thank you, sir.
0: Yeah. Well, as I go off as a colour to finish off on some of the sparkling water that I'm drinking,
1: bragging.
0: No, you know, it's not even about that.
1: Uh-huh.
0: When it comes to metsi, you know, maybe your partner or when yourself, they don't like drinking water.
1: Mm.
0: So my hack is this.
1: Uh-huh.
0: Drink sparkling water. It'll offer the illusion that you're drinking something else. It's psychologically refreshing. And if the pricing is an issue, it really sort of water fill or we mix a limit. You know, 50-50, one part to one part. I'm telling you, you'll see the young ones drinking water.
1: Gas is all about gaslight.
0: Gaslight? Okay,
1: no.
0: Sharp.
1: Yeah. Which means that's right.
0: Nice one. All right, and that's me for Khumpia. Nuki tlabekina lwana gape hump day tomorrow between 3 and 6 o'clock. Tlake go tlogela fela bonatinyana fela with our beloved Khotso Makalema. Ene fela simply

0: that is enforced by the Broadcasting Complaints Commission of South Africa. Under the code, we are committed to broadcasting news that is accurate, comment that is fair, and programming that is not harmful to children, does not amount to hate speech, and contains no gratuitous violence or explicit sex. 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

0: Rustenburg 6-23, Potchefstroom 2-23, and Johannesburg 5 peaking at 19. Zandile Gumede joins the Umkhonto weSizwe party as KwaZulu-Natal deputy convener, and the UN calls on Iran and the US to respect their own peace agreement. Good morning, I am Tshegofa Tsoletsiye. The Umkhonto weSizwe party is optimistic that former eThekwini municipality mayor Zandile Gumede will help strengthen the party in KwaZulu-Natal. This after Gumede joined the party yesterday as the deputy convener of the province. In other news, the city of Tshwane is seeking to reshape its infrastructure funding approach by adopting a broader and more sustainable financing strategy. The city recently adopted what it described as a significant step through the budget facility for infrastructure funding application. Mayor Nasipi Moya elaborates.
1: The city has taken an initial step through its first BFI submission, but one application is not an infrastructure funding strategy. One funding instrument will not close our infrastructure gap. We need a portfolio of funding models matched to a portfolio of well-prepared projects. That is the confidence that I want us to build here today. When we leave this roundtable, Tshwane must be clear how it will finance its future projects. Project by project, funding model by funding model, partner by partner. The future of Tshwane will not be financed from one balance sheet.
0: To this now, the Motor Industry Staff Association, MISA, is calling on municipal accounting officers to be held liable for the workers' unpaid pension contributions. This after it emerged that municipalities across the country owe 1.7 billion rands in unpaid pension contributions. Here's MISA spokesperson Phakamile Hlubi Majola.
2: According to rulings by the Financial Sector Conduct Authority, municipalities and employers in the retail motor industry are the worst offenders. In total, 8.3 billion rand in pension funds is missing. The FSCA flagged over 16,000 employers that have contravened Section 13A of the Pension Funds Act, which requires the payment of contributions to pension fund. Any employer who withholds pension contributions is personally liable, and MISA insists that this principle must apply to municipalities also, and demands that the municipal manager, accounting as the accounting officer, and the political leadership, including mayors and councillors, must face personal accountability.
0: And further afield, the UN Secretary General Antonio Guterres has urged Iran and the US to urgently resume to address outstanding issues through diplomacy. His comments follow renewed clashes in the Gulf region involving both countries. Here's UN spokesperson Stefan Dujarric.
3: The Secretary General expressed his deep concern at the serious escalation, renewed military confrontation in the Gulf region, including Iranian attacks on the ships on the Strait of Hormuz, attacks by the United States on the Islamic Republic of Iran, and attacks by Iran on targets in neighboring countries. These attacks must all stop, he said. Mr. Guterres calls on the parties to exercise maximum restraint, avoid further escalatory action, and take immediate steps to, in fact, de-escalate. The Secretary General reiterates that a return to full-scale hostilities would have catastrophic consequences for the people of the region.
0: A recap of the top stories: Zandile Gumede joins the Umkhonto weSizwe party as KwaZulu-Natal deputy convener. I'll be back with stories making headlines at 6:30.
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5: All right, happy Tuesday. This is Breakfast with you. 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We start off with your headlines. Mañana coach Dr. Desiree Ellis has, given his thoughts on the revised WAFCON dates in as far as the tournament is concerned. And of course, it's a big day in the World Cup as well. The 2026 FIFA World Cup, France up against Spain. 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
6: Good morning. Let's take a look at your roads this Tuesday morning. There's heavy traffic in Rustenburg. This is on the D108 eastbound, as well as at Kloof Road, Koekopananting, near the R24. Heavy traffic in Klerksdorp. This is on Joe Slovo Road. This is heading towards the Platan Avenue intersection, as well as the Klerksdorp Road Avenue intersection. Heavy traffic in Potchefstroom on Nelson Mandela Drive. It is starting to queue as Uzaraka Tropo. We close it off Kumafikeng, where Freiburg Road at the Modiri Molema intersection will add some delay onto your travel time. If we have missed anything, do let us know on the WhatsApp line.

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1: It's about that time, y'all.

0: It's a Hyperphonic on UFM. Iqanda leGrootman. I thought of it the other way, you know. But Sunshine sort of set me straight very quickly. And before that, we would have started with Eve. And Who's That Girl? Yeah, there was a movie by Madonna back in the 80s called Who's That Girl? She was still in a relationship with Sean Penn. I think she was married to Sean Penn at some point, Madonna. Yeah. Who's That Girl? Yeah.
1: Sean Penn.
0: Hey?
1: Charlize Theron's Sean Penn.
2: Yes.
0: Oh. State of Grace, Sean Penn.
1: Oh, yeah.
0: Kalito's Way, Sean Penn.
1: Wow.
0: Love him as an actor. Truly do. I don't know about his politics. Good morrow, Grand Rising. Dialo tsa Africa le siama kere.
3: Busele.
4: All as well.
0: Ha ke tsamaya ke le siki tsa malemo phato le koko. Yeah, ba leng gore ha ka re letsa mamo sekgweng ga thunya cricket ba tshaba pele. Sunshine, o siama kere?
4: I'm good. I'm great.
0: Yeah, mo khotlhane sounds you sound better.
4: Yes, I am. I'm 95% there.
0: Ah, beautiful, beautiful. Black, you good?
1: I'm all right. Good morning. O tsamaya le a group of initiatives. Initiative. Mphato in ka corona ka kwa mphato ki kome
0: aha I was avoiding that. That's why I went quiet there a little bit. I was like, Sunshine's going to come in here, it's going to ask questions and stuff.
1: Wa go tsewa bona Sunshine
0: parola hoots
1: eh
0: Squire hela kwa
1: looks very confused.
4: Yeah,
0: o sa ikatega kwa ai
1: aw Sunshine, walk with us now.
4: I'll take pictures.
0: Yeah, no. Yeah. The actual thing, that's not allowed there.
1: No.
0: It's the 14th of July. It's a Tuesday. Welcome to Breakfast with You with Kane and Black, Pat Cash and Ororose Mafora. We're on up until 9 o'clock. And thank you for joining us as always. Quickly look at the weather forecast before we talk about other stuff. In Freiburg, along with Taung and Klerksdorp, temperatures there will peak at 22 degrees. Actually, even Rustenburg will go to 22. Botch, Mahikeng, and Brits will go to 21. And then in Lichtenberg, it's going to be 20 degrees warm. What can you expect on Breakfast with You this morning? Well, we're going to be chatting about cancel culture. I'm sure you've been part of a scenario where someone that you love, could be a public figure, could be a famous musician, could be a politician, does something very heinous, you know, despicable something. And everybody says, no, let's cancel them. Once that happens, if it's a good thing, you know, is there redemption afterwards? I mean, look at a guy like R. Kelly, for an example. Can he ever come back? Say Trump

0: pardons him, and it's possible, you know, because he's got the money. Would the world look at him and say, oh, well, he's done his time. You know, we love him for the music. You know, let's forget what he's done. He's paid for his sins. Let's allow him back into society. Look at some of the musicians in the country. Yeah, the likes of Bricks, Mabrigado, yeah? Whoa, love him. Unique style of rapping. Yeah.
1: Tiki tiki yo.
0: Yeah. You know, and I mean, when he comes out of prison, because he will eventually, whether Skweboselo or Sotlaskunu or Bamofa Parul, are we going to look at him and say, well, whatever he's done, he's paid, you know, his dad for it, let's move on?
2: Yeah.
0: Or it's always going to be, we're not playing this guy's music, I don't trust him.
3: Sorry, I want to say it becomes a bit tricky because the idea is rehabilitation. So once somebody's done with that, we are to assume that they're okay, right?
0: We're supposed to, but knowing us, you know, people will always remind you of what you've done. Look at what's happening with Jup Jup. Every time he gets into trouble, whatever it is, you know, that would have sent him to prison in the first place. In the first place, it gets rehashed and you know, it gets thrown at him.
2: Yeah.
0: So that's what we're chatting about this morning, part of what we're discussing. And then, of course, I did mention a bit earlier on when I was speaking to Rakhalekhi that we're going to be connecting with the South African Municipal Workers Union, SAMU. They're going to be responding to Treasury's municipal funding freeze. It's important to hear from SAMU because, you know, obviously being a union that has workers in the municipality, they would be at the forefront of a lot of these corruption stories that happen at different municipalities. There's a history as well with SAMU having taken some of the officials to court. Let's hear how this lands with them more than anything else. And then, of course, we'll still speak to Treasury just before 9 o'clock just to confirm some of the key points. How long is this freeze going to take? A week? A month? Is it after up until the local government elections? Do they not think that it's just going to make the political situation difficult to deal with? So that's what's coming up. And you know the usual. We've got the sports. Big, big day. A big evening, rather. One of the finalists, one of the, actually, the two teams that are, will probably end up going to the finals. The game is taking place today.
2: Yeah.
0: World Cup slowly grinding to a halt. I think the one semi-final is today. The other one is tomorrow. We'll get in there, our own predictions and so forth. And by the way, as far as traffic is concerned, wherever you are, please feel free. If you see anything on the roads that, you know, we should warn other motorists about, send us a WhatsApp and so forth. Baagi ba Mahikeng, we know that you guys are disappointed after what happened in court yesterday. Thato Molosankwe's alleged killers were supposed to appear in court, and we'll give you an update there as to what happened. Interesting reactions from the community. The MEC was there, by the way. That's why I appreciate him so much, Vessels. At least he's there all the time, you know, and he's given the public there, the community there, an assurance that this case is not going to be swept under the rug. A man who was loved by his people. And, you know, you can tell that he carried a lot of meaning. A lot of people are looking for justice in that space. Yeah. It's Breakfast with You. We're live on ufm.co.za. You can listen to us live there. Or you can download the UConnect app. It's where you're going to find us. And we appreciate, you know, the company with you up until 9 o'clock. Now, let's get you the latest sport. And then where's the sport? And the sport that disappeared. I think the final is not ready to go. So we try again. 1, 2, 3, 4. Okay, hold on. Here we go. That's it.
3: UFM Sports. All right, let's take a first look at what's happening in the world of sports. We start off on the football field. Banyana coach Dr. Desiree Ellis has welcomed CAF's revised fixture schedule for the 2026 Women's Africa Cup of Nations, praising the decision to prioritize player welfare. And the tournament will now begin on 26th of this month, July. It'll be on a Sunday, with South Africa opening their Group B campaign against Tanzania on the 27th, the following Monday. And Bafana will also face Ivory Coast as well as Burkina Faso in Casablanca as they chase a place in the 2027 FIFA Women's World Cup. So still talking about the World Cup then, the men's side, the second FIFA World Cup quarterfinal takes center stage tonight as Spain face Belgium in Los Angeles there. Of course, no, it can't be Spain and Belgium. It's definitely Spain and France, the biggest of them all in as far as the World Cup is concerned. Kylian Mbappe up against Lamine Yamal there. Both teams looking to earn a spot in the final. Then it remains to be seen who will get that berth in as far as this final is concerned.

0: looking to meet either Argentina or England in the 2026 World Cup final. And tomorrow morning at this time, we should already know who will be heading to the final. And that update will come through to you spick and span early on in the morning on Breakfast with You, making sure that we keep it all the way with you in as far as the World Cup is concerned. We wrap things up here. Conor McGregor is set to undergo surgery after suffering a knee injury during his UFC 329 in the comeback fight there against Max Holloway in Los Angeles. The former two-division champion landed awkwardly while attempting a jump kick in the opening moments of the bout, but was unable to continue after. And despite the setback, McGregor says that he remains determined to recover and return to the octagon in the future, making sure that he keeps his bouts ongoing in as far as his UFC career is concerned. More headlines just after 7 o'clock this morning on Breakfast with You.
1: I have a different take on the Conor McGregor and Holloway fight. I saw the whole thing. Actually, yep. I watched the whole bill. Before that, there was Paddy the Baddy, who's from Liverpool, and he literally owned the crowd. He came in, Conor McGregor, under a lot of pressure. Yeah. And my view, and I obviously don't have evidence, it's just a feeling based on some of the theories that are out there. I think the mob has something to do with Conor McGregor, the fight lasting, I think it lasted a minute.
0: Yeah?
1: Yeah, it lasted 1 minute. For a greater part of the minute, he was on the floor, Conor McGregor. Off the bat, he came off the corner, tried a fly kick, didn't land, and went on the floor. Max went at him. He tried another one again. It didn't happen. I think it's around about the third where supposedly he twisted his ankle. Look at it this way. All the bookings in Las Vegas went up. And the betting, because of Conor McGregor's involvement, literally hit the roof. He's still a draw card. I think the mob was like, you were gone for 5 months. 5 years, I beg your pardon. You know what we could do? We could squeeze this lemon twice. Watch him get the surgery, come back very quickly, and that's going to be a bigger fight with Max Holloway. Anyway, that's just my 2 cents.
0: All right, let's get into the morning sports trivia question. 0762602815. We're in the Uconnect app. Social media at UFM898. We are looking for a country which is the only nation in the world to have hosted the Rugby World Cup, the Cricket World Cup, and the FIFA World Cup.
2: Australia. No, Australia hasn't hosted a World Cup yet. The FIFA World Cup. Okay. I really want to say South Africa, but I'm not sure about the Cricket World Cup.
0: Okay.
2: Yeah. So I'm caught between the two.
0: Australia or South Africa?
2: Yes.
0: Mali?
2: England.
0: England. All right.
1: Every time anyone says England, the first thing I hear is, tell Blair to keep his England. Sorry. And I will keep my Zimbabwe. Cricket World Cup?
0: For 7+ years. Anyway, go on.
1: You said Cricket World Cup?
0: Cricket World Cup, Rugby World Cup, and FIFA World Cup.
1: Mozanzi for sure. Yeah.
2: Yeah, you gotta get that ball in, right?
1: Yeah, Mozanzi for sure.
0: All right, which country is the only nation in the world to have hosted the Rugby World Cup, the Cricket World Cup, and the FIFA World Cup? 0762602815. Good morning, Breakfast with You, the morning sports trivia question.

0: some things to wear too, and the Scorpion King's in there along with Shasha and Akulalegi. It could be that you're supposed to go to court. Hey, go madanga kwa mna Akulalegi. Mongole mongo tsendenga piere kwa mna ohele tsaile gore o ile spetlele or o ile spatala re ba yalo. Mona go thata yo kwa madanga kwa. Nna nkaya. Tsala kwa ke itira simum. But I think a lot of South Africans will agree that that commission is probably the one thing in this country that restores our faith, you know. It might not be that, you know, we have the biggest faith in government, but when you see things like this happen, you know, when, you know, wrongdoers are facing the might of the law, even if they, you know, they get an opportunity to prove themselves innocent if they are. So this commission is one of those highlights of our lives. And when you look at what's happening in this country in terms of illegal immigration, I think one needs to put it in perspective. South Africans would have started by prosecuting South Africans. You know, there are two commissions that would have started, you know, that would have been established. The Zondo Commission didn't give us that much. And then obviously the Madlanga Commission. From those two commissions, then there was a link, you know, that obviously led to illegal immigration. And the whole world wasn't saying anything when we were, you know, putting South Africans on the stand in the commission under oath, literally grilling them. Nobody was saying that we're, you know, this horrible country. But now it starts to, you know, to get to a level where we talk about foreign nationals now. All these X words and they're cropping up everywhere. Yeah. Talking about going to court, I'm going to give you a personal advice. I don't normally dispense of advice. Okay. But I'm going to make an exception this morning. If you have to go to court for whatever reason, and please, if there's one thing you will remember me for, let it be this one. If you have to go to court for whatever reason, please take it from me and lawyer up. Okay? Just lawyer up. Because, and I don't care whether you think this case can be easily won, I can just stand there and speak my truth. Hey, hotata kwayo. Hotata. It could be that you're appearing on a matter that could be setting a precedent. They're not going to give it to you just like that without any legal person in your company. So, yeah, make friends with lawyers, yeah? It's 6:30. Thank you for joining us this Tuesday morning. Breakfast with you. Sohofa Zulisia with the latest headlines.
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2: Zandile Gumede joins the Umkhonto weSizwe party as KwaZulu-Natal deputy convener. And the UN calls on Iran and the US to respect their own peace agreement. I'll bring you details in the news at 7.
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3: Let's take another look at your roads. Driving through Rustenburg this morning, heavy traffic on the D108 still queuing eastbound. Heavy traffic once more on Kloof Road and the R510 Kodamolopo Road intersection will add some delay onto your travel time. Our local Brits, the R511 moving towards the Harrington Street intersection rather, is heavily congested. There's some queuing traffic in Klerksdorp on Main Reef Road at the Liam Hay Street intersection. Kevin Mbeki Avenue, Haoleko Potchefstroom, Koi Kopananting, the Chief Albert Luthuli Drive, there will be some slow-moving congestion there as well.

0: Nelson Mandela Drive at the Eileen Street intersection will also add some delay onto your travel time. Heavy traffic on First Avenue. This is coming from Nelson Mandela Drive heading over the bridge. And then we also have heavy traffic on Nelson Mandela Drive. This is moving through Signal Hill. If we have missed anything, do let us know on the WhatsApp line 076-260-2815.
1: All righty, let's get to the morning sports trivia question.
2: The only nation in the world to have hosted the Rugby World Cup, the Cricket World Cup, and the FIFA World Cup. 076-260-2815. In studio, they figure it's South Africa. That is South Africa. Mozansi for sure. You guys are sticking with that answer, yeah?
1: Yes,
0: we are. Go sports.
1: Yeah.
2: Let's find out from you, 076-260-2815. Kevin, good morning. Let's start with you. Okay, never mind.
3: Monza G, Trish, I recorded a video from voice note, but it was not clear. You're looking for South Africa. Your only fellow that has hosted the Rugby, Cricket, and Soccer World Cup.
2: All right, figures it's South Africa. Isaac, what about you?
4: In country, Tliahusa. Cricket World Cup, so, Rugby World Cup, and FIFA World Cup.
1: Isaac? Isaac?
4: Africa the Sud, South Africa.
1: Okay. Sure.
2: Thank you, Isaac. Good morning, team. The answer that you're looking for is South Africa. This is a message from Mamaika from J-Town.
0: I think so.
2: Jobetina. Yeah. Okay. Has to be. Kosi says, good morning, breakfast team. Today, Ribuaka, the pro-tier country, South Africa, Waruna, a message from Kosi Koletabong in Gardens. Quite in fact, this nation in particular hosted the Rugby World Cup back in 1995, the Cricket World Cup in 2003, and the FIFA World Cup in 2010.
0: Afrique du Sud.
1: Yeah.
2: Afrique du Sud. You guys are sticking with that answer.
1: Well, Philip was here, so yeah.
2: Well. The correct answer this morning is South Africa.
1: Ooh, yeah. Let me go in there for a bit. Yeah.
2: South Africa. Not Australia.
0: Yes, but I was thinking about it. Hey, climates are the same though.
1: Oh, and you know, 50%, if not 60% of Australian citizens are from South Africa.
0: Yes. Even the stores that they have that side, we have this side.
2: Are they from South Africa? Are they not Dutch?
0: No, they're not.
1: No, they're not.
0: There are a lot of South African expats there.
1: Look, there's a theory that, and again, I don't know if this is a slur towards you know, the great nation of Australia. We know that the country belonged to Aborigines, okay? Mm-hmm. There were natives there that were wiped out. But I don't know. And again, you know, disclaimer, that it was once a prison colony for the United Kingdom. So all the undesirables, apparently, there would be... As soon as you get released from prison in the UK, you'd be encouraged to emigrate. Go to this new land that we've discovered.
2: That explains quite a bit.
1: Yeah.
2: Because you look at the country itself, Australia, it doesn't look like where people should live.
1: Actually, yeah.
0: Mm.
2: The climate itself, the animals.
1: The snakes.
2: Exactly.
1: And the kangaroos.
2: Oh.
1: The kangaroos.
0: What about the kangaroos?
1: Have you seen what those things do?
0: That's the most normal thing about their country.
1: No.
0: They have a Tasmanian devil. What is that?
1: Well, we get to that. Can we speak about...
0: Pro Max.
1: Yeah, but can we talk about the kangaroos?
2: Which animal do you know that'll take you on a fist fight?
1: That face, like little...
2: Like literally jab, like jab for jab.
0: Okay, why would I be in a fist fight to start with?
2: It'll be in a fist fight with you, so you have to defend yourself.
0: Wait, don't kangaroos kick?
2: They do but everything. They even fists. They throw fists and they're strong.
0: You.
2: Gym bots.
0: You got another trauma, right?
2: No. No.
1: No.
2: Really. If it's not the kangaroos, the spiders.
1: Yeah.
0: The snakes in the roof, so
2: they're huge.
0: We are ignoring the snakes in the roof. They come up in the toilets, in the sinks, and all of that stuff. What must happen?
1: And the outback, you know, a very dry, you know, land. Oof, Australia.
2: And it's hot.
1: Yeah.
0: Every single insect there is like the Pro Max version. Why?
1: The land down under. So thankfully, it's not them, it's us. Yeah, beautiful nation we are, you know, rainbow nation. People call us all sorts of stuff, but we love people. You know, you come in, there's Ubuntu here. We'll call you my friend, even though we want you to know that we're not being friendly with you.

0: If you have the album Southern Playalistic Cadillac Music, pretty long title there. Southern Playalistic Cadillac Music. If you've got that album in your collection, Outkast, Big Boy, and Andre 3000. Beautiful breakup song, if you ask me. I mean, I probably would write a song if I had a relationship with Erykah Badu as well. And, you know, breaking up with her and she gave me a son. I'd write a song like this, which is the story behind the song, Miss Jackson. Yeah. And on the way, Maloom's on Dax, and we got Black Box as well. It's 20 to 7, and Diabulo Baholo, he's talking. Kiwela, both directions, I get. I agree, talking, Kira, by Kafalitza, Nagar. Lebo, Melebo, Malumeva, Scorfo, he's talking, Bahol. Marathon, the Wakaya, and Motanza, but the Lokidia, and I'll let Mohaikayo, no man. How does that work?
1: Full amount.
0: Yeah. How would I don't know, agree on Nike, Gitirami, Hakina pension fund, Hakina, and work a pillar guy, have another moha. But you're like, I'm paying you to transport my kids to school, you know? And then why am I paying if Balimohai?
2: Yeah.
0: Anyway, it's just a consideration. Right, so this morning we're talking about cancel culture versus second chance. And you've heard this word a lot. It has different meanings. So, yeah, let's get into it. Cancel culture has changed the way we view celebrities. I mean, one of the mistakes, not one of the mistakes, but they make one mistake and one scandal and one criminal conviction. This can end their careers almost overnight. But here's a question. Is cancellation meant to be permanent? Or should there be room for redemption? What do you guys think? If we're canceling somebody, that should be it. Or we're saying just for a moment, we're still angry. You know, we're still disappointed at your behavior. We'll think about forgiving you. Do we ever forgive them?
1: When we're disappointed in somebody, really what we're looking for is for them to act right.
0: Okay.
1: To figure out their footing, if they need to, you know, fix that space. Not necessarily to cancel them and then they're gone to the gutters for good.
0: Oh.
1: At least that's my understanding of being disappointed in somebody.
0: So it's like a yellow card, basically.
1: Essentially, like, get your act right. Fix yourself. This is wrong. If you thought this was okay, now you know this is not okay.
3: I think the radical feminist within me would understand cancel culture as something like, referees agaweme, you've done this, you've transgressed, we are done. We're
0: it's
3: no
0: over.
3: Longer going to reinforce that. But the way cancel culture is looking on the socials where we all live, that big street where we all are, It looks like we're going to be mad at you for a little time. We're going to put you in the naughty corner and then you can come back and do the same thing that you were doing before.
0: So you prefer the radical feminist version of cancel culture?
3: I prefer people facing the consequences of their actions.
1: Does that have a timeline?
3: No.
1: This is it, like you're forever condemned.
0: You're gone.
3: I think we can talk it out. And then after a certain amount of time, if you continue misbehaving, you're out.
0: Let's talk it out now. R. Kelly. Beautiful, you know, beautiful songs, great body of work. And he's done what he's done.
3: Mm-hmm.
0: Horrible stuff. Despicable. Unimaginable, especially when you have a daughter. Even if you don't have a daughter, still horrible. He goes to prison for this. Music is no longer played. Tomorrow Trump pardons him. He walks out of prison, you know. What are you doing? Are you jamming to his music? He's paid his debt to society now?
3: Personally, yes, Sunshine.
0: Well, radical feminist.
3: Oh, radical feminist. Yeah. No. No, we're not jamming to his music. We're not putting it on our playlists. We're not doing that anymore.
0: There's a brand of vehicle that was created by Adolf Hitler.
1: Yeah?
0: Yeah. We still drive that car even now. Somebody in this room drives that brand.
3: Wink, wink, nudge, nudge.
0: You know, work with me here. There is a clothing label that was that's named after a guy that used to design Nazi uniforms. It's one of the top selling.
3: Is it the denim label?
0: No.
3: Okay.
0: It's you know, the acronym there is HB.
3: HB.
0: Yeah.
3: I'm not familiar.
0: Yeah, we'll talk about it. Yeah. But you know what I mean.
3: It's not one of the Dassler brothers, no.
0: The Dassler brothers were both Nazis.
3: Yes.
0: And here we are, wearing their stuff. Cancel culture.
1: Here's my take on the cancel culture. I think it's selective to some extent, very harsh to my people in particular, because in comparison with the other races, seemingly it affects us more. than the other races as well. And I'm glad that you bring up the Hitler and the fact that there's still a car brand today that everybody loves so much that was developed and created by Adolf Hitler. But that's not a conversation we're willing to have.
0: No,
1: that look like you and I get in trouble. Listen, right off the bat, sometimes without even investigation, I'll give you a typical example. Katlego Mabue. Right?
3: Yes.
1: I think we were there for all of it. We saw everything. That was a relationship problem that your father and my father and our parents have, but we're not counseling them. And when that was happening, we didn't think about his children. No. We didn't think about his work, the fact that he still needed to pay school fees. We've gotten to a point where I feel we're just too angry about something that is inside that we lash it out on social media.
0: Or things that are happening in our lives. So we're projecting them sometimes.
1: We project them on social media. We hold other people accountable for them because this is something that would have happened in our own lives. And the sting was there but never addressed. But because this is a public figure, we figure, let them burn for all our sins.
3: But what about the fallout thereof? The fallout of Katlego's actions thereof after that?
1: Please explain.
3: The fallout, the mistrust within the relationship, that relationship now has the wears and tears because of that.
1: Relationship between Katlego and is it the girlfriend or the wife?
0: I think it was a girlfriend. I'm speaking under correction. Yeah, I don't think he's married.
1: But then the question is, right, is it because he's a public figure? Because theirs is not unique from your mom's and your dad's, your uncle and the wife, and everybody that's in a relationship around you. But those people, we're not counseling them. We're not coming for them in any way. In fact, you keep on forgiving your brother over and over again, who keeps on abusing the girlfriends, the multiple girlfriends that he keeps bringing at home, and we keep welcoming them, and we're okay with that.
0: But because
3: R. Kelly's victims, what about

0: them?
1: What about them?
0: What about the after for them?
1: No. One is not making light of the impact of the perpetrator's actions.
0: Mm-hmm.
1: I don't want to act like, I can walk a mile in their shoes, but they probably will never heal from what happened, particularly because then it was in the public domain. If you think of things in that context, then you look at R. Kelly and go, there's no way I'm forgiving you, man. There's no way. Your victims are out there, you know, still trying to go to counseling, still trying to piece their lives together, trying to be functional after what you did to them.
2: Also, like, there's a huge distinction between these matters in question, like Katleho and R. Kelly. Uh-huh. R. Kelly is a legal matter. With Katleho, is that a legal matter or a relationship problem?
1: It was a moral issue, I think.
2: A moral issue, yeah. That... all of us, all of a sudden, we had this moral high ground,
1: yeah.
0: Mm-hmm.
2: Because what he did is unspeakable and none of us are doing it.
1: Initially, here's what we do when we get to cancel culture. Initially, we just want to take her side. We don't care. We want to cancel you, Kanan.
2: Yeah.
1: And as and when new information comes out about maybe who she is and, the circumstances around this, we're no longer willing to hear, you must burn. You must burn, and that's how far it goes.
2: Well, I think there's certain instances where, at face value, you are, your own moral compass requires you to take the side of the victim, right?
1: Yeah.
2: But that's not without necessary investigation and completely just shutting out the information from the other side.
1: Sure.
2: I feel like that would be a biggest problem,
1: yeah.
2: Particularly when it comes to the cancel culture. I'm not against cancel culture completely, right? There's certain spaces and instances where I feel, what are you doing? Hi, guys.
1: Let me ask this. It looks like cancel culture doesn't work with politicians.
0: No, it doesn't.
1: We have these standards, you know, we're keyboard warriors. We're able to march. We're able to say all sorts of stuff. We can appear in court and placards and stuff. But politicians, man, they're like Teflon dons. They just keep coming back.
2: It's weaponized, this cancel culture, if you think about it to some extent, because... it only comes into effect and there's this strong media outrage when it's targeting one person in particular.
1: Yeah.
2: And if you really do thorough investigations, that's when you really understand what there's other, you know, things at play here, right? People can go on to argue that, especially with R. Kelly, the fact that he owned everything, his music, and the big corporations were not eating anything.
1: Yeah.
2: There's a section of people that will argue that's why it was easy then to just discard of him, because... hey, you're not paying anything to the system.
1: And then, use the same example. Here's Diddy.
2: Yeah.
1: Does more or less what, what R. Kelly did, minus the cameras. Because his music is also partly owned by the system.
2: Yes.
1: Nobody's saying we should cancel him.
2: His music is still playing.
1: Yeah, still plays. No problem there. But then you ask yourself, just the idea of fame comes with some form of notoriety. We've just been talking about Conor McGregor now.
2: Yeah.
1: He's also been accused of sexually violating someone.
2: Yes.
1: And ideally, he should be cancelled because he was convicted in court and was ordered to pay the victim. But there he was on the weekend in Las Vegas, living his best life.
2: Yeah.
1: You know, he made a lot of money for that 1 minute, 1 minute, 20 seconds, I think it was. So there, cancel culture doesn't work, does it?
2: It's funny you say, because in the same breath, in our media space in the country, we have somebody that is so prominent, but the person also happens to be on a sex offenders list, I understand.
1: Yes.
2: And everybody holds them in high regard, and they don't care about really that particular fact, but if it was somebody else.
1: Yeah.
0: Is this the same person that's banned from a certain country?
2: It would be because of their lifestyle if they are burned in any other country.
1: Uh-huh. But not because of this conviction that we all know about.
2: No.
1: Right, we're talking cancel culture. Want to hear your thoughts on it. Cancel culture versus second chances. At what point do we forgive celebrities or even these public figures for what they've done? Or is this thing supposed to be forever? We'll come back and take your voice notes. It's 10 to 7.
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2: Get down.

0: you know, there's one of the guys who got cancelled that I think, like, he needs to be redeemed. Nah. Justin Roiland wa Rick and Morty. He created Rick and Morty, right? And then a couple of years ago, there were allegations of domestic violence on his end, right? Rightfully so. Replaced him with people who can like mimic his voice, because he's also the voices. He's Rick and Morty. So, and also a couple of the other ones. Even in his other show, Solar Opposites, they changed the voice of his main character to replace him. Sharp. But now it comes out, Jorge, this guy, those allegations were false, right?
1: Okay.
0: And then they were dropped. But he's still no longer a part of the show that he created. That's where I'll have a problem.
2: Yeah.
0: Yeah, I got cancel culture. I don't know, like the refusal to listen.
1: Yeah.
0: I guess, yeah.
1: Cancel culture also went for Johnny Depp.
3: Oh,
4: yes.
1: I grew up on Johnny Depp, 21 Jump Street and everything in between, Pirates of the Caribbean and stuff. I followed that case with Amber Heard. And even though he went and won it in court, Hollywood is still frowning upon him. He's still blacklisted by quite a few of directors there. The same Hollywood that, you know, you have actors that would have quit Hollywood because they believe it's run by pedophiles. But they have a moral high ground to say to you, you are competing with us, so we are canceling you. Quick one. Pitch Black Afro.
2: Jeez, Olazor.
1: He's done his time.
3: Yeah.
4: Is he out?
1: He's out.
3: And that's the question. The idea is that after doing your time, you are rehabilitated and you are welcome back into society, but not according to cancel culture.
4: Is there no litmus test that we can use in order to assess Jorge Aushapona?
1: Hey, Sunshine, Book of Sunshine and Saturday, litmus test.
3: Book of Sunshine.
1: Oh. Look, I'm going to side with Kanem on this issue that people of color, they bear the brunt, the bigger brunt for this cancel culture, because we don't control the media narrative. I mean, some journalists can wake up in the morning and still write a story about Pitch Black Afro and rehash it. While we, on the other side, as part of the culture, we're trying to move beyond it for the family, you know, to heal, and also for him to go to the next step, because seemingly, you know, he wants to improve his life and he still wants to do music, but that's not going to happen.
3: Yeah.
1: Bricks, when he comes out, that's going to be a tough mountain to climb.
3: Thinking about Benjamin Mendy.
1: Ooh.
3: Yeah.
4: Benjamin Mendy. What about Mendy? Oscar Pistorius?
3: That's a very unique case. Let me tell you about Benjamin Mendy. He played for Manchester City and was suspended by the club in August after being arrested and charged with multiple counts of rape and sexual assault.
1: Yeah.
3: But then he was also officially released from his contract by Man City at the end of it. Also just surrounding the fact that, you know, he was back out in and out in court dealing with this matter. But here's the interesting fact. He was not convicted of any charges, was fully acquitted after two separate high-profile trials at Chester Crown in court. Fully acquitted in 2023. What happened to his career?
1: It's all gone, and his money as well, because he had to obviously mount a legal challenge, which costs a lot of money. We'd love to hear your thoughts. We talk about cancel culture versus second chances. At what point do we forgive celebrities or public figures? If they've served their sentence or made amends, should they be allowed back in? We're on WhatsApp, we're on Facebook. You can even comment on the UConnect app as well. 7 o'clock now.
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6: Rustenburg, 5 to 24 degrees, Mahikeng, 9 to 23, and Pretoria, 8, peaking at 22. Zandile Gumede joins the Umkhonto weSizwe party as KwaZulu-Natal deputy convener, and the UN calls on Iran and the US to respect their own peace agreement. Good morning, I am Tsego Fatsoletsie. The Umkhonto weSizwe party is optimistic that former eThekwini municipality mayor Zandile Gumede will help strengthen the party in KwaZulu-Natal. This after Gumede joined the party yesterday as the deputy convener of the province. Here's the party's Secretary General, Sibonelo Nomvalo.
7: We are officially announcing Umama Uzandile Gumede as the deputy convener of

0: KZN. We welcome you, Ma. We are giving you a very warm reception because you have unquestionable credentials in the politics of KwaZulu-Natal and in the politics of South Africa. We know that you are coming with a very positive paradigm shift. You are coming with a very positive contribution in the MK Party. Let's join our hands together in building this strong ship of the left.
1: The city of Tshwane is seeking to reshape its infrastructure funding approach by adopting a broader and more sustainable financing strategy. The city recently adopted what it described as a significant step through the budget facility for infrastructure funding application. Mayor Nasipi Moya elaborates.
2: The city has taken an initial step through its first DFI submission, but one application is not an infrastructure funding strategy. One funding instrument will not close our infrastructure gap. We need a portfolio of funding models matched to a portfolio of well-prepared projects. That is the confidence that I want us to build here today. When we leave this roundtable, Tshwane must be clear how it will finance its future projects, project by project, funding model by funding model, partner by partner. The future of Tshwane will not be financed from one balance sheet.
1: To this now, the Motor Industry Staff Association, MISA, is calling on municipal accounting officers to be held liable for the workers' unpaid pension contributions. This after it emerged that municipalities across the country owe 1.7 billion rands in unpaid pension contributions. Here's MISA spokesperson Phakamile Hlubi Majola.
3: According to rulings by the Financial Sector Conduct Authority, municipalities and employers in the retail motor industry are the worst offenders. In total, 8.3 billion rand in pension funds is missing. The FSCA flagged over 16,000 employers that have contravened Section 13A of the Pension Funds Act, which requires the payment of contributions to pension fund. Any employer who withholds pension contributions is personally liable, and MISA insists that this principle must apply to municipalities also, and demands that the municipal manager, accounting as the accounting officer, and the political leadership, including mayors and councillors, must face personal accountability.
1: And finally, the UN Secretary General Antonio Guterres has urged Iran and the US to resume addressing outstanding issues through diplomacy urgently. His comments follow renewed clashes in the Gulf region involving both countries. Stefan Dujarric speaks for Guterres.
4: The Secretary General expresses deep concern at the serious escalation, renewed military confrontation in the Gulf region, including Iranian attacks on the ships on the Strait of Hormuz, attacks by the United States on the Islamic Republic of Iran, and attacks by Iran on targets in neighboring countries. These attacks must all stop, he said. Mr. Guterres calls on the parties to exercise maximum restraint, avoid further escalatory action, and take immediate steps to, in fact, de-escalate. The Secretary General reiterates that a return to full-scale hostilities would have catastrophic consequences for the people of the region.
1: A recap of the top story, Zandile Gumede joins the Umkhonto weSizwe party as KwaZulu-Natal deputy convener. Headlines are next at 7:30.
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6: Newcastle Chiefs defender Thabo Moloisane says he's excited to begin a new chapter at Nyachurena. And Banyana coach Dr. Desiree Ellis has welcomed CAF's revised fixture schedule for the 2026 Women's Africa Cup of Nations tournament. These and more at 20 past 7.
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7: Another look at your roads here in Rustenburg. Arend Street in Safari Dane, there's some heavy congestion there. This is heading towards Helen Joseph Drive. When you're on the R24, the Merlin Road intersection will also add delay onto your travel time. Hotana Katropaya Breads this morning, the R511 will delay you. Heavy traffic in Klerksdorp, this is on Buffalstone Road, Kwekopananting, the Central Avenue. In Potchefstroom, Governor Mbeki Avenue at the Chief Albert Luthuli Drive intersection, there is some queuing traffic there. There's also some heavy traffic on Nelson Mandela Drive, Kwekopananting, the James Moroka Avenue. Rezwala Kumafikeng, where traffic on First Avenue coming from Nelson Mandela Drive is moving slowly. There's also some heavy traffic on Nelson Mandela Drive. This is at the Victoria Road intersection. If we have missed anything, do let us know on the WhatsApp line 076-260-2815.
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0: I was going to come in and say Ziggs Bantwini, then I remembered I have to put some respect on his name. Grammy Award winner, Ziggs Bantwini, clap your hands. It's 14 after 7, breakfast with you. On a Tuesday, we're talking about cancel culture. Is there redemption afterwards?
1: Dealing with cancel culture, man, it's narrow. In a sense of, it's targeted, man. I feel like it's an agenda. It's targeted at how, when people find their independence, they become a target. You know, I love how you were referencing what R. Kelly had accomplished, and then all of a sudden, didn't do that. Didi then was on the brink of his independence and all these things. There's how Bill Cosby, the same thing.
0: Yeah.
1: Michael Jackson, the same thing. Prince at one point, the same thing. And you question, is it a target? And then how is it that these white artists can do heinous things, right? And then they're not cancelled, they're pardoned. There's a sense of self-hate to some extent because we're so quick to persecute our brothers. Not to justify what they did, but I feel cancel culture is narrow, man.
0: Yep. That's one point from Kevin. Question for this morning. Cancel culture versus second chance. Can we cancel someone for how long, and can that, you know, that individual or that entity be accepted again? Or this is just something that's reserved for the minority. This burden of this morality is being put on a small group of people, and it's been utilized, it's been weaponized so that we can eliminate each other. I mean,

0: The statute of limitations in America caught Bill Cosby.
1: Yeah.
0: Can't run away from it. You know, Hannibal outed him, and the comedy clips where Bill talks about, you know, dragging women and then obviously supposedly, you know, assaulting them. Was it a common thing at the time? You remember there was a time in the 70s, people referred to that time as the time of free love, the Woodstock space, where you could go to a concert and, you know, just be happy, a little tiddy cricket with strangers. Yeah. Was it, can it be excused for that? Well, he went to court and the court convicted him, and then he was cancelled. It was done. But then these underlying issues, that he was about to buy a TV network that was going to be the voice of, you know, good black people, you know, classy black people, like the Cosby Show. Yeah, he's cancelled. It's done. No more redemption for him? How do you feel as well when you listen to R. Kelly today? Do you still listen to his music, for an example? Do you guys still listen to R. Kelly?
2: No.
0: Separate the music from separate the art from the person.
2: The problem is that they would then blame some of these things on the creative process. Well, so at some point they become one thing.
0: Mm.
2: So then we can't separate the artist from their music.
0: That's difficult.
2: If so, if we could separate the artist from their music, a lot of these people would not need to be cancelled. Because we would just say, no, that's your alter ego, yako Mirko. We're now le mochayo sharp.
0: I saw a Diddy song play the other day on TV. He did what he did, didn't he?
2: He did.
0: Didn't Chris Brown also get cancelled? He came here and he filled up a stadium in a couple of hours.
1: Yeah.
0: It was a second show as well.
2: And there was an outroar about that, an uproar rather.
0: From about 50 people.
1: Yeah, I was going to say 15. Yeah. But
2: 50,
0: 15.
1: Yeah.
0: Well, I was generous with 50. You know, just so we give it a bit of gravitas. He still went on and, you know, gave a brilliant show. And the majority of people that enjoyed his music were women.
2: I understand that. And that pains me because now it relegates cancel culture to an online situation. As I said, that big street that we're all on.
1: Is it not because maybe it's selective that people then realize that since we're being selective about this cancel culture, we only cancel the people that you seemingly have a tiff against? Then maybe why even keep on with this thing? In fact, here's an interesting message. Good morning, team. I hope you listen to the cancel culture should consider just a break, maybe for 5 years, while investigating for non-perpetrators, because we're talking about people. They are human. They're bound to make mistakes, and others are being blamed for something that's that's personal, rather. And social media, Leona, it destroys people at times. Because they could stand up for themselves and are already blamed, judged and convicted. We need to think whether they are human as well. Love you guys. A message from Bitepo.
0: It's a quick one. So, here I am. I'm saying, cancel Chris Brown. Cancel Chris Brown. And then Rihanna comes out and says, well, me and Chris, we worked this thing out. We're good. Ooh. I forgave him. What am I?
2: No. Rihanna's one of his victims.
0: Allegedly.
2: Allegedly, yes. Allegedly, there's a slew of other women as well.
0: Allegedly, the story that was presented to the world about the incident in the vehicle was edited. Allegedly.
2: Right.
0: If you listen to, what's her face? Woman who talks a lot about these scandals. Jaguar Wright.
2: Yes,
0: Jaguar Wright. Jaguar Wright says, you know, for Rihanna to be in that vehicle, she actually ran after Chris. And then while they were in the vehicle, allegedly, she's the one that hit him first. And allegedly, then as they were tussling in the car, then the airbag went off. Not that he didn't hit her back. So, you know, we'll discuss the merits some other time. But what if the story that leads to cancel culture, the story itself was edited? Let's think about it. We love hearing from you in terms of your inputs. We're going to take a detour quickly to sport. One of the finals taking place today, the semi-finals, I beg your pardon. It's going to be an interesting evening, this as far as the World Cup is concerned. The U Flashback, taking you back to that U
3: moment. Are you helping in the situation, or are you one to mind your business just like Pepper? Salt says, I show humanity all the time.
4: Hello, emergency. I have a to accident. But
5: Jomo, if we're not Jones, I get it.
3: Why?
5: If

0: A male is fighting with a male, I get it saying. If it's a male and a female, obviously I'm helping the female.
1: Yeah, okay.
0: Right? If it's gay, it's gay. Mm. I get it.
2: Yeah, I get it saying also, because those people are going to
0: move.
3: You were the boys, only on UFM. In tune with you. 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
4: New Kaizer Chiefs defender Thabo Moloi-Sane says he's excited to begin a new chapter at Natureda after completing his move from Stellenbosch FC. The former Sundowns Academy product reflected on his successful spell with Stellies, where he helped the club win the 2024 Kaleng Knockout Cup and reach the CAF Confederation Cup semi-finals. And Moloi-Sane now hopes, of course, to build on that success in the famous black and gold of the Amakhosi, looking ahead of the new 2026-2027 season, also hoping to get regular game time there at Natureda. Hoping to pack up there, of course, with the rest of the squad, the rest of the cabal, hoping to have a better season in as far as football is concerned in the country. Moyana coach Dr. Desi Ellis has welcomed CAF's revised fixture schedule for the 2026 Women's Africa Cup of Nations tournament, praising the decision to prioritize player welfare. The tournament will now begin on 26 July on a Sunday, with South Africa opening their Group B campaign against Tanzania on the 27th of July, the following Monday. And Banyana will also face Ivory Coast as well as Burkina Faso in Casablanca as the chase for a place there in the 2026 FIFA Women's World Cup, and hoping to do one better this time around in AFCON to make sure that they seal that spot into next year's FIFA Women's World Cup. We wrap things up here. The Junior Springboks through to the World Rugby Under 20 Championship Final after a dominant 53-37 victory over England. Winger Kutazo Rasivaga started with a hat-trick, while fly half Yakin Ahmed contributed an outstanding 23 points, and South Africa overturned a half-time deficit to seal the win. And the defending champions will now face France in Saturday's final after Les Blues edged New Zealand 26-22 in the other semi-finals. More headlines after 8.
5: Khonali dipego mo mafarakatleng tsa gore mangoba mngethe o batle ena mokatisi wa setlhopa sa Kaizer Chiefs. Janong khonali an interview that he gave where he makes a suggestion that he could have been, the move to Kaizer Chiefs could have been scuppered by someone, and social media just went into overdrive suggesting that that someone is Mato Madlala, she who owns Golden Arrows. And I just want to come out very quickly and say the following. I want you to remember that Kaizer Chiefs is one of the trendsetters as far as South African football is concerned. From sponsorship, Kaizer Chiefs also leads in terms of the history of bringing the best coaches from around the world. They have a very sound administration. Don't be fooled by what happens on the field of play during different seasons. That's a well-run team that it always has been. And I'd like to think that Chiefs is an independent team that cannot be influenced by another club owner. And if you're part of those people that are obviously writing all of these defamatory and derogatory messages about Mato Madlala, let's just leave Kaizer Chiefs. They haven't said a thing about Mangoba Mngethe. Let's move on. They've got Tom Cruise there. That's his name now. 7:24 breakfast with you, Cancel Culture. Want to hear your thoughts.

0: na kante na ngantsale account ka ntsale app go na long ka mmontsa yo ile di 7 fridge go khile go siya mare di senteng ena tsona ma senteng ena ona santsa set sanel musician like le bo se khobela this guy I'm not going to allow him to bore me at all it's sanel musician and something Soweto le bo can never do anything wrong in my eyes she could hum on a track for 6 minutes I still love it yeah agana mali sanel musician with something Soweto let's check in with what's happening as far as news is concerned big day for Madanga commission afterwards we'll look at the traffic on the roads yeah schools are still closed but I know that matriculants are going to school certain schools for their camps they obviously go back a week before the actual learners yeah oh we miss them we miss the fussing we miss stopping at fuel stations buying pies in the morning because o mongwe le be tsakafitini se leng gore o berekile ka thata o se bakanya the night before yeah
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2: The Gauteng Transport Department demands more than 100 million rands from Northwest Transport Investment and Thato Molosanku's family expresses disappointment regarding his murder case. More details at the top of the hour.
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3: Let's take another look at your roads. Driving through Mafikeng, there's some heavy traffic causing like a drop via Freiburg Road. There's also some queuing traffic on Nelson Mandela Drive at the Victoria Road intersection. And Hafulga First Avenue, the bridge there heading towards the Carrington Street intersection, expect a delay as well. Heavy traffic in Potchefstroom on Chief Albert Luthuli Drive. Similarly, in Klerksdorp, Joosluwe Road, Leone is moving slowly. Howler in Brits, Carol de Wet Street heading towards Hendrik Verwoerd Avenue will add some delay onto your travel time. Retala here in Rustenburg. Where there's some queuing traffic on Swartregens Road, this is at the James Moroka intersection, and Bosch Street heading towards Nelson Mandela Drive, Khotsaku Oosienda, is moving slowly. If we have missed anything, do let us know on the WhatsApp line 076-260-2815.
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0: The cancel culture, it's all these fancy words in this era we're living in, the social media. Guys, when you're a public figure, you are going to be lashed out whether you like it or not. You must also remember that you are out there in the public. People are going to criticize. They're not going to forget. They'll keep on reminding you or you once did this and that, even after 20 or 15 years. And it's normal. Even in our societies, in our households, you understand, you still get the same lashing, but you're not because of you not out there. I don't think it's a tlhagella as big as the public figure it's a tlhagella ka teng. So, lebona, they must know and they must live with it that because of their public figures, they will be lashed out. And it doesn't even have grace or time frame for it to fell ling yang ahweza khete. It will always be there. It will stay in the books. And even the social media on its own, it doesn't even forget. You understand. So as human beings, we still live in the same life, you know. Something, as long as you are an offender. So I think we must just take it like that.
1: Thanks, Mano. Again, I know I say this often. Thank you for making time to talk to us. You were saying the same thing, Sunshine, that you know, phrases and stuff, catchphrases out there.
2: Yeah. Yes, I think so. But with all that being said, that everything has a name now, I think it gives voice to the marginless.
1: Mm.
2: Right? Yeah. It gives them an actual way to articulate how they have been or how they have been abused. It gives them a voice to say, or actually, what you did to me was grooming, or what you did to me was this, or what you did to me was that. That's why I feel like sometimes cancel culture does need to be enforced, but we need to have guidelines in how we enforce it.
1: For me to buy into anyone getting cancelled, I always want to see the law, fingerprints of the law in it. I mean, for an example, if she's going to come out and just go to social media and make these allegations about, well, you groomed me all these years, and then when I was 17, you did this, you did that, you did this, and you're making all of these allegations without going to the police. I pause and I say, what it is that you want? You want the person to be cancelled, but you don't want the justice that comes with it. For us to achieve any progress, I really would want you to go and open a case.
2: I think cancelling is more for us the spectators, but for you, the victim and the enactor of the heinous things, it's more of a case of recognition, Jorge. What I went through is not being pushed under the rug. What I went through is now knowledge, or this happened to me.
1: Is it important, though, that I acknowledge what happened to you, or that the law actually records that you were indeed a victim and the perpetrator is being sent, you know, to prison?
2: It's important that the people around us know what you did so that you don't do it to other people.
1: But understanding that sometimes they are, you know, people with nefarious, intentions, and, you know, in the entertainment industry, for an example, some of the allegations that are being thrown around, some, not all, it's a way of competing.
3: Yeah.
1: You know, Baba, Sunshine is holding a position that I want, you know, and I don't think I'll ever be able to get there. So what I'm going to do is I'm going to accuse her of something, run to the media. Mm-hmm. I'm not going to go to the police because my statement is under oath. But if I go to the media, you guys will then put this person on trial, execute him for me, and I get off scot-free because I didn't make the statement under oath.
2: Mm. Therefore, going back to the rules that we should enforce with regards to cancel culture, we can't just take everything that someone accidentally posts, or not even accidentally, on purpose posts, and then take it as word. We need to prove it. This is where cancel culture fails us. We fail to prove the accusations that are being held against one person.
1: Very tough, very tough. We'll come back to this issue. We've got a lot to go through this morning. Our next discussion will be completely different from what we're talking about now. Well, if you really want to look at it from the Treasury's perspective, Treasury would have decided, well, we're going to cancel a couple of municipalities. But serious issue, National Treasury withholding billions of rands in funding from several municipalities over financial and governance concerns. And this time around, we're inviting South African Municipal Workers Union to weigh in on this. These are their members, and it's a union really that seeks to represent both sides, if you like, their members, and to make sure that there is service delivery, there's good governance. What do they have to say about this withholding of money?

When we come back, we will be speaking to Dumisan Makakula, who's the Secretary General of the South African Municipal Workers Union. Yeah, it's breakfast with you, 23 to 8. Focalistic now.

0: If you live in suburbia and you spend your time flying between different countries and you're not aware of street culture, all you got to do is just put in a Foka song and he's going to put you right in the middle of any street in the township in South Africa, yeah? One of his big songs, Tabayela Hape. It's 20 to 8, like we promised you. We're getting into a discussion with South African Municipal Workers Union. National Treasury, you will know, they took a decision that has a lot of people talking. Withholding billions of rands in funding from several municipalities, obviously citing financial and governance concerns. While Treasury says the move is intended to enforce accountability, there's been concerns, and they're growing, you know, about what it could mean for municipal workers and service delivery. We thought we should speak to one of the unions that's at the forefront of, representing municipal workers. And we've got the General Secretary of South African Municipal Workers Union, Dumisani Magagula. Dumisani, good morning and welcome to UFM. Are you well?
1: Good morning, Petkesh, and good morning to your listeners.
0: Can I get your reaction to this decision by Treasury to withhold funding from municipalities?
1: Yeah, as some, we think the decision is punitive. It is punishing communities that have nothing to do with failures in governance in municipalities. This decision is going to punish municipal workers

0: as already municipal workers' salaries are not being paid by most of these municipalities where the National Treasury has taken this action. We have examples of municipalities that only pay salaries when they receive the equitable share, and that is about four times in a year.
1: Mm. There was a concerning point that was raised by Treasury that some of these municipalities would have deducted monies for pension from workers, and these monies were not paid to the fund. And next thing, a worker wants to go, wants to retire, there is no money. What do you say about such?
0: Yeah, you see, what the Treasury is doing is irrelevant to the problems that we are facing. Treasury is aware that municipalities are not paying pension. Why is Treasury not saying, I am going to divert your equitable share, part of it, to pay for pensions. I'm going to divert part of it and ring-fence salaries of employees. I'm going to ring-fence service delivery for the communities. And I want you to show me where you are taking corrective measures, because municipalities are also having a lot of corruption. I want you to show me where you are taking or improving the revenue collection, because municipalities are not improving the revenue collection. But instead of that, Treasury is doing what they best do to plunge municipalities deeper into problems.
1: What's the feeling from your members? I mean, the general perception from, you know, from a lot of South Africans, I mean, there might not be research to back this up, but the perception just in general terms is that municipalities are buckling under pressure. There's obviously mismanagement of funds. This whole issue of cadre deployment seems to have tarnished that space. You as a union and the general feeling of your members, how are we faring in terms of municipalities in the country?
0: Municipalities are not doing well at all. We have raised these things over and over again. Unfortunately, municipalities are not taking the necessary steps. SALGA is not playing its oversight role together with COCTA and up to a certain extent, Treasury itself. We have raised issues of supply chain management. We've raised issues of corruption in municipalities, ongoing corruption without corrective measures. We have raised issues of professionalization or the need to professionalize local government, not only rely on political deployment, but if there is deployment, at least deploy people who are qualified, who are professionals in local government. So all these things have not been attended, and municipalities are going even deeper into problems daily.
1: And some municipalities will then, you know, come out and say, well, look at the unemployment in the country. Our indigent list is growing. So there's no way in which we could, have revenue other than to depend on, the grant from Treasury. Your response to that?
0: Indigent list is growing. But on the other hand, there is much more money that these municipalities are not collecting from government departments, from businesses, and from those residents who can afford. Mm. What you have in municipalities is that they don't have the systems in place to collect revenue in the right way. So you find municipalities that are still using Excel spreadsheets, they're still going manual, they're not calculating the rates and taxes correctly, property rates are not calculated correctly, and they don't even have addresses for some of the residents within the municipality. So this is where we are saying they are not doing the necessary in order to collect revenue.
1: As South African Municipal Workers Union, once this announcement was made by Treasury, have you made any efforts to engage with Treasury? What's the next step?
0: Yes, we have. We have requested a meeting with Treasury. We were marching and we delivered our memorandum, and we gave Treasury 14 days to firstly engage with us, to give us a meeting where we are going to table all these issues at a round table, and also looking at resolution of the matters that we raised within 14 days.
1: Well, after the 14 days, I'm sure we will see action from you. We'll continue engaging with you. But thanks for your insight on the matter.

0: Thanks for being on the show this morning.
1: Thank you.
0: Thanks a lot. Dumisani Magagula is the General Secretary of South African Municipal Workers Union. You know, the decision has really gotten a lot of people talking, in a sense that, you know, the other issue is why are you not prosecuting the officials that are responsible for this financial mismanagement and this poor governance? Instead, you are essentially punishing, you know, the taxpayer, you know, who would have, you know, paid the municipal rates and they're expecting services. But because you've withheld monies to that municipality, they're not able to continue receiving what they pay for. It's a breakfast with you, and thanks for being in tune with us this morning.
2: Hey, yo, what's up, everyone? This is Dr. Duda from Mikasa. I just want to say a little something. If you are the brother who takes advantage or abuse women, please do not call me your brother.
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0: re o sala reng alla na kwele ya dikgogakgogano le aka a le ka malobanyana ha la ro o ira konsarata ka kwano ko Cape Town ka re ke ba ba nehela ba rekileng ditekete. He's a global star still, Burna Boy, and the baddest with aka. 3 minutes to the news at 8. We've got music roulette on the way. The theme this morning is infrastructure. Yeah, you can tell Sunshine came up with that one straight from her book. Now to our discussion a bit earlier on, where we talk about cancel culture. Just one quick comment before we get to the news at 8.
1: Like on the topic of false allegations, I have this friend who did e-hailing driving. We both do e-hailing driving. So he had a customer who he transported privately, and then when the time came for the customer to pay, and then the customer never paid him, but then the customer ends up posting he tried to take advantage of her, and then immediately his reputation, whether it's true or not, is tainted, you know. So yeah, it's a difficult one, because once you hear something about someone, even if it's not true, you still play it in your head, you know.
0: Most definitely. You see that a lot in the entertainment space, particularly when it comes to public figures, where they can write a front story story about you in the newspaper when we still had printed copies. If they ever do retract it, they'll retract it on page 15, right next to the advert, yeah, the butchery, small little story, you know. So, yeah. That's why you got a lawyer up when you're in these spaces. I saw the MK party yesterday. They had a press conference, and they made it a point that they go up against a particular journalist. And I recognized the name of that journalist. He once wrote a story about me. And he was making very serious allegations about me. I think it was on the front page of one of those Sunday papers many, many, many moons ago, where the allegation was that I was having a relationship with three women at the same time. And I was working with all these women. And let me tell you what saved me. I used to believe everything you read in the papers up until they started writing about me. One of the women I was allegedly having a relationship with at the time happens to be the one that I'm married to now. It was such a bad story that the pictures were actually lifted from her Facebook. The impression was that they had met with a journalist and so forth. To cut the long story short, there's a press ombudsman you must familiarize yourself with. If you are ever subject of a report, particularly in the media, you can easily just take that publication. If it's part of the press council, you can take them to the press ombudsman. And this issue can be, threshed out there. They can be forced to produce evidence on how they gathered the story and so forth. Guy never even met the people that he was writing about. The story didn't exist. He was under pressure. The editor was looking for a story, and he just, chose me, picked me. And of course, at the time, I need to emphasize, at the time, he was being aided by some of my former colleagues. Be careful of cancel culture. Just make sure that you have your facts right before you invest your emotions and your morality, yeah? It's 8 o'clock.
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3: Rustenburg, currently at 7 degrees, Potchefstroom 8, Johannesburg 9. In the Sawa, Gauteng Transport Department demands more than 100 million rands from Northwest Transport Investment, and Thato Molosankwe's family expresses disappointment regarding his murder case. Good morning, I am Tsego Fatsoletsie. The Gauteng Department of Transport is demanding 108 million rands in penalties from the Northwest Transport Investment, NTI, for flouting a 2023 public transport agreement. Mothaping Modise spoke to the department spokesperson, Lesiba Mpia, on UFM News Hour and compiled this report.
4: Mtsa highlighted that the department is aware of the bus company's operational hurdles.
5: First and foremost, we are picking up that there's a situation where workers have not been paid for 14 months, and all of that equates to about 244 million. And the entity owes the province of Gauteng to the tune of over about 108 million.

0: penalties. And while on the same note, the entity is making claims of certificates to the tune of 105 million that should be paid. And the matter is currently litigated upon. Judgment is reserved as a result.
1: NTI is urged to sign an agreement of debt and provide timeline for the resumption of services. Motlhapi Modise, Newsnote, Rustenburg.
2: The family of the late murdered community activist Thato Molosangwe has expressed disappointment after the case involving two suspects tied to his murder was not heard at the Mabatu Magistrates Court in Mahikeng. This after the National Prosecuting Authority informed the family that there was not enough evidence to charge the two suspects. Here's Thato's brother Leviticus speaking on UFM News Hour.
3: Moragonyana ga mo ra bidiwa re le lapa fela ne re le ka nna bararo le ha re tsena kwa ba re tlhalosetsa gore go diragetseng ba re ba re dintlha dingwe nne di gona le di na le diphatlhaphatlha re ka 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sena tlou. The case was not enrolled ko khoto.
2: To this now, the Northwest Department of Agriculture states that the newly launched coffee bean production project at the Khora Farmer Training Center in Ramatlabama aims to create jobs, support emerging farmers, and diversify the province's agricultural sector. The project focuses on coffee cultivation, processing, and value addition. Obakeng Muluswane has the story.
4: Speaking at the launch, MEC Madoda Sambata highlighted that the department is committed to creating new agricultural opportunities for the sector.
5: And this project is both on providing us with coffee trees, secondly, processing equipment, and then it asks to market to take. So we're going to do production in Ramatlabama, in Mahikeng, in Agamudire Mulema, in Northwest, which will appear internationally in Turkey as Northwest having to be developing coffee and trading that coffee internationally.
4: He adds that the project could expand beyond the center to other districts, allowing more farmers across the province to join the coffee value chain. Obakeng Molesuane, Newsnote, Rustenburg.
2: And finally, the Department of Basic Education, in partnership with other stakeholders, will this morning officially launch the National Literacy Promotion Toolkit Initiative in Kempton Park. According to the department, the three-day initiative aims to strengthen reading across schools. Terence Kala is the department's acting spokesperson.
6: Held under the theme From Plans to Implementation, Building a Reading Culture Together, the workshop marks the official rollout of the department's Literacy Promotion Toolkit and advances Pillar 4 of the National Reading Literacy Strategy, which focuses on promoting reading and building a culture of literacy across South Africa. Now, the National Launch and Capacity Building Workshop reflects the department's commitment to improving foundational learning by strengthening reading promotion in schools and communities. Now, through stronger partnerships and coordination implementation, the department aims to ensure that every learner develops the reading skills needed for success in school and beyond.
2: A recap of the top story, Gauteng Transport Department demands more than 100 million rands from Northwest Transport Investment. Final headlines are next at 8:30.
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8: SA Rugby says it will conduct a full review of its ticketing pricing strategy at the end of the 2026 season. And the first semi-final of the FIFA World Cup takes centre stage tonight. France up against Spain. This and more at 20 past 8.
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9: Let's take another look at your roads. Starting off in the Rustenburg CBD, Lead Street will add a delay onto your travel time. Heavy traffic on Nelson Mandela Drive. This is at the President Mbeki Drive intersection. Moving through Brits, the R511 Koikopananteng to Crocodile Street. There's some heavy congestion there. Radka Street at the Spoorweg Street intersection will also delay you a bit. Heavy traffic in Clerk Stop on Chris Honey Road. This is at the Ian Street intersection. Bufflestone Road Koikopananteng to Central Avenue will also delay you. Heavy traffic in Potchefstroom on MC Rueda Street. This is heading towards the Nelson Mandela Drive intersection. And we also have heavy traffic on Hoffman Street as well as Peter Mokaba Street heading towards Chief Albert Luthuli. There is heavy traffic on Dr. Albert Luthuli Drive heading towards the University Drive intersection. There's also

0: some queuing traffic on Sekame Street heading towards the James Moroka intersection. If we have missed anything, do let us know on the WhatsApp line 076-260-2815.
1: We're expecting heavy traffic as far as votes are concerned. With Music Roulette, the theme this morning, infrastructure. Northwest.

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0: 25 minutes plus with you this morning. We're 24 hours, you know this. Catch Time Fam and goodbye. It was Justin Bieber and Peaches. I'm allergic to peaches, by the way. Can't eat
1: them. I
0: am allergic to
2: that is such
0: to
2: a random thing.
0: I'm telling you.
1: Are you talking the literal one or...
2: No, man, we're talking about canned ones. How?
0: Talking about the fruit, the actual thing. I'm allergic to it. Another thing that I battle with,
1: Gapoli. Why?
2: What's wrong with that?
0: Ke jile thata as a younger person, as a kid, ke jala tlala.
2: You must cook it with oats.
1: No.
2: Yes.
1: What are you saying?
2: It's amazing with oats. We are being.
0: We need to kill the music now. I must.
2: A little bit of sugar,
1: yeah,
2: and a little bit of water just to make like a caramelized syrup. And
0: okay, I cut it into pieces.
2: You can keep the skin on for extra fiber.
0: Okay.
2: And then you just throw it in the pan like a light glaze, and then put it in your oats.
0: Is it necessary though?
2: No, it's for taste. It's just for taste.
0: Somebody calls me. Hey, man, we rang. Man, gapele oats la pole. Yeah. So anyway, talking about issues that are happening in this country. Just looking at this, at these numbers, guys. Look, whether you support March and March or not, you know, whether you have a view on immigration, you have to sit back and be surprised at the numbers that are coming out.
1: Yeah.
0: Justice and Constitutional Development Minister Mamoluko Gubai, she who told a Nigerian journalist essentially to sit your behind down, she chairs the Interministerial Committee on Migration. She says

0: over 53,000 foreign nationals, the vast majority being Malawians, have been processed for deportation or repatriation since mid-June. 53,000, hey? I mean, this is a big number. What have they been doing in this country? I mean, we know the Malawians are known for, among other things, they're pretty good tailors, by the way. Brilliant tailors when it comes to, you know, sewing clothes and designing stuff. Yeah, garden services as well. They're brilliant at garden services. Is this what they've been doing? Have they been, working for somebody or just self-employed? She was speaking at a media briefing, that media briefing that I referred to. She says, on the 26th of June, we reported that 15,162 Malawian nationals had been repatriated. And she goes on to say that we've seen a tremendous increase in the number of foreign nationals who have either been deported or repatriated to date. And a total of 53,449 foreign nationals have been processed. It's crazy. It's crazy. That's just Malawi. And news coming out of Bulawayo in Zimbabwe. There's a video for this, by the way. We'll try and play it for you one of these days. Where a Zimbabwean national in Zimbabwe is complaining, hore ba baba buang baba zwang South Africa. Hey, hat ha ba ibetsi zwafu ba ibetsi ba phamola di phone yo.
1: What's
0: that? Hey, hat ba siana.
1: Shangweni o tswara shangweni po.
0: Ke go bolela sentle go maswe.
2: Who's to say that's not what they've been doing in the country?
0: Well, I've got another video where a Zimbabwean national in South Africa was explaining that ever since he lived in this country, and he's never ha isa tswara po ke South African. Ntsa tswara ke bomkha. Two fingers, only 2 feet.
2: And whenever you bring up such conversations, people always think that you are coming for whatever nationality as though they're the only ones that are doing these things. No. We're very well aware that we've also got our own people that are doing these things. We're in their own country, so we need everybody else to just clear up so we're able to deal with our problem as a country.
0: That's it. This is about illegality. And I want to emphasize, you know, when you look at what's happening with the issue of illegal immigration, do not forget, the focus started on South Africans with the Zondo Commission. That's where we started with South Africans. Now we went to Madlanga Commission, South Africans. Okay, there were links that were indicating the involvement of foreign nationals, but we didn't just off the bat go foreign nationals. No. We started with our own people. There's a gentleman now, if you're listening on the internet from another country, gentleman now, you can even go on the internet and look and you know, read the story. His name is Kat Matlala. He's a South African. You know, he's alleged to have done a whole lot of things. He's facing the law. Yeah. So we didn't just wake up and decided, oh, illegal immigration is the problem. The challenge then becomes, once the story or once the evidence points us to that direction, then the xenophobia word keeps being, popping up. You're aware that, the organizers of March and March have committed to marching every Thursday. As long as it is peaceful, as long as it doesn't involve South Africans stopping people at random and demanding their documents, that's the work of immigration officials and the police, yeah? Let's have a peaceful part of the year. It's 20 past 8. Take me back to that you meant.
3: Are you helping in a situation or are you one to mind your business just like Pepper? Salt says, I show humanity all the time.
4: Hele emergency ya gore sentse o thuse motho accident mo nka kena mo. But gona le tsedintse wa bona tsela tsa botshetli. Ko Jackie Chan o ka seke. E wena tla ba thakile botlolo le sa ona.
5: Exactly. Jomo, if we're not Lale Jones, I get it in.
3: Why?
5: If a male is fighting with a male, I get it in. If it's a male and a female, obviously I'm helping the female.
2: Yeah, okay.
5: Right? If it's gay, it's gay. I get it in.
3: And I get it in also because those people are
5: You and the boys only on UFM. 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
2: UFM Sports. All right, we wrap things up. The first semi-final of the 2026 FIFA World Cup takes center stage tonight. France up against Spain in Arlington in Tehanu. Kickoff is at 9 p.m. with the winners advancing to Sunday's World Cup final. And France, led by Golden Boot contender Kylian Mbappe, are chasing a third consecutive World Cup final appearance, while Spain will look to teenage sensation Lamine Yamal to inspire them to their first

0: final since lifting the trophy back in 2010 here at our shores at La Mzansi. SA Rugby says it'll conduct a full review of its ticketing pricing strategy at the end of the 2026 season. The decision, it follows concerns over attendance at the Springboks opening home tests, with the ticket prices for the England clash at Ellis Park slashed after slow sales. And SA Rugby President Mark Alexandra says that the union has taken note of supporters' concerns and admits that some pricing categories will need to be revised to improve accessibility, particularly for fans, especially when it comes to matches that are of utmost importance, especially surrounding the national team as well. Let's wrap things up back at on the football field. New Kaizer Chiefs defender Thabo Moloisane says he's excited to begin a new chapter at Nyatshurena after completing his move from Stellenbosch FC. The former Sundowns Academy product reflected on his successful spell with Steadies, where he helped the club win the 2024 Carling Knockout Cup and reach the CAF Confederation Cup semi-finals. Moloisane now hopes to build on that success in the famous black and gold of Amakhosi at Nyatshurena, hoping to partner up there with the players also to make sure that we have a successful 2026-27 season in as far as Kaizer Chiefs is concerned. More sports in the afternoon on You and the Boys with Marana Matsena. For breakfast with you, Barabitoke Kane and Black the Blackjack. Kimokoni, good morning.
1: Have you spoken to Obet College FC?
2: Yeah.
0: Coach will need to take our call for us to be able to do that.
1: Yeah, it would be interesting to, you know, to know what their plans for the new season would be. Obviously, they're in a lower league now, and it's a rebuilding process. I'm of the view that if they achieve the promotion once, they can do it again.
0: Yeah, absolutely.
1: It depends on how they rebuild, maybe bring in a lot more younger players and so forth. But refreshing news about Maruma Gallants, you know, being stationed at Royal Bafokeng Stadium.
0: Mm-hmm.
1: Yeah, somebody's trying to suggest that maybe Bafokeng are looking to purchase the team. Well, it's a bit too early. They got a wonderful stadium. It's known for wonderful drainage, great atmosphere as well. Interesting season. Good luck to France and is it France and Spain this evening?
0: Spain.
1: Who do you have?
0: You know, I've got a theory.
1: Mm.
0: They're trying to make up for World Cup 2022.
1: Okay.
0: In the final, we're going to see Spain and France again. And then this time around, they'll let France win on merit. Just to prove a point, what if they didn't sell 2022?
1: Okay, fix that. You're saying in the final, we'll see?
0: We'll see France and Argentina.
1: Argentina, because you said Spain there.
0: Yes,
1: okay.
0: Repeat of World Cup 2022.
1: France and Argentina.
0: Yeah.
1: Actually, yes.
0: Remember, Argentina's playing... Yes.

0: cancel the bet because the prizes are not equal.
1: You reckon?
0: Yes.
2: But his is better though. Posting those two pictures is far much better than having to do all of those chores for her.
0: Why is one answer external and one answer internal?
2: Well, one plus one. You pick your own wager.
1: Yeah,
2: she figured these thirst traps, I need them on social media.
0: Thirst what do you traps? Call them? Oh, that's a big word for Elmo.
1: Big word. I mean, also for a Muslim. Yeah.
2: Well, just so that there's context, right? Yeah. Malik lost the bet, and his punishment was that he would post two pictures of himself on social media. Now, context, which is very important.
1: Yes.
2: Two pictures, he's topless.
1: Yeah.
2: Hence,
1: I'm saying
2: thirst trap. She looks good though, I'll say.
1: She walked in, I was shaving, by the way.
2: Yeah.
1: Shaving my head.
2: Yes.
1: Okay,
2: yes.
1: I do this every day. And obviously you apply all sorts of creams and stuff like that.
2: Yeah.
1: Within obviously the confines of decency.
2: Yes.
1: And then that's what happened. You also want to be truthful and be respectful, to kids.
2: Yeah.
1: You also want, to be trustworthy. Want to get into a deal. Yeah. Can I go back and renegotiate though?
0: You can.
1: Okay.
0: You can.
1: And if I lose, I post the pictures.
2: Yeah.
0: Yes.
2: You need to post the pictures. They need to see them. You look good. I'll say you look really good in the pictures.
1: I don't think so, but I'll post them anyway because I want to be dependable.
2: Expect some trouble when you do. Your DMs will
0: be flooded.
1: You reckon?
0: Mm-mm.
1: Okay, we'll come back
2: and talk about it.
1: Because
2: she knows what's going to happen to your DMs.
1: We'll see what's going to happen. Just close off my DMs. It's an issue that we've been discussing for a greater part of the morning. The National Treasury, their decision to withhold billions of rands from non-compliant municipalities, raising concerns about the future of local government and service delivery. Here in the Northwest, residents are eager to know, what this means for municipalities. I mean, we're joined by the Provincial Director of SALGA Northwest, Desiree Tswaile, to discuss the provincial impact of what lies ahead. Morning, Desiree. Welcome to Breakfast with You.
3: Good morning, and good morning to the listeners.
1: Just for the record, how many municipalities in the Northwest are affected by this decision by Treasury to freeze funds?
3: At the moment, we've got in the region of 9 municipalities affected, and we are working with them to try and resolve the issue.
1: Okay. And what does that working together involve?
3: There are certain conditions. Look, National Treasury has decided that they are not going to give municipalities the equitable share, and they've given conditions on how to then get the equitable share. Now, what we are working with them is to try and achieve those conditions that are being put by National Treasury.
1: Okay. And I'm hoping that one of the conditions is, the culprits in those municipalities that are responsible for mismanagement of funds and for non-performance are actually disciplined.
3: Yeah, that is what we're looking at, because if you do not...

0: target the ones that are not doing the work, then you are not actually you are actually misrepresenting issues, and then communities suffer because you know that we collect revenue from communities so that we provide services. But if there's financial mismanagement and there's no consequence management, then that is the problem. And I think we are not quite pleased at the timing of when this is happening. But what we are saying is that municipalities are in a precarious position at the moment when you do not have the equitable share, because the equitable share pays salaries for people that are working at the municipalities. They ensure that services, water, electricity, and all the waste is collected. And that is disadvantaging municipalities at the moment. Whilst we can consistently work on the issues that are related and then look at consequence management, because definitely if things go wrong, you need consequences for those decisions that are wrong in municipalities.
1: Desiree, are you saying that as the South African local government agency, you were not forewarned by Treasury about this decision?
0: No. We're having discussions. We're having usual meetings with Treasury. But the issue is, whatever you put up with Treasury, sometimes it's listened to, sometimes it's not. So the conditions that they come with are sometimes new conditions. Sometimes they are old conditions. For example, let me give you an example of municipalities owing water boards. We know that municipalities do owe water boards, but you find in municipalities like the Ngakamudiri Mulema, there is accounts that range as far as Bophuthatswana. And the water board doesn't have any evidence of that. Now you then pay that amount, but the Auditor General will come back to you and say, where's the evidence that you've been billed this amount and you're paying that amount? Now you then enter into agreements with water boards and ESCOM, and then you are not, municipalities are not. So those are the conditions that we know about, but you say to them, let us consistently work with municipalities to ensure that all of these issues are addressed in a consistent manner and not move with it in a threatening manner.
1: Your general comment about just the state of these municipalities in this province that are affected, I mean, away from Treasury, your interaction with them, the work that has been achieved and what is yet to be achieved. Are you satisfied, Asalga, that, you know, the citizens who are paying for their rates and services are getting, you know, value for their money? Are you satisfied with where local government is?
0: We are at a stage where we are saying that we are moving towards a positive direction. We are looking at, there must be more stability in municipalities. When councillors fight, administration suffers and the community suffers. So we need more stability in municipalities. And that is what we are preaching. We are also teaching them more about ethical governance so that you do not find that there are municipalities where councillors get involved in supply chain, but it's something that is not quite clear how they get involved. There should be purpose-driven service delivery, and we're working with municipalities to do that. And when you look at transparent supply chain issues, we try to work with municipalities. So we're getting to a position where we definitely are training and teaching municipalities on these issues. The issue that is really, really outstanding that we really want to work with municipalities on is effective community engagement. Because if you don't engage community with the services that they're expecting and the delays that are there, you are going to get uprising from communities. But also to engage communities in terms of revenue collection so that municipalities know, if my refuse is being collected consistently, I need to pay for that. If I have water consistently, I need to pay for that. So we engage municipalities in all those regards so that we make sure that we get high performance in the province, we get good governance in the province, we get accountability in the province. So SALGA is out there day in, day out, doing various workshops with municipalities so that there's engagement in terms of how then do you circumvent these issues that the National Treasury is referring to now.
1: There is a perception that some of these underperforming municipalities who mismanage their funds, what they, this is the allegation, that they will then, you know,

0: make sure that their list of indigents is higher than usual. Literally, they'll cram it with people that are not indigent so that they can get this money from Treasury. Have you encountered such an allegation? Is there any truth to such allegations?
1: No, in fact, it's the opposite. When you get the data from National Treasury, you'd find that actually there's a very shortage in terms of indigent registration. And we encourage municipalities to go ward by ward to register people on indigent. So I do not believe there are municipalities that are bumping up their indigent registers just to get the equitable share. When you get the data from Treasury, you'd find that a municipality is way under what the indigents are. Because we all know people are not working. Mm. We all know that people have grown. Those that are staying, for example, in Tlhabane, they had houses, they were teachers, they were principals. They are not working anymore. They cannot pay anymore. So who is actually not paying? But also, you get more human settlements, what we call the RDP houses. Mm. Once you have an addition of RDP houses, you've got services that must be provided, but you cannot levy rates and taxes on those RDP houses. So it is about them paying for the services. And you see nowadays with RDP houses, they've got proper roads, they've got proper water, they've got proper electricity, but they cannot pay because they are unemployed. So municipalities find themselves in a position that they cannot sustain the services, so they need to cross-subsidize all of the services. For example, if you stay in an affluent area, you'd find that a municipality uses your electricity to make you pay the rates, because people will then say, I cannot pay the rates, but I can buy electricity. Municipalities are also punished for that, to give a surcharge for electricity and make a surcharge in terms of people paying. So we know people are not working. We know, for example, your kids will go to NSFAS, get a qualification, come back home and it's not working. That affects also how the municipalities run, because now that household consistently has about 5 to 8 people in a household, and you find that only the mother or the father is working. So municipalities are struggling in terms of revenue, and the equitable share does push municipalities to do a lot of work that is positive in a municipality. So when it is taken away, I mean, really, what are you saying to municipalities? What are you saying to workers?
0: Desiree, we're out of time, but we should talk to you more often, because you make these issues a lot more clearer, a lot more easier to understand, because, you know, as a ratepayer, you sit back and you see what's happening in the country, and especially with your municipality, your conclusion is that this municipality, they're mismanaging funds. They really don't care about people. And the perspective that you provide is very important. Unfortunately, we're out of time, but thank you for chatting to us, and we'll chat to you again soon.
1: Thank you very much. We really need to talk more.
0: Definitely. We leave it here for this morning. Desiree Tloele is the Provincial Director of the South African Local Government Agency in the Northwest, was talking to us about this decision by Treasury. Unpopular decision with some. Others, it's like, well, that's the best way to go about this. Treasury deciding to freeze funds meant for Northwest municipalities. When we return, we speak to Pelo Modiga.
2: 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Let's not tear it down with silence. 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
3: Don't call me brother is a UFM initiative against GBV and child abuse. The only thing hotter than your morning coffee is UFM.
0: Yes, she is. Pelo Modiga, how's your maker?
4: Yes, here I am.
0: Good morning.
4: Good morning. Happy Tuesday.
0: Happy Tuesday to you too. What can we expect this morning?
4: It's DIY Tuesday. We're going to be finding out what goes into running a successful thrift store. Yeah, so we're going to be having a chat with Tisetso Makgato, who is a store owner at Thrift Happens. So we're going to be having a chat with her in the second hour of the show. My question to you guys is, buying secondhand clothing smart shopping, or is it just not for you?
0: First of all, let's fix the word. It's previously loved, not okay, secondhand. Because when you say secondhand, it's like, whoa.
4: Previously loved.
0: Previously loved. That's a PC term. It depends. It depends on the condition of the item.
4: Yeah.
0: Same thing with a car. You know, it could be a smart decision if the previously loved item is in a good state.
4: Was loved well, yeah.
0: Yeah, but in general terms, I try to avoid previously loved items, because they come with

0: previous problems.
1: Ah,
0: the owner's problems are there. Yeah. Clothing has a spiritual connection. You know, neaparo ke mamang. It would have to really be a good item for me to just wave everything else and go, I'm getting it.
1: Yeah.
0: You know, like you should see Sunshine. She's wearing this lovely,
1: it's fur gorgeous. Coat.
2: Yes.
0: Yeah, love it. Yeah, anyway.
2: It's but it's not real, though. I'm just a girl.
1: Okay girl.
0: Thank you. All right. Disclaimer. Yeah.
1: And what do you think?
2: I think it has to be a really good piece of clothing. Yeah. And also, I have limitations. So, outerwear I could consider, denim I can consider, but I'm not doing shoes. I'm not doing undergarments. I'm not doing anything that like touches your skin, like.
1: Yeah.
2: And it has to be really good, like really good quality as well. Yeah. Earrings also no.
1: Uh-huh. It's a no-no for you.
0: They normally don't do undergarments though, unless if I've missed it. Yeah.
2: Hey, you see things out there.
1: Mr. Thrifto himself, how are you?
3: I thrift a lot. I'm not going to lie. Recently, I just copped myself a pair of cowboy boots that would have otherwise cost me more than 5,000. Yeah, and I got them for 600 in mint condition. Very good. I'm more focused on style than fashion.
0: Okay.
3: Fashion is what you can get off the runway and put it on yourself.
1: Yeah.
3: Styling, you have to put different pieces together and make it work for you.
1: And it's innate.
3: And it's innate.
1: Yeah.
3: You can't fake it.
1: You can't.
3: No, you can't pretend.
0: Guys, we haven't had breakfast. Man, I get to focus on guys. Quite innate game, man. I get to him.
3: No, man. These are innate reflections. So let us.
2: Innate reflections.
3: So I love thrifting, man. I believe in what's the word? the rest. Repurposing or just making things live far much longer. It doesn't help with the fact that I'm a retrophile.
2: You're a conscious consumer.
1: Yeah.
3: Yes, I'm a retrophile, so leaning towards thrifting for me makes more sense. I'd rather thrift than go buy something brand new, which I don't mind. I do it all the time, but I would have passed through my thrift spots first to see if there's anything I like.
1: Because they've got your kind of thing.
3: Oh, they do.
1: Yeah.
3: Oh, they do.
1: Yeah, they do.
3: They get me.
1: Yeah.
3: They absolutely understand me.
0: Okay.
3: Belo even gets it.
1: I get it. Because I like the retro style as well. So I get it 100%. It's very difficult for you to find it in the common stores. I remember I had to search for certain items.
0: Yeah.
1: It was very difficult, but now it's easier through the thrift stores.
0: Yeah, and there used to be a brand of jeans that used to be called engineered jeans.
3: Yeah.
0: They were pretty popular, late 90s, 2000. I used to own quite a few pairs, and when they went out of fashion, I gave them away. I want them.
1: You want them back now?
0: And if I were to see them in the thrift store, I'm buying them.
1: You're getting it.
0: I'm buying them, that's it.
3: I just wanted to quickly say, somebody wore the clothes, and then you tend to get... whatever that they were going through. How come it's only the bad stuff? It's never the good stuff. If I'm wearing a shirt that was previously owned by Motsepe, where are the millions?
2: Actually.
1: We need his clothes, eh?
3: Yeah.
1: We need to go get Mr. Motsepe's clothes.
0: There we go. Thanks, Bilo.
1: Thank you.
0: Cool. We'll leave it here for this morning. Mystery song quickly.
3: Wow.
0: We haven't been to a hotel recently, so this didn't get much votes. Hey guys, thank you for listening. Thanks for caring. Please download the UConnect app.
3: All right, we do it again. Kausani, Kane and Black, UFM Sports. Bona, have a lucky day.
2: Thank you so much for sharing your morning with us. It's been an absolute pleasure. Coming up next, we have Sir Trill as well as King P on the Floor. Okay, thanks. Bye.

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King P goes some so bad bed. 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In me that young fun young fence. So it's dead, shang up tash.

0: UFM.
1: Rustenburg and Mahikeng up to 11 degrees, 12 in Pretoria. Gauteng Transport Department demands more than 100 million rands from Northwest Transport Investment. And Thato Molosangwe's family expresses disappointment regarding his murder case. Good morning, I am Tsego Fatsoletsie. The Gauteng Department of Transport is demanding 108 million rands in penalties from the Northwest Transport Investment, NTI, for flouting a 2023 public transport agreement. Motlhaping Modise spoke to the department spokesperson, Lisiba Mpia, on UFM News Hour and compiled this report.
2: Mtsa highlighted that the department is aware of the bus company's operational hurdles.
3: First and foremost, we are picking up that there's a situation where workers have not been paid for 14 months, and all of that equates to about 244 million. And the entity owes the province of Gauteng to the tune of about 108 million of penalties. And while on the same note, the entity is making claims of certificates to the tune of 105 million that should be paid. And the matter is currently litigated upon. Judgment is reserved as a result.
2: NTI is urged to sign an agreement of debt and provide timeline for the resumption of services. Motlhapi Modise, Newsnote, Rustenburg.
1: The family of the late murdered community activist Thato Molosangwe has expressed disappointment after the case involving two suspects tied to his murder was not heard at the Mabatu Magistrates Court in Mahikeng. This after the National Prosecuting Authority informed the family that there was not enough evidence to charge the two suspects. Here's Thato's brother Leviticus speaking on UFM News Hour.
4: Morago nyana ga mo ra bidiwa re le lapa fela ne re le ka nna bararo le ha re tsena kwa ba re tlhalosetsa gore go diragetseng ba re ba re dintlha dingwe nne di gona le di na le diphatlhaphatlha re 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re sena tlou. The case was not enrolled ko khoto.
1: To this now, the Northwest Department of Agriculture states that the newly launched coffee bean production project at the Khora Farmer Training Center in Ramatlabama aims to create jobs and support emerging farmers in the agricultural sector.

0: Africa. The project focuses on coffee cultivation, processing, and value addition. Obakeng Muluswane has the story.
1: Speaking at the launch, MEC Madoda Sambata highlighted that the department is committed to creating new agricultural opportunities for the sector.
2: And this project is both on providing us with coffee trees, secondly, processing equipment, and then it adds us to market, to Turkey. So we're going to do production in Ramatlabama, in Mahikeng, in Akamutire Mulema, in Northwest, which will appear internationally in Turkey as Northwest having to be developing coffee and trading that coffee internationally.
1: He adds that the project could expand beyond the center to other districts, allowing more farmers across the province to join the coffee value chain. Obakeng Muluswane, Newsnote, Rustenburg.
0: And finally, the Department of Basic Education, in partnership with other stakeholders, will this morning officially launch the National Literacy Promotion Toolkit Initiative in Kempton Park. According to the department, the three-day initiative aims to strengthen reading across schools. Terence Kala is the department's acting spokesperson.
3: Held under the theme From Plans to Implementation, Building a Reading Culture Together, the workshop marks the official rollout of the department's Literacy Promotion Toolkit and advances Pillar 4 of the National Reading Literacy Strategy, which focuses on promoting reading and building a culture of literacy across South Africa. Now, the national launch and capacity building workshop reflects the department's commitment to improving foundational learning by strengthening reading promotion in schools and communities. Now, through stronger partnerships and coordination implementation, the department aims to ensure that every learner develops the reading skills needed for success in school and beyond.
0: A recap of the top story, Gauteng Transport Department demands more than 100 million rands from Northwest Transport Investment. I'll be back with another update in the next hour.
4: For more, go to newsnote.co.za. 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

Good morning. Welcome to you before noon. My name is Belo Modega. Welcome, welcome, welcome to the show. That is Wale with Belly. It's 8 minutes after 9 o'clock. They say reality starts to settle in at around this time of the morning. So it's literally 8 minutes after 9 o'clock. So reality has settling. You know, let's just move on with it because we're about to have a great show with you. It is DIY Tuesday today. We're finding out, you know, what actually goes into running some of these successful thrift stores that we've walked into. I've always had this one big, big question. And my question has always been around, where do they get their clothing from? So if you've always wanted to know, like myself, then the conversation that we're going to be having in the second hour of the show with Tisetso Makhato, who is a store owner at Thrift Happens. So that conversation is definitely one for you as well. So don't miss out on that one, right? Otherwise, in the last hour of the show, we're going to be tracing the tune Ke Labobedi today. That means that we're focusing on inspiring you, motivating you. So that's what our Trace the Tune is going to be about. Okay, so make sure that you stick around for that. Otherwise, in the first hour of the show, we do the most by assisting you with any of your dilemmas. So if you also find yourself in a situation where you are in a dilemma and you would love some assistance in terms of advice, trust me, we are here for you. Okay, we are the family that we say we are. It is the Tsapilong family. They always just manage to come through and assist. Okay, so that's what we're getting into. One of your dilemmas up next on Tsapilong, Matters of the Heart. Otherwise, the music continues. Lucy Pearl, Without You. Yeah, you know.

So anonymous said, I do to the husband, but also said, I don't want to anymore, to something else. So if you want to find out what that is, please stick around for Anonymous Dilemma. That is La Sauce playing in the background with Amanda Black. I do is the name of the song. Lucy Pearl as well came in ahead of it with Without You. It's 18 minutes after 9 o'clock. This is You Before Noon on UFM in tune with you. We do have a dilemma this morning. Let's focus on it. So this morning, Anonza writes, Dear Pelo, I am a married woman who secretly had my tubes tied after the birth of our first child. I made that decision without telling my husband because I felt like I was already raising my child or our child alone. He was rarely present, hardly helped with parenting, and I couldn't imagine bringing another child into that situation. So for years, I kept it to myself. When I finally told him the truth, he was furious, and a few weeks later, he then introduced me to another woman and told me that she was now his girlfriend. So he said that if I no longer wanted children, he would continue his family legacy with someone who did. So now I can't stop wondering if this woman had always been in the picture. Looking back, I realize I carried the responsibilities of marriage and parenthood almost entirely on my own. Bella, was I wrong for making such a life-changing decision without my husband's knowledge? Or does his quick decision to introduce another woman suggest that our marriage had been over long before my confession? That is Anonza's dilemma. So go ahead and advise Anonza on 076-260-2815.

0: regards to trying to get to stable looking, as opposed to just coming with a person. I come to allow it, getting your girlfriend, so, how is so? The, how many allow? The rato is like a halley. So, it's her decision. Or whatever again. Kiavaya or kiasala, it's on her.
1: Yeah. And that's what's heartbreaking. It does look from the outside, okare, you know, a proper foundation. You know, you guys were not able to communicate. You guys are making independent decisions. You guys are, you know, also like Kevin mentioned, you know, that is also happening there. You know, so there's a lot that's going on there. I don't know if maybe counseling could also assist. You know, you can give it a shot as well. But yeah, hey, huwima man. Hey, linyalo liwima. Oh, alrighty, let's enjoy the music in the meantime. I've got Robin Thicke with Magic. Hopefully some magic will come out of your advice. So talk to me on 076-260-2815. A step along, matters of the heart.

0: So it sounds to me like the magic is gone from Anonza's marriage, eh? There's a lot that's going on there. There's a lot of hurt that's going on there. You know, I think a lot of people, once they get into marriage, they feel like that's the end goal. People forget that you need to actually work very hard to make sure that you've got a healthy marriage. You don't just get a healthy marriage on a silver platter. It doesn't happen that way. You must actually put your back into it. You must work very, very hard every single minute of every single day to make sure that you do have a healthy marriage. And some people get into marriage, and then the magic is gone. And then they're surprised when things start to fall apart in their marriage. And that's because you allowed it to happen. You relaxed the moment you got married. You're like, yeah, nah, I wanted that girl or I wanted that guy. Finally, I've got a ring on my finger. Now life goes on. You know, I can start doing whatever it is that I've always wanted to do. This is what we see in a lot of marriages. And this is what is breaking a lot of marriages, is because people are not working together to make it work once they say I do. They think I do is the end goal. And it's not. It's the beginning of another life. Robin Thicke with Magic. Played over there, 15 minutes to go before we get to 10 o'clock. To you, Anonza, I would say that neither of you actually made decisions that strengthened Lenyalo la lona. So you are both to be blamed if we were to blame somebody. You know, you made a life-changing decision, a life-changing secret. You kept it. You decided not to have any more children. That is what you're supposed to be. You're supposed to be having such conversations, you know. So if you did not have the conversation, that on its own is going to create those gaps, okay? And also, I do understand the fact that you made those decisions based on the fact that you did not feel like you were in a partnership. And that is very valid, my friend. Very, very valid. I know a lot of people, you know, a lot of women who make that decision, Vela, you know, to never give birth again based on how they've been treated in that marriage, you know? So I completely understand that. But like Kevin mentioned, that was also supposed to be yet another conversation with your partner. And if your partner doesn't change after some time, I think maybe, you know, we need to also sometimes accept things for what they truly are. And maybe, you know, accept that it is a loss on our end and keep it moving. Whether this is through divorce or whether this is through you now accepting your partner for who they are. So we do have, you know, choices to make. So talk to me on 076-260-2815. O nagana gore Anonza a itse jwang in this instance.
1: Dumela pele modiga le baretsi ba
0: gago. 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
0: Thank you, Udeng Meshack. I'm quickly going to rush over to the social pages to see what is on your mind. Rudolph says, you were quick to get married to someone you thought you knew, even if you didn't reveal or he didn't reveal who he was. He was always busy. Okay, so Mkhulu Junior, are wrong was when you confessed your secret, huh, Mkhulu Junior? So you were saying she was never supposed to actually confess that secret. Okay, so I've got another message here from Leanne Liu Tejani. Says the

0: only wrong that you did is telling him the truth. I truly understand your decision. Raising a child is nip-up and flay-sne. Okay. All right, more from you. Gear babe, talk to me. Good morning, darling.
1: My beautiful queen. I love how you decided to put yourself first. I still say in the situation you're finding yourself at currently, please put yourself first, because clearly and my advice to you, please, your child, you guys are worth it. Yeah, all the best. Good luck. Thank you, Pelo.
0: Okay. Thank you so much, Kia Babe. About a good luck. All the best to you, Anonza. It could also be that this man, Anonza, is busy so much to the point where that's why this woman was feeling like she was alone. You know, people must participate in marriage, but you can't just say and not participate in marriage. We need participants, active participants in marriage for marriage to thrive. More from you when we come back quickly after this. Good morning.
2: 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I work for the Human Rights Commission. 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

0: keep that advice coming on 076-260-2815. That is Keep Sweat with Keep It Coming. 6 minutes to go before we get to the top of the hour, before 10 o'clock, before we find out what is happening in terms of the news in and around the world, right? Sego Fatsolitsie will update us. But for now, we are advising Anonza, 076-260-2815. That's where you should be sending through your advice. Otherwise, the post is also up on the social pages. It's UFM 898. So you can also advise Anonza on that platform. Memudwane.
1: Good morning, Pelo.
0: Good morning.
1: Anonymous, opos, okhaitse diaka. 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Opos, mohomaswe. Okaska daya, decision ya fraternity of your marriage, ule one. Okaske, baby. 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Bana ba leka tsantsa wena tsantsa ba control e mara wena ibile ga o modimo ngwana ka
0: ka o man Bontlebela on the social pages says, good morning, Pilo. Firstly, that woman saved herself a lot by tying her tubes. I mean, how was she going to provide a lot of kids if their dad is not there to support? Secondly, this means the second lady has always been in the picture. So it's a blessing in disguise that after the confession, someone comes, or at least after the confession, someone is introduced with only one child. She can always move on for her mental well-being, for her peace as well, and for the sake of the child as well. So Molefe Obakeng on the socials says both of you lacked communication, but for him to introduce another woman means that he had already checked out of the marriage way before learning the truth, and he's using it as an excuse to his advantage. I think so too. I think he had already really checked out. That's why Honale Mamani in the picture as well. Valerian Black says, for a woman who loved you enough to allow you to marry her, for such a to take such a heavy decision about her life and body without you, you must have been very, very absent, right? And the fact that he didn't realize that you tied your tubes indicates that he's long gone in the marriage. Look, I don't like saying who did wrong and who did right in other people's marriages, because we only know what you let us know. But in my opinion, he was wrong for not being there for you. You were wrong for not telling him. So I guess they're both wrong. I guess essentially we are saying that they are both wrong. They are both wrong in some way, because Ogasikipi, you know, Sipirisaganakan, Kamo, you know, that they were La Liga Levatla, Banababang, but then Gueno decided only one. That's not fair, but also Linta Tele and Osile, our Mama Nutagai, didn't just come from nowhere. My money was always there.
2: Hey, Pilo.
0: Hi.
2: Good morning.
0: Good morning.
2: So I've been listening. Pilo. Decision A Anonza idling. I don't think she's being selfish. No.
0: Okay.
2: It went wrong, but give her on behalf of all the good guys.
0: Thank you.
2: But maybe you meet. Raising kids alone has never a nama, has a place. Who would eat, who hate. People are going through a lot. So how did that guy as a day as a father? Now not there, Ling, but now 6, 4. No, man. At the end, not the father, it was then the wife going home. The wife, as a labor. So the wife, she's not being selfish. So it's okay. Yeah, go home and two wrongs don't make it right. But red laring, kelefats. Danke, Pelo. Wally is San Jose.
0: Thank you, Wally Easy. 076-260-2815. Let's continue to advise Anonza.

0: see another message here. Good morning, Pelo Arijo. Anonza, your intuition is telling you the truth. Your marriage has been over for a while. Him introducing another woman is not too soon. That woman has been okay. Him introducing another woman is not something that just happened abruptly, I suppose, you know. So that woman has been in the picture. So all I can tell you is that raise your child and forget about him. He's no longer in the picture. Move on, dear. You have been single parent for a long time. So don't stop. Move on. From Miriting is sending that message. Yeah, it sounds to me like she's been single for a very long time. So that's why, you know, she decided, but it doesn't justify it. That's not how we build marriages. We build marriages by being very honest. We Tuarelo as well says, that's a free pass. Use it. It's not worth it. Find a friend too. But we're not create another partner maybe to help you as well. Woo, guys. Mantolo says, divorce amoto. Oh, we can't tell people that. But anyway, Alonso, do what's best for you. Keep putting yourself first. Love your child. And if dilo hadibereke, hadibereke, sometimes we have to accept. It's 10 o'clock. It is time for the news.
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2: The temperature, more Rustenburg, 16, Potchefstroom, Le Johannesburg, 14. 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
3: In some police stations, we found that there were inadequate ablution or toilet facilities for staff or members of the public. We also found that in many police stations, the cells were in a state of disrepair, resulting in the total closure or partial closure of cells in some police stations, which then exacerbate overcrowding in those cells that are still functioning. Also, other challenges we've picked up is chronic staff shortages are inhibiting police from being able to fully discharge their mandate, chronic vehicle shortages in police stations, which means that the police cannot be as visible.
2: Moeteledipele wa bopaki kwa Matlanga Commission, Advocate Sesi Baloi, o ikwetse gore go se umakiwe dipaki mo di affidaviting tse dingwe. 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Baloi o tlhalositse jana.
4: The main reason for that is the dockets have been shared with the respective accused and the matters under consideration. And I think we agree that the risk or the risks that have been put forward are not attendant upon the witnesses involved in the respective matters. Until, therefore, I indicate that we have reached the point of the sensitive docket, the commissioners, I said, need not feel restrained to deal with the contents of whatever docket will be before us.
2: Fare gatela pele moatlhodi mogolo Justice Mandi Samaya o gateletse botlhokwa ba gore dikgotlatshekelo tsotlhe tsa monageng di nne le didiriswa tse di maleba. 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Maya o butsisi mmuso Judiciary Conference e tshwaretsweng kwa Durban.
5: The question is whether the resourcing of courts is understood as a constitutional obligation and whether the judiciary has sufficient institutional control to plan, prioritize and account for the resources required to fulfill its mandate. The 2023 resolutions identified several matters requiring urgent attention: judicial remuneration and benefits, pensions and conditions of service, the possible establishment of a judiciary salary and benefits committee.
2: Komiti ya lefapha la metshameko kwa palamenteng ya re go tlhokafala ga Jaden Adams le Lekobo Makwedini.

0: 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Monna setilo wa komiti eno ke Joe McClure.
1: We say that both the passings of the athletes came at a very unexpected time, and it is a big blow to the sporting codes in South Africa. We are saddened that this loss of national heroes, young as they are, they have proven in their young lives that they have made a profound impact to this country. And we say to their families, our deepest sympathy. We would like to honor them as legends for this country.
0: Fa re konosetsa ka kganye kwa setlhoeng, Komišene ya Ditshwanelo tsa Botho e ikuela diphetogo mo seemong sa mafelo a lephata la bosiamisi mono North West. Dikalo re kopana gape mo ureng e latelang.
2: 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In tune with you.

It is Baby Rose together with Leon Thomas. Friends Again is the name of the track, taking us to about 8 minutes after 10 o'clock. And that is how we get into our conversation hour. It's DIY Tuesday. And that means we're going to be having a chat with Tiseso Makhato, who is a store owner at Thrift Happens, right? So we're talking about thrifting today. Very exciting. Hey.

It just so happens that I, just the other day, was having a chat with a friend of mine. We were catching up over coffee, you know, in one of the many, many conversations and stories that we were sharing back and forth because we had not seen each other for a very long time. You know, she goes on to tell me, Jorge, you know, she literally found a new way of shopping and she was so excited about it, you know. She said that, you know, if there's one thing that Nali Chomiaka have in common, it's the fact that we love to look good, but on a budget. You know, that's something that we've got in common. So I was so happy for her that she found a new way of shopping. She goes on to tell me, Jorge, there was a time she walked into her workplace and there she was wearing a beautiful, beautiful, elegant jacket, right? And everybody was asking her, Jorge, kri lo kokai? And she mentioned the fact that, listen, I got it from a thrift store and it was only like 120 rand. And people were shocked. You know, some people were actually quite impressed at the fact that such an expensive looking jacket could also could be just 120 rand. So some people thought it was a brilliant idea. Other people said, it can never be me. Secondhand clothing, it can never be me. So it got me thinking. I want to know from you. Talk to me on 076-260-2815. How do you feel? How do you feel about buying pre-loved clothing, right? Is it a clever way of saving money and shopping? You know, nowadays, it's a very modern way of doing things. Or it's just something that you could never bring yourself to doing. Talk to me on 076-260-2815. Let's enjoy the music in the meantime. Alicia Keys.

0: waitress from the coffee house on 39th and Lennox. You know, the one with the braids. Yeah. Well, I see you on Wednesdays all the time. You come in every Wednesday on your lunch break, I think. And you always order the special with the hot chocolate. And my manager be tripping and stuff, talking about we gotta use water, but I always use some milk and cream for you, cause I think you're kinda sweet. Anyway, you always got on some fly blue suit, and your cufflinks are shining all bright. So what you do? A word? Yeah, that's interesting. Look, man, I mean, I don't wanna waste your time, but I know girls don't usually do this, but I was wondering if maybe we could get together outside the restaurant one day. You know, cause I do look a lot different outside my work clothes. And I mean, we could just go across the street to the park right here.
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0: Man, I love this song. Naughty did a thing, eh? Faded Love is the name of this track. Also played your music from Alicia Keys with Don't Know My Name.
1: Good vibes, great conversations. Welcome to You Before Noon.
0: Let's get into that conversation. Is buying second-hand or pre-loved clothing a smart way of shopping nowadays, or is it just not for you? I want you to talk to me on 076-260-2815. I don't know, man. I've noticed that, secondhand clothing and buying secondhand clothing isn't what it used to be. You know, there was a time when people would never, and I mean never, admit that their outfit actually came from a thrift store. But today, it's a completely different story, hey? A lot of people are doing it. The students are doing it. Young professionals are now doing it as well. Celebrities are also doing it as well. And even the fashion influencers, you know, are proudly showing off what they got from the thrift stores. So a lot of people are very excited about this. You know, for some people, it is about saving money. It helps them to save money. And we know, Jorge, you know, the cost of living is continually rising. So thrift shopping has become a very smart way of just stretching that budget a little bit. And then there's other people, who just love the excitement of just finding that one-of-a-kind jacket, finding that vintage jean somewhere that you know you're not going to find anybody else wearing it, you know, and that's the excitement. You know, some people are excited about getting a designer label at a fraction of a price. So there's a lot of excitement around thrift shopping, but of course, with everything, not everyone is going to be convinced. You know, there are some people who still prefer buying everything brand new because they simply just can't get past the idea that item belonged to somebody else. They just can't get past that. So talk to me on 076-260-2815. Is buying secondhand or pre-loved clothing a smart way of shopping, or for you, it is just not your thing? For me, I would do it any day. I would do it, eh? I love it. Vintage, look is definitely my thing. So I would definitely go for it.
2: Hi, Philou.
0: Hey.
2: It's Mr. Mwalusi.
0: Do my love.
2: I get it, like there's a saying, Boholo bare, how rala tukuyamu to on or kep seyahahe, etako tarisa toko, hee, how rala di tekitamu tomung, otahereza, on kilema uto, so, relate from there.
0: Okay.
2: Now I have a problem. I always prefer the apparel to the
0: All right.
2: Garla hoka tunu and I give fail or ing. It's hard for me or kiapare.
0: Yeah.
2: I feel so uncomfortable because of you did a whole. But Nanga's gone.
0: That's a pity. But I understand. You know, when you are motomo spiritual, it can be very difficult for you to do that. You know, for you to wear somebody else's clothes because of your belief and stuff like that. Very interesting, though. Talk to me on 076-260-2815. Is buying secondhand or pre-loved clothing a smart way of shopping, or it's just not for you?
1: It's a you flashback. Take me back to that you moment.
3: Somebody asked me, okay, what's your favorite album? At the time, it was Lemonade. And I got looks. Gents, what's that one girly song you sing when the gents are not watching?
4: It was one. By one, yes. Two, oh. By two, everybody. A little love, but me showing you how you. Let's.
5: Rihanna, wa hoka Rihanna.
6: 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What do you mean? Yeah, hey, Miss Cardi, what that Illuminati mess?
3: All right, anyway. Catch my flyer, my coffee really, fresh.
0: Okay. Dress.
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0: It's that mid-morning magic, hey? Oh, I love it. Ayanda Gia with Out of Control. Listen, this is what we do Monday to Friday, 9 a.m. to 12 p.m. It's called You Before Noon. My name is Bello Motieka. Good morning. Also played you music from Sade with Kiss of Life, Black Diamond with Wars of My Love. Puff Johnson as well came in there with Outside My Window. 23 minutes to go before we get to 11 o'clock. Listen, one thing that South Africans are doing more and more is thrift shopping. It's very exciting because you can find a gem there. So I want to know from you, is a thrift shopping your thing? Is it a smart way of shopping nowadays? Or it's just not for you? Talk to me on 076-260-2815. In a few minutes, we're going to be having a chat with Tisetso Makhato. We'll be talking thrift shopping. Very excited about that conversation. But for now, let me know. What do you think? What do you think?
1: Hi, Bello.
0: Hi.
1: This is Pera here.
0: Hey, Mrs. Pera.
1: No, I can't get into the park for the second hand.
0: Oh, my name one is?
1: This is one between you. I'm a guitar. I'm in Goi.

0: a nang le disiki dife la ka batho ditlhatswebi di na le that smell kore a ke di rate. I prefer new clothes. That's it.
1: That's it. She prefers new clothing. And that's it. Maralo watle le teng akere, there is rivers where we can go and cleanse the clothing. And we can be like Fafa, you know, we remove all the bad omen. We keep all the good omen. If this person was rich, who was wearing this jacket, let the richness rub off of me. But if this person was a horrible person, let it go with the river. Let it go. Akere ona lo watle. Talk to me on 076-260-2815. Is thrift shopping another way and a smart way of saving money for you? Or it's just not your thing? Because, you know, different things and different strokes for different folks, I've noticed. So where do you stand with thrift shopping, Kevin?
2: Ah, yes, but it is because it's cheaper, man. Whatever was attached to his clothes, because I'm not guarantee or the opportunity to go shopping with one. So it is, man. Second hand shopping or furniture, it's best, man. Because you're saving, man. I love the boutique, they're selling something like proper second-hand clothing, you know?
1: Absolutely.
2: So, why not?
1: Why not? That's what I'm saying. Why not? No, there are some beautiful items that you can find out there. That's why I get it. There are rivers and there are lakes and there are oceans as well. And then we'll be fine.
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1: So for the first time in history, the Summa Cum Laude International Youth Music Festival is landing on African soil. From the 7th to the 10th of August, the Sun City Super Bowl will host incredible youth choirs, orchestras and ensembles from all over the world. 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So, which of course also covers your resort entry. 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
1: So nowadays, thrifting is much more than just finding a bargain. It's become some sort of a movement. We're seeing more and more South Africans who are discovering that you don't have to spend a fortune, eh, to look good, you know, you don't have to. From, of course, vintage jackets to designer labels to one-of-a-kind fashion pieces, thrift stores are proving that style doesn't always have to come straight from the rack. At the same time, many people are choosing secondhand shopping because it's kinder to the environment. It also helps reduce the fashion waste as well. And it also gives you, you know, a perfectly good reason to just look good at a budget. So if you're wondering what it actually takes to run a successful thrift store, then ask no more, because right now we're currently joined by Tiseso Makhato, who's joining us on the line. Good morning and welcome to UFM. How are you doing, Tiseso?
8: Hi, fellow. How are you?
1: I am good. I am good. Tiseso, for somebody who's never stepped into a thrift store ever in their life, what can they expect?
8: They can expect quality. They can expect unique items made with organic material, also sustainable, and also timeless, depending on your type of style or what you're looking for. But definitely organic materials. And that won't need a washing machine. You'll have to take them to the dry cleaners. So, but definitely timeless pieces, and that will last you years.
1: Yeah. Is it mainly clothing that you stock up, or do you also stock up like shoes and accessories, or maybe some home decor? Do you just stick to clothing, or do you have like a variety of items?
8: I've got a variety of items. So I do have a lot of items that I have thrifted for my home, and did a little bit of DIYs here and there.

0: And also bags, because the leather bags, especially the genuine leather bags, you can only get the quality ones if you thrift them, I've noticed. Because the ordinary stores or the retailers don't have that type of quality anymore. And then shoes, it depends. I'm very finicky about shoes, but it depends. If it's brand new, I'll take it.
1: Okay. You, I had a bad experience. Eh? I once purchased a genuine leather bag, or at least I thought it was, and only for me to be surprised. Hold on. No. It is actually not. But I think you're absolutely correct, because these are items that, you know, people used to have, and it was such a normal thing for them to have. So one of the questions that people are asking all the time is, where do all of these clothes actually come from?
0: Actually, they are dedicated companies that run a big system where they source and supply certain suppliers with bales, what we call bales. So they mainly come from donations, and some of them they do come from stores. I don't know if you are aware that with some of the items, they are brand new items that you can find while thrifting. And mainly those come from your dry cleaners that haven't collected, like customers that haven't collected their items, or your stores that have end-of-range sales and returns, store returns, also samples, factory rejects, and so forth. So those are the type of items that you may find while thrifting, but it depends on how good you are with spotting them, because there are certain ways to spot if an item is brand new or not.
1: Let's get into that, because not every item makes it onto the shop floor. So how do you then decide, you know, what's good enough to sell?
0: Pardon?
1: How do you decide what's good enough to sell? Because I believe that not every item makes it onto the shop floor.
0: No. So what I look at mainly it's the material, the quality, and I look at the inside. The inside will tell you a story, whether something is brand new, whether it was at the dry cleaners, or whether it's a reject or a sample. Like the lining inside, as well as the composition of the material, that will tell you a lot. So also, when it comes to leather, I also look at the cuffs, as well as the collar.
1: Okay.
0: That will tell you whether it's secondhand or brand new.
1: Yes, definitely.
0: Yeah, or not. Yeah.
1: Definitely. And then what happens now to the clothing that doesn't meet your standards? Like, is it recycled? Is it donated? Or is it repurposed? What happens to those items?
0: I give it away.
1: Okay.
0: I give it away to those in need. You know the guys that usually recycle items, the homeless. So I'm very, very big on charity also, and also helping others. So if nothing moves on my store, I usually give my clothes or my end of range stock that's not moving to those that may want. Yeah, but usually I either take it to a charity store. If I'm too lazy, then I will just drive around and find somebody to give it to.
1: Nice one. And for somebody maybe who's just starting, you know, their thrifting journey, what advice would you give them?
0: Practice makes perfect. One trip, the first trip, you will never find something that is like, wow, you know, so you have to constantly go there. It is a skill that a lot of people don't realize that it is a skill. And you only harness it by doing more of it, you know?
1: Yeah.
0: And then also you need to know what you want, the type of customers that you are going for, especially that is very important, because once you determine what type of people you're targeting, that will kind of guide you in such a way that you will know what to stock up, how to tweak your business here and there, what you can complement your stock with in terms of accessories and so forth. It's based on the people that you're targeting. And also, see what works and stick with it. Yeah, and mind your own business.
1: The last one is very important.
0: That one is very important. You know, I mean, sometimes, you know, as people, we get carried away with seeing others have been doing this for such a long time, and you know what, let me go for this and that, and let's see. No, stick to what you know, and
1: and that's it.
0: People would know you as the denim person, you know. If I want denim, I know that I'm gonna go to this thrift store or if I want leather, there's the leather person. Though if I want skirts or dresses, mm-hmm. there's my person, you know. But see what works for you.
1: Yeah.
0: In terms of sourcing your suppliers that you're in contact with, your customers, what they like and so forth, and just stick with it.
1: Stick with it. And social media has played such a huge role in making thrifting trendy, right? Have platforms like your TikTok or Instagram changed the way people shop in your store?
0: Yeah, definitely. So when I started on Instagram. Mm-hmm. And then I went ahead and created my own online store. And then I think only year before last, I got onto TikTok.
1: Nice.
0: After a friend of mine advised me to do so. But Instagram has been easy to find, personally, my people that I'm trying to target.
1: Uh-huh.
0: And also, different platforms on social media work differently. And so sometimes you have to tweak your content to suit that platform.
1: Yeah.
0: But it has played a big, big role because, big role.
1: Okay.
0: Yeah.
1: That's our time together, Disi. So thank you so much for sharing your insights. Absolutely appreciate it. Where can people find your store in like 15 seconds?
0: Online.
1: ThriftHappens.co.za.
0: Yes.
1: ThriftHappens. That's where you'll find it. Okay. Thank you so much, my darling. A best of luck to you. Have a beautiful day.
0: You too. Thank you. Bye.
1: Thank you. That is Tisetso Makhato. Thrift Happens is the name of her store. If you're interested, you can just go to the socials and get yourself an item or two or three. Okay? We're thrifting today.
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That is Elizabeth Withers with Somebody.

It's the ever so gorgeous Victoria Monet with Let Me. She has been actively teasing unreleased music, hey? Yeah, if you go to her Instagram, you will see she's like, new music is coming. Can it come already? But we're excited about that. I think she released a new track titled Reach Out, and it got a lot of praises. A lot of people were excited about that. And of course, that now creates a lot of anticipation, you know, on the coming tracks as well and on the album itself. So we're excited for her. It's 9 minutes after 11 o'clock. It is how we step into the third and final hour of the show. It is you before noon on UFM in tune with you, my darling. This is the hour. Well, you and I are going to be tracing the tune. It's a Tuesday today, the 14th of July, 2026. And that means that it's time for us to look into

0: to inspirational and motivational songs. Okay, so that's what we're going to get into. In case it is your first time tuning in with our Tracy Tune, what we do is that we just scramble one song and then we send it your way. Okay, you then come through and give us the name of the artist and the name of the song. How you can send through all your guesses is on the WhatsApp line at 076-260-2815. So I'm excited, okay, because we are inspiring you, motivating you to keep it moving and keep it flowing like the water. Okay, that's happening after this.
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I should be. Loving you is a song, I'm right where the hook be. Pages that I write on, no lies on them, look see. This chapter of my life is really why they booked me. Oh, it's over once the album hit the shelves. All I wrote there was inspired by yourself. Must the ownership, I don't need their help. 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

magical in music charts. I put my soul in the pen in this piece, that way it's not sold, independent release. Yeah, it's hard to believe, Bamba Nyagu, with my heart on my sleeve, it designed my world.

0: And that is a TLC with Creep. Also played your music from Ayanda Gia with Love Me featuring Questa. It's 18 minutes after 11 o'clock. We're about to trace the tune. You know the deal, right? We scramble one song. You come in, you give me the name of the artist and the name of the song, okay? So be bold, be brave. Even if you're wrong, it's okay. We are wrong sometimes. But 90% of the time, we are often right. Okay, so trust your intuition and your instinct as well. So send through all your guesses to 076-260-2815. Here is the scrambled version. Let's trace the tune.
1: Can you trace this tune?
0: Oh, I should know this one. I know it. I'm going to have to just play it a few more times, but hopefully the clues will also help me out here. So this is an Atlanta rapper who is wildly credited with helping popularize trap music and mainstream hip hop. So he has won multiple Grammy Awards and is also an actor and also has appeared in a lot of films and television series as well. The song itself features a Barbadian singer. It features a Barbadian singer who is one of the best-selling female artists of all time. And the song itself was released in the year 2008 and appears on the album called Paper Trail. Okay, it's getting hotter. So the chorus is...

0: is built around a sample of Dragontea Dintei. Okay, 2003 hit that was done by Moldovan group Ozone. Yeah? The title is a three-word phrase encouraging people to enjoy life, overcome challenges, and keep moving forward. Okay. So who says we have to wait until December for Festive Magic? 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
1: Somebody asked me, what's your favorite album? At the time, it was Lemonade. And I got looks. Gents, what's that one girly song you sing when the gents are not watching?
2: It was one. Buy one, yes. Two, buy two, everybody. A little love, but I'm sure you have with you. Let's.
3: Rihanna, I love
4: Lemonade. What do you mean, thou heinous Cardi? What that Illuminati mess?
1: All right, anyway. Catch my flyer, my cocky fresh.
4: Dress.
1: Stop. Daddy, you have to Alabama. Stop. Mama, Louisiana.
3: Your mom is not from Louisiana. I tell you.
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0: Z together with Mtunzi. Spesihle is the name of the track. Also played you music from Sounds of Blackness with Optimistic. Also had the likes of Manuel Starr with Nalingi. The Affair as well came in with The Way We Are. You know how we are? We're always chasing that 100%, and I've got a feeling today that we might just get that 100%. I don't know. I'm hoping. Okay. 0762602815. Send through all your guesses.
1: Can you trace this tune?
0: So a few months back, I was watching a documentary. It was a documentary about hip-hop. And they did mention on that documentary who was actually, you know, the pioneer when it came to track.

0: music. And T.I. was the person that was mentioned as, you know, that individual who was just pushing for trap music. So, Kinahane, T.I., what do you think?
1: T.Grade, the first time listening.
0: Let's hear it.
1: Finally, T.I., my life, my best song, 1998 song.
0: Okay. My life, wait, come back. Give us the name of the song proper, please. We don't want to miss out on that 100%, ne?
2: My beautiful pelo ke gatile fela
0: hello
2: gorgeous. 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
0: Thank you.
2: O bua ka T.I. le Rihanna, live your life. I got my mind and I'm not going away. Yo pelo ba tsho letsa pina eo.
0: I love the confidence.
3: Hello.
0: Hello.
3: Mr. Malusi, T.I. featuring Rihanna, live your life. Yeah.
0: It makes sense. Barbadian singer can only be Rihanna. 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Three-word phrase, live your life. It makes perfect sense. Come on now. I think we're getting that 100%.
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0: Baile Gauteng Maboneng, ba baile Gauteng Maboneng. As long as they're chasing their dreams, we're happy for them. Otherwise, let's go fast like Mabona go Gauteng. 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Malay with Gauteng Maboneng, music that's in tune with you. 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
0: I'm happy to have you.
2: Let me guess, Rihanna. Live your life. Kale ke go hopotse.
0: Hopotse ke
2: nna. 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Yo nene. I hope I ke jisi team. Ke na fela ka go jisa team. A ile gore ke jisi team ba tlo ka nkinela matsogo metsing. Marcian. Live your life.
0: Okay. All right.
3: You gave it away.
0: You gave it away,
3: man. Kitchi, I live your life, you know. Yeah. Chiale Rihanna. Live my life. That's what
0: gave it away. Yeah, no, I feel you. Hi, Pilo. Can Live Your Life by T.I. and Riri. And let's see, is it in? All right. Yes, it is in. Okay, so it is indeed. T.I. and Rihanna. My

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1: The General Khan that I know and that I worked with during this particular time is not the General Khan that I see now. I had my reservations during my time at Crime Intelligence, but it was not to the extent of what is seen now.
2: What were those reservations?
1: One that stands out was when General Khan came in, he was a colonel. And the next minute there was whispers in the passages that General Khan is now a general. So I had my reservations that, you know, how did this happen? Just interactions, and as an intelligence-trained intelligence operative, I had my reservations, and whenever I interact, I do not take anything that is said to me, you know, just on the forefeet.
0: Komiti ya Palamente e tlhomilweng go batlisisa ditatofatso tsa ga Lieutenant General Nhlanhla Mkhwanazi e sekaseka pegelo ya yone ya bofelo ya dipatlisiso. 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
3: Recommendations addressing crime intelligence and intelligence governance reform, which I'm addressing including vetting, access control, classification and secret expenditure. 15.7, I looked at leadership accountability, integrity and procurement governance. So 15.9 has recommendations concerning operational coordination, case flow and interagency clarity. 15.10 has recommendations to strengthen the MPA and IDEC, including its independence. It has accountability, operational and financial, funding, capacity, safeguard, legislative review.
0: Mo go tse dingwe mo Presidente Cyril Ramaphosa a re ditšhono tsa thuto di tshwanetse go akaretsa batho botlhe. 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
4: It must enable young people with talent, but more importantly with determination, the type of determination that young people were talking about here, that they are hard workers and all that, but without the necessary financial resources that they lack to obtain an education, either in the industry and to build a meaningful career for themselves. And I can tell you that of the 300 or so young people that we have assisted, and this is a private initiative amongst five game breeders, and it's outside of government, that we now need to broaden it and bring in other game breeders.
0: Mogotsa metshameko mokatisi wa di Springboks Rasi Erasmus are baetse tlhoko ditlamorago tseo di kanang teng mo setlhopeng ka ntlha ya dikgobalo tsa batshameki. 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
5: It's a good question. I think if you look at Peter's last year, he hasn't played a lot. If you look at his last 4 weeks, he's played every game. So it's a good thing. You don't want to be underdone when you go against New Zealand, obviously. And Peter is a guy who's played for the last 5-6 months, not a lot. Now he's played at 5 on the trot if he plays this weekend. And he'll be probably one of the guys that will not go to Argentina. And then he'll get a 2 weeks rest, but his injuries are holding up. He definitely wasn't match fit in that first game, but he's getting better every single game. So yeah, we'll be treating him like that.
0: Farewetsa ka kgang e itlhomileng kwa pele, Brian Padayachi a re o tshositswe ke ditatofatso kgatlhanong le Major General Khan. Dikalo amogela kgaso e nngwe ka ura ya bongwe.
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0: It is the cool sounds of Gold Link together with Brendan Fires, Shy Lizzy. Wow, Crew, that's the name of the song right here on UFM. More songs are coming your way. Trey Songz is on the way. Black Motion also on the way. I think today's playlist is looking kind of beautiful. I like it.
1: That's why the compiler's not sitting down.
0: Oh, yeah, Tim. Got a white track, a little twig.
1: Oh,
0: you know, talking about Ene, Mr. Compiler, I don't like people who drive BMW, eh?
1: Why?
0: Like, be my wife. I really do not understand them. There are two things that I do not like from them.
1: What's wrong?
0: Number one is that they never indicate. Why don't you indicate?
1: You must smell that button I left.
0: No, indicate that. Like, is it that wrong for you to indicate? Like, I really do not understand people who do not indicate. Just indicate. I almost got into an accident when I was coming here.
1: Oh, but
0: because someone didn't indicate.
1: Over someone else's belly.
0: Kiledi, don't get it. Maria, carry on. We get rohana. Can take it. Get in and say. Kuhaka mukhara.
1: Yeah, how
0: are
1: you? Rohana. I'm
0: don't take away. Get inside. And then after that, 5 minutes later, girl, be my wife again.
1: Another one.
0: All latter trash out the window.
1: No, more kimobulang festira no monster, you are wrong.
0: Like, I don't understand. Why? Be my wife. What's
1: that
0: lang?
1: That's so wrong.
0: Let's get into this conversation actually. 076-260-2815. Send through that voice note on the UConnect app. Complete the sentence. I will never understand why people da. Yeah?
1: Why people mix their food.
0: Yo, that is annoying.
1: Ha re go tsholetse motho a modimo tlogela na mafoke be ileng teng. Beetroot di tlogele foo. O fuduwela eng?
0: Ba fuduwa o tsa tomato sauce, mayonnaise, beetroot, cabbage,
1: and then
0: gaspoon.
1: And then when you ask them, they're like, "Ah, tsana mos di o fuduwa ka komaleng." Eh, di tla go pele. E seng for plating.
0: Exactly. Yo, I know. That is so disgusting.
1: It is. I don't get it.
0: Oh, I don't get it as well. Join into the conversation. 076-260-2815. It could be anything on earth. Send through that voice note on the UConnect app. I will never understand why people da. Complete the sentence over there. Yo, Matera, bono tekhaya. Hey, be my wife.
1: No, no, food when you do
0: that. Food when. Hi, give me some QMV.
2: What's up? Baby, let's go. Connect with Michelle and Kia. WhatsApp 076-260-2815.
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Oh man, what a classic. Tell a man together with OK Maloom Cool Cat. Drinks and music. Talking about a throwback, don't forget that on Thursday, we have Throwback Throwdown. We're just taking us back into nostalgia. Nostalgia. That's coming up on Thursday. I really love this track. More songs are coming your way. Nelly Furtado is on the way. 076-260-2815 if you're tuning in right about now. We are completing a sentence. We don't understand people who you're completing the sentence over there. For me, myself, and I don't understand people who drive Be My Wife. I don't understand them. They don't indicate the law is unto them. They do what they like.

0: bone pile pile a ke tlhaloganye ba latlhadilo ka di festire. 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Seven colors yo tla wa ifuduwa wena.
1: That's filthy.
0: That's so ew. O wa ifuduwa wena ko ena o wa fuduwa.
1: Oh, they taste better when they maybe how.
0: Oh, ew. No. Have you tried it?
1: No, I have not.
0: We should try it.
1: I should.
0: Maybe
1: rice, yeah. The whole design.
0: Yeah, maybe there's something to it over there.
1: Yeah.
2: Oh, I will never understand why people pick their nose, like for example, dig up diamonds in their nose. Bantsa dikongwane in the public space, and then have a feta, they have the tendency of looking at it, and then like imagine that happening in a car. And or go through in a dining room or a kitchen, then they drop it on the floor instead of a tissue. I don't have a problem with people picking up their noses, but then why are you dropping it?
0: Yeah,
2: from Lichtenberg.
0: And then away, Khata. Oh, do you look at
1: Yes.
0: It's
1: the same thing when you wipe your bum. You need to look.
0: Ew.
1: Yes. You need to look.
0: Why?
1: So that you can see if you're not bleeding or if there are other things that could be of concern. You must check it out.
0: Like?
1: Well, as long as you're not doing it in the view of full view of other people.
0: Yeah.
1: You are alone.
0: I'm a bit of investigating specifically.
1: Or what I want to do like that. I can't go away. You can't go this step.
0: What I want to say
1: is this worth throwing on the tissue?
0: Oh, ew.
1: Or just.
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0: Novak's Where the Sasazola is on the way in just a few minutes. This one over here is Olivia Dean, Where the Man I Need. Bring her to South Africa, please. What's happening here? Like last year.
1: Nobody would have attended.
0: I would have.
1: But she's been famous in her home country, though.
0: Yeah, now famous globally. Oh, give a mutis is about to
1: save money and go abroad.
0: Yeah, UK. Yar. Nakimoto first class. I just get your food. So please, Emma Biginyana. 076-260-2815. Let's conclude this conversation that we've been having regarding people that do things that you do not understand. Be my wife, drivers. I don't understand you. Why is I indicating?
2: Hi guys, Give Valenciamo Pretoria. So now I never understand people who chew bones for restaurant thing. Like I feel like by debates in a way, like ukaba ku jarate, ukila bana. So now for me it's that one. So like yeah. Thank you guys. I love your show.
0: That is my mother, by the way.
1: Your mother?
0: No, not Valencia. God, that's what my mom does. My mama does.
1: There's nothing wrong with that, man.
0: Not in the public. No. Unless he ordering bone marrow or something like that.
1: No, you can't chew the bone of the bone. That thing is thick.
0: Yeah, I can't chew the bone. Exactly.
1: The chicken is born, grated with the grind.
0: Oh, wow. I'm going to go to the house. I'm going to go to the house. I'm going to go to the house. I'm going to go to the
1: house. I would, so they know what they're dealing with.
0: When I was in the trata, I was going to go to the house.
1: I am going to do that, Chim. Like, even when you are poised, then people are gonna speak. Kavunal Rabolo.
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4: Did you know that municipalities in the Dr. Ruth Sekgomotsi Mompati district have joined hands to, among other things, pave roads, address non-provision of water, and reduce crime through area lighting? 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
0: Look at this lineup: Karen Wine, Duduzo Makatini, Zonke, Fusi Nova, Liros, Java, Mandisi Danchis, Baba Lo M, Miss K, and DJ Nkosh. 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

Yo, okay, and Marshall, you holding to the television. I can't stop smiling. Yo, I can't stop smiling. UFM, I wanna intro with you guys. Thank you. Salam wanate. Bye.

0: She always has heat, this lady over here. Ladies and Amar with Work For It right here on UFM. Do send through the words, letters rather, ABC, so that we can play with you when it comes to ABC on the beat. That's coming up in just a few seconds in the next hour. Also, in the next hour, we're going to get into a song from Davido. Heavy K also is coming up, and Sapta is also coming up.
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2: The temperature Khajana Rustenburg 23, Mahikeng 22, Johannesburg 19 degrees. 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
3: The General Khan that I know and that I worked with during this particular time is not the General Khan that I see now. I had my reservations during my time at Crime Intelligence, but it was not to the extent of what is seen now.
4: What were those reservations?
3: One that stands out was when General Khan came in, he was a colonel, and the next minute there was whispers in the passages that General Khan is now a general. So I had my reservations that, you know, how did this happen? Just interactions, and as an intelligence-trained intelligence operative, I had my reservations, and whenever I interact, I do not take anything that is said to me, you know, just on the forfeit.
2: Komiti ya Palamente e tlhomilweng go batlisisa ditatofatso tsa ga Lieutenant General Nhlanhla Mkhwanazi e sekaseka pegelo ya yone ya bofelo ya dipatlisiso. 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
5: Recommendations addressing crime intelligence and intelligence governance reform, which I'm addressing including vetting, access control, classification and secret expenditure. 15.7 looks at leadership accountability, integrity and procurement governance. So 15.9 has recommendations concerning operational coordination, caseflow and interagency clarity. 15.10 has recommendations to strengthen the MPA and IDEC, including its independence. It has accountability, operational and financial, funding, capacity, safeguard, legislative review.
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6: It must enable young people with talent, but more importantly with determination, the type of determination that young people were talking about here, that they are hard workers and all that, but without the necessary financial resources that they lack to obtain an education either in the industry and to build a meaningful career for themselves. And I can tell you that of the 300 or so young people that we have assisted, and this is a private initiative amongst five game breeders, and it's outside of government, that we now need to broaden it and bring in other game breeders.
2: Mokatisi wa di Springboks Rasi Erasmus a re baetse tlhoko ditlamorago tse di ka nnang teng mo setlhopheng ka ntlha ya dikgobalo tsa batshameki. 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
7: I think if you look at Peter's last year, he hasn't played a lot. If you look at his last 4 weeks, he's played every game. So it's a good thing. You don't want to be underdone when you go against New Zealand, obviously. And Peter is a guy who's played for a long

0: 5-6 months on a lot. Now he's played at 5 on the trot, he plays this weekend, and he'll be probably one of the guys that will not go to Argentina, and then he'll get a 2 weeks rest, but his injuries are holding up. He definitely wasn't match fit in that first game, but he's getting better every single game, so yeah, we'll be treating him like that.
1: Tla jaanong re dikonosetse ka ntlha kgolo. 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Dikalo tsa ura eno re tsatse ding mo ureng e latelang.
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1: Nigerella van la Hagere, Akibui next, Akibuela, Kibiri next, Gerella, Gelerata, Taman, Dira Radio Monastery, Jabok, Simon McLaren.

0: Yeah, you're rich.
1: 19 after 1 p.m. A very good afternoon to you. We're tuning in right about now. All right, it's time for us. Hey, Messi Pakele. I don't know. Let's see. Is Abakwe here? I thought as much.
2: Abakwe, right. Answer your phone.
1: Let's see. Who's here? You see? All the lines. Let's cut it. We're supposed to play ABC on the beat. This is Zoe Cut. All right, we have a voice note here. I'm gonna take a risk and just play it. Ne? Here we go.
3: Hey, afternoon team.
1: What's up?
3: Hey guys, it's been a few days now. In the car, I can't listen to you.
1: Ow.
3: I can't listen to you UFM.
1: Ow.
3: When I go into, and it's not just one car, it's multiple cars that I've been in and Yashum one way. I try to station in it.
1: Yeah, the message that I got is that it's good.
2: Yeah, the message that we got from the but we can't dispute that. We're gonna send your voice notes to the technical people.
1: Again. All right, yes. Fair enough.
2: That they hear from the mouth of the horse. Yes.
1: Mouth of the horse. Halala.
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1: This was one of those times where it happened. That thing happened. That magic happened and was captured on tape. But it happened that night.

0: It is after together with the Talita and Bogani Sex with Kuzolunga right here on UFM. Kelly Hilson with the throwback is coming up in just a few. How do you feel about motivational speakers or any advice
1: on social? I hate them. You didn't even have to finish your question. I don't like it. It's so unsolicited. Nobody asked you. Oh no, hey.
0: Yo.
1: No, I just hate motivation, period.
0: And any advice with them on social media? Because there's contradicting advice. You need to drink water 30 minutes before you eat. And then, do not drink water before you go to bed. Like, all those things. Like, it's so confusing, all these motivational speakers and all these advice experts on social media. It is so confusing. Which one should you take?
1: If you need advice of a certain thing, go to someone over gonna YouTube. Maybe call your dietitian friends and ask them.
0: It's crazy. I've been struggling to sleep for the past, I think, 2 days. And it's like a couple of advices that have come through, Nikia. It's shocking. I don't know what
1: to
0: do.
1: Why are you looking for that kind of advice from the
0: internet? No, it comes from the internet. I think the phone is the record. Hi, well, my friend. Hold on, a sleeping problem here.
1: They do that, but also consult.
0: Yeah, ne?
1: Consult. And we're not going to judge you. Consult where you afford. We're really not going to judge you. As long as you can sleep at the end of the day.
0: Okay.
1: Why are you making that
0: face? I didn't make any face.
1: You did?
0: I did not.
1: And they'll be able to help you, possibly even better than
0: Ruri.
1: Yes, Western Lukwa would. Western doctor would. So yeah,
0: Western Lukwa.
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0: there's a beautiful Mahu together with Sam Deep on this one, Togoza. Hey! In the next hour, we're going to get into Hotline Bling. South Africa is stepping into a new era of border security. Let's have that conversation in the next hour. But yeah, so here's some of the advice that I got earlier on when I was, you know, just scrolling through the internet. Just have it listen to how they are contradicting each other.
1: If you are sleeping too much, you are learning how to die.
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7: And you're sleeping 8 hours a day. You are killing yourself and you do not know it.
8: 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If you like, continue listening to Kunle, the motivational speaker.
9: If you're going to be successful, you've got to be willing to give up sleep.
7: Oh, Jesus.
0: There you go.
5: Which one have you decided to take?
0: Exactly. Where are we? Which one are we?
5: What's the issue? Why are you struggling to sleep?
0: I don't know. Like, I wake up at around 4 a.m. and I am sweating. Like, literally sweating.
5: Your problems are many.
0: Amen. Yo.
10: The worst mistake that you shouldn't do in your entire life is to take your phone with you in the bathroom, bathing, or naked, because these phones, they can see us, more especially TikTok.
0: Hey,
10: I used to use my phone while I'm doing number two, so now every time when I open TikTok, it's showing me how to do it properly, which is weird. Aliko Botswana.
5: That's crazy. Because just yesterday, I took a hot bath and I had my phone the whole time. And then you can't have more bad than you.
0: I wait, nah.
5: Ooh.
0: Eko wanta di lo te di ngu te di makasa ngu se kaile.
5: It's not like shoot, Ali shoot ilu na.
0: Ke mo shoota. Wena wa shoota?
5: Nah.
0: Nah ki shoota. Wa shoota. Kia wa shoota ga jaiva.
5: Nah. Eh, akira TikTok challenge.
0: Ah, and then you post. Utang. Wa ito riki baka inele munda kaba jaiva masiku ba. Sis kia.
5: We don't do that.
0: Sis,
5: but what I'm saying is, your phone will record you regardless.
0: Yeah.
5: It's fine. Why now? What's your problem?
0: I don't know. Can't you sleep? I really don't know.
5: No, we can genuinely help
0: no,
5: you.
0: No, I really don't know.
5: And you don't wanna. You see, even the signs are on the show. Go consult.
0: The takeaway from this conversation is that Kia.
5: Is that Michelle is going through a tough time and the man needs to sleep.
0: Is that Kia?
5: Stop taking magnesium. It keeps you awake.
0: Kia?
5: And also when you're at the gym, go.
0: Oh, Kia. Kia!
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It is the cool sounds of T.I. While You Wanna right here on UFM. More music is coming your way. Chronicle Deep is on the way. T.I. Savage also on the way. And also do remember that you need to send through the words, the countdown challenge on the Uconnect app so that we can open up the mystery box if you get 10 out.

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1: As you know, a lot has been happening in South Africa here for the past few, let's say, weeks. You know, there's much and much happening. There's a lot that is happening that concerns the borders of South Africa. So South Africa is stepping into a new era of border security, and it's not just boots on the ground anymore. It's the tech, the sky, I tell you. So government is rolling out drones, biometric systems, and a new digital travel process to tighten border control and modernize immigration. So the plan is simple: smarter borders, faster systems, and stronger security. Drones will monitor high-risk areas in real time, while biometric technology improves how people are identified and screened at ports of entry. One of the biggest changes is the electric travel authorization system, a digital tool that will pre-screen travelers before they even travel in the country. But with all this innovation, questions still remain around privacy, efficiency as well, and whether technology can truly solve the challenges on the ground. To give us more perspective on this conversation, we're joined by Brandon Peterson, IT specialist. Good afternoon, Brandon.
2: Hello. How are you?
1: I'm good. I like it. I like it when South Africa, you know, is trying new things and we are, you know, going with where the entire world is going, you know, when it comes to technology. Can you break down how exactly do drones improve border security in real time?
2: You don't ask easy questions, eh?
1: I know.
2: With everything you've been saying, essentially what the Department of Home Affairs is looking to do is, you know, as you said, there's the ETA, the electronic travel authorization, there's the drones, there's, you know, enhanced biometrics, all sorts of things. They essentially want to sort of have, from what I understand, automated drones at certain, shall we say, ports of entry, you know, into the country, which may be a little bit more porous than, you know, I think anybody would like, to essentially help sort of complement or help supplement, you know, the people who are working there to help make sure that, you know, that they're not sort of missing anybody, people are not able to slip through, that sort of thing. I think it is very interesting. I don't know how effective it's going to be.
1: Oh gosh, exactly my next question is going to fall into that. You know, we've had government departments being hacked before. How vulnerable are these systems to, you know, hacking and cyber attacks?
2: Listen, the hacking is one thing, which is a very valid concern. And I mean, in this day and age, you know, we keep looking at increased cyber attacks, you know, against South Africa, so different entities across the country. And because of AI, you know, sort of bad actors are using AI to to sort of create these attacks, while people are also using AI to combat these attacks. So, you know, it's kind of trying to keep up with that. My bigger concern, though, is data set biases. Because if you look at a lot of these technologies, you know, whether it's AI, whether it's these drones, whether, you know, it's the kind of software for, you know, I don't know, maybe DPI, digital public infrastructure initiatives, which will allow different sort of government departments to speak to each other. These technologies, these softwares are not developed in South Africa. So they come from the big multinationals. You know, last year Google announced DPI initiatives with South Africa. You know, and obviously the software for these things, including AI, is developed in the global north. Yeah. And it's developed in North America, it's developed in Europe. And they are nuances, there are differences, you know, in terms of so many different things in South Africa, across the continent, that are not accounted for, because, you know, in these other countries where these things are developed, it's just not something that they would think of or face on a daily basis.
1: Yeah.
2: So it's not factored into and built into these technologies. And that's where my concern comes in. In fact, if you look, I think it was just a couple of weeks ago, a couple of days ago, there was a automotive journalist overseas in the US, Joel Feder, I think his name was, he was test driving a Range Rover in Minnesota when he was surrounded by police at gunpoint.
1: Oh my gosh.
2: Because an AI-assisted license plate recognition system incorrectly said that the vehicle that he was testing was stolen.
1: Yo. Oh, that's worrying. That's worrying.

0: Especially in America, by the way. So now my other question is that what happens to, you know, border officials if it does go ahead with this new system when it comes to, you know, the borders and so on and so forth? Does this replace jobs or just change them in a way?
1: Listen, I think the ideal solution would be it doesn't replace jobs. It does just change them. I was actually in Las Vegas beginning of last month for Cisco Live, and you know, Cisco, one of the big global tech companies, they were speaking very much about AI and how, you know, companies keep talking about how we want to use AI to do all these wonderful things, but the problem is no one actually fully trusts AI to run on its own to do all of these things. So there's this concept called human in the loop. So you've got to have a human in the loop to be able to oversee and check and see, you know what, yes, this is right. No, that isn't right. You know, this car isn't stolen, or this face that you've actually incorrectly pulled and said, you know, this person has an outstanding fine for whatever. No, that is not the same person. So I think it needs to work together. I don't think we should be looking at a solution where, you know, these automated solutions replace human intervention.
0: Yeah, indeed. So at the same time, doesn't like airports have this already? Would you personally trust, as you say, you are not going to fully trust it, but don't we have it already in the airports?
1: You know, when I came back from that trip from Las Vegas, when you're in a lot of the U.S. airports, they do biometric authentication now. So I tend to fly a lot with Delta Airlines, and they're one of the airlines that does this now. And because I've been there so many times, when you're about to board the plane, you know, they tell you, have your boarding pass, have your passport. But, you know, if you're willing to do biometric, you can go ahead and try it. And it scans my face and immediately spits out my name and everything about me. Don't even have to show my passport. I land in South Africa and land in Cape Town, want to go and use the smart gates. I am lucky if the smart gates are working, if they're on, if one of the gates is working, and it's only in Cape Town. So, you know, the idea is there. I'm very curious to see, though, with the, I said, you know, smart gates as an example. You know, we've had these smart gates in Cape Town for, I don't even know how long now, and half the time that they're not functional, operational. And if you cannot get, like, 3 smart gates, you know, at an airport working, one airport, then how are you going to roll this out?
0: So I think there's,
1: you know, a lot of questions around those sort of things.
0: Oh, my word. You get to the border, they're like, offline, go back, offline, offline. Oh, my word. Thank you, Brandon Peterson. Thank you for taking our call.
1: Well, thank you so much for having me.
0: Thank you. That is Brandon Peterson, the IT specialist. Gear, hey, offline, go back to Zimbabwe. Offline, offline. You can't pass. Go back to Malawi. Go back to Botswana. Go back. We are offline.
2: That time you've paid for everything.
0: 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Let's try. That's what I say.
3: 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It's a U flashback. 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Welcome to You Before Noon.
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2: For the first time in history, the Summa Cum Laude International Youth Music Festival is landing on African soil. From the 7th to the 10th of August, the Sun City Super Bowl will host incredible youth choirs, orchestras and ensembles from all over the world. 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
4: Wabana hena kwe fitamu. Hena kwe fitamu. That very sure is calorie high. You can tell by the way you're going, as long as

0: It is DJ Clark together with Beating Bag with Pluto right here on UFM. Oh my word, this takes me back to Tishariki.
1: Such a nice song.
0: Oh, it's such a beautiful song. They need to come back. Where's Beating Bag? Where are they? Oh, come on. They're not making hits anymore, man. I need hits. Come on, man. Anyways, KO is coming up with Sete.
2: It's your race against the clock. The stakes are high. The excitement is striking and the clock is ticking. This is Countdown Challenge.
0: Indeed, it is the Countdown Challenge. 60 seconds to answer 10 questions based on today's show. Who are we playing with, Gia?
1: We're playing with Johnny.
0: Johnny.
3: Hello.
0: Hi, Johnny. How are you, Johnny?
3: Riteng.
0: Already, Johnny.
3: Okay,
0: I'm ready, Papa. Yeah. 10 questions are ready for you. You wanna return 10 out of 10
3: Right away.
0: Alright, I love that. I love the confidence, Kia. Already, Kia?
1: Yes.
0: Kia Robesi.
1: I'm just speaking to Johnny. We're ready, let's go.
0: Alright, let's get into it.
4: The game begins in 3, 2, 1.
1: What was Michelle looking for advice on the internet?
3: Pass.
1: Who mixes their food when eating?
3: It's Kia.
1: What is the abbreviation for the car that did not indicate?
3: Be my wife, BMW.
0: Uh-huh.
1: True or false, we played the ABC challenge today.
3: False. Uh-huh. It's on Thursday.
1: When are we going to call Veronica?
3: Pass.
1: According to a listener, where should we not take our phones?
3: Pass.
1: What is meant to improve border security?
3: The drones, yes. And the smart biometrics.
1: Which department is rolling out digital travel, a process to tighten border control?
3: Home Affairs.
0: Uh-huh.
1: According to Kia, where should Michelle go for help?
3: Pass.
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0: Yes,
1: let's go back.
5: You suck.
0: 5 out of 10. No, 5 out of 10.
3: I know. The ones that I didn't get you, the ones that I don't know.
0: Yes.
3: Fast.
0: What didn't he get, Kanakia?
1: Michelle was looking for advice on the internet for his insomnia.
0: Yeah, I couldn't sleep.
1: And then who mixes food when they're eating is the compiler.
0: Is the music compiler, yes.
1: When are we going to call Veronica tomorrow?
0: Tomorrow, yes.
1: We shouldn't take our phones to the bathroom.
0: Yes.
1: And
0: the last one.
1: Where should Kia... No, Michelle, go for help at a Sangoma.
0: Yes, Mari, better luck next time. We'll re-enter again.
3: Thank you.
0: Love you.
2: The stakes are high.
4: The game begins in 3, 2, 1.
1: What did Michelle buy the team?
6: Pizza.
0: Yes.
6: Yes.
0: Come on, one more. This one.
1: What time did Bafana play on Sunday?
0: Oh, damn.

0: and C's.
1: Oh my God, sorry.
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2: 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But eish, what's again? Ke le bua pele ke sendi etsa. Le bula portal e be on point. 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

0: Oh man, what a song here. Ke batla go ya ko wa bona ko Joburg there in Joburg ba go bitsang where Qum is just like Qum therapy yo. That's where I want to go, Kia. We should go there, actually.
1: Yeah, make a plan.
0: No, I shall make plans. I shall call people to make things for us. Lala takes in together where the Sykes, where the Donkey Bawo right here on UFM. Oh, man, I really want to go out. But I hate the fact that it's winter. And I had to go.
1: Oh, you still.

0: Anyway, it's a hatter.
1: Now I have to wash my entire laptop because
0: Anyways, Jomo is coming here between 3 and 6. You and the boys. Hello, Jomo.
2: Hey, Michelle. Hola, baby. Can't you? Hey, Rasekana.
0: Yeah.
2: I mean, you already want to go party on a Tuesday, can't you?
0: Yes.
2: How, Michelle? How? And it's already, it's not even 3 or Michelle.
0: Energy.
2: Oh, Michelle, we have some 7. How? How you guys doing?
0: Babora, it's sharp, winner.
2: Good job. So, is Kia there today?
0: No. Yo, decided to go out again.
2: Oh, I know. Yeah, listen, we're doing salt or pepper. Michelle, I know this one, you're going to relate so much to it. So there's people that say, please do not call me after 10 or 11 p.m. unless it's important or you've lost a hand or something. As an individual, do you prefer people to call you after midnight or not? Salt says, 90 midnight calls, I can have a tata litona. Pepper says, no, please not call me in the morning. Never call me. Especially in the wee hours of the morning. Where are you?
0: There's something called do not disturb on our phones, some of us. So immediately when that do not disturb goes in, you can't even call me, even if you try.
2: Mara Michelle,
0: so, hi, Shapa, 8.
2: I have a situation. It's 2 a.m. I'm there. I'm there. I'm calling you.
0: Exactly. So see how you sort out your situation, my baby.
2: Yo, clearly you're not calling Michelle. All of that and more, you and the boys.
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0: Hey, we come back. Good afternoon.
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0: Thank you, Bawe. It's our Renel Lata today.
1: What song? The home song.
0: Yeah, we are out of here.
1: Let's go.
0: Let's get out of here. Plans today?
1: No plans.
0: What's that like? I got no plans, man.
1: No, I'm busy. I've got school.
0: Wow, one. Okay, what's that?
1: It's not a plan.
0: It's a plan.
1: No, it's in my life.
0: It's a plan. You're motivating one now. Go, guy. Go, do your best. Like a horror. How about some miracle? Then I go to school.
1: Oh my God.
0: One, hello.

0: But one more time.
1: Why was I also trending?
2: Let's hear.
1: Why was I trending because of the song?
2: Okay.
1: All right, guys, no. Anyway, that's how we open the show. Good afternoon. You Get the Boys, weekdays 3 to 6 p.m.

0: Malena, Jazz World, JL, CJ, as well as Tukutela. It's 1509. I only recently learned that Tukutela is people. It's not just one person. I was just like, okay, all right, crazy. Anyway, it's music taking us to the time, 1510. That's exactly how we get into You and the Boys on a beautiful Tuesday as it is. We're going to be taking you to the time, 6 o'clock directly. Kalibitso ke nna Katlego Monama, a.k.a. Jomo the Chubby Sexy Ninja. I don't do this alone. I'm one of the boys. Yes, the boys are here as well. Morena Matsen, how are you doing, my brother?
1: Ach, lekker. Good standing, man. How are you?
0: Ah, lovely. I haven't heard good standing in a while.
1: I said it 2 days ago.
0: Ow, oh, you see, yesterday it wasn't there. Good standing, Mr. Jones, Black Jesus.
2: Thank you, Mr. Monama. Ke go leboga ntate Matsen. Re gorogile mo sekutlwaneng sa rona se sentle sa You and the Boys. Ke gore kwena le rona, the boys sa UFM, ba re bitsa ba re ke amadodana as a purple boys as a UFM.
1: Ay, wow,
2: my name is Jones. No, ba re bitsa yalo.
0: Purple girl boys.
2: Yeah, no. It's in Kele. Hey, when I'm a Kele. It's a girl.
0: You guys know?
2: No. I'm a Todana as a Purple FM.
0: All right.
1: Yeah.
0: Not Purple Gang.
2: No, not right. Gang. No,
1: just no Purple it. Gang is perfect. Not Purple Boys.
2: No, not purple boys.
1: It's You and the Boys.
2: It's You and the Boys.
1: Yes.
2: Purple right. Gang. Purple, what about the Purple Gang?
0: Purple gang
1: is perfect.
0: Okay, that's the
2: purple
0: whole
2: family. Purple Boys, you know what
1: I'm saying?
2: Yeah. Yeah. Thank you so much.
0: Anyway,
2: yeah, no, I can go for us and what to look on your way to some similar to another Shimaneva, but you have familiar to Kosaka Ura, eh? If you're going to tell like Ura Yaborata, internal, and I'm going to do
0: the whole weekend. I've been tagged, I was trending. Did you see I was trending this
1: trending
0: weekend?
1: For what?
0: I don't know, like, I just
1: people know
0: on,
1: about you.
0: I don't know, I just kept on receiving these things from people. They're like,
2: what is
0: this? I'm just like, what is this, man? I was trending. I'm trending. Why
2: are you
0: little
2: Wakage
0: Jomo?
2: I know.
1: What's up?
0: We don't play this.

Yes, you did. Oh, I'm a galah. Bongo bongo, I'm a galah.

0: 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Apparently, Napina, we almost couldn't hear it because the owner of the original didn't want the sample to actually get out, and that is Stevie Wonder. I'll tell you more when we come back. Let's get into the latest sports.
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1: Now let's get into your sports. Kaizer Chiefs are going all out to sign Stellenbosch winger Langelihle Bhili. Reports suggest Abakhosi are now willing to offer Ashley Dupreez another player, well, plus cash to get the deal over the line before the new Betway Premiership season. Stellenbosch are believed to be open to selling, with Bhili entering the final year of his contract, while Dupreez has reportedly already agreed personal terms to return to his former club. And then within the Mamelodi Sundowns side, well, they have handed goalkeeper Riyad Peters a one-year contract extension, despite just making one appearance last season. The Brazilians value the 34-year-old's experience and leadership as they prepare for another busy campaign. I had to emphasize on experience and leadership because Jones is complaining that this guy only played 3 games.
2: Ke kopa fela go itse gore o tsamaya kae, gore o tsamaya go memang fela Peterson. Yeah, no, that man o ntse 3 seasons go Sundowns, o tsamikile 4 games, and gate leadership.
1: It's about
2: o leader, o leader bench.
1: It's leadership and experience. It's the same thing as Themba Zwane.
2: No, Themba Zwane is old, it's experience.
1: Yes.
2: No, you can't compare the two. That guy has done nothing to Sundowns, and then Themba Zwane has done a lot. Ibile wile holiday in World Cup. Thank you, bye.
3: Like, you just get rid of people.
1: Yo, he just gets rid of people. Now, Peters will battle Ronwen Williams, Dennis Onyango, Ricardo Gross, and Jody February for game time as Sundowns strengthen their goalkeeper department. And within the World Cup side, France coach Didier Deschamps says tonight's FIFA World Cup semi-final against Spain will be decided in midfield, right? Meaning Deschamps believes both sides need to control possession, while France have been boosted by the return of Aurelien Duchemeni from injury. Le Bleu face Spain at 9 p.m. tonight with a place in the World Cup final on the line. Now that's your 320 Sports. I'm Morena Matena, Kia Batena, on your

0: Hey, zero peace in the group chat, my man.
1: Zero peace in the group chat,
0: and the only reason because of that is because someone agrees that you can just call them anytime you want.
1: Yeah.
0: And someone else says, no, you can't, especially when it comes into the wee hours of the morning. So I have a simple thing for you guys. You know, I mean, we all have phones. We all love our phones.
1: Mm.
0: A few weeks ago, we established that we are actually addicted to phones, some of us. But a call after midnight usually carries more emotional weight than a call during the day. You know,
1: yeah.
0: I mean, many people immediately think, something's wrong, someone's dying, or something just happened. So late night calls have, you know, traditionally been associated with bad news.
1: Mm.
0: That's why a lot of people have, you know, rules now to say, please don't call me after 10 or 11. So today's discussion is very simple. As an individual, do you prefer to answer the call after midnight and be in conversation for hours? Or are you one of those grumpy sleepers who are not having a call answered, especially in the wee hours of the morning? Salt says, Mina, I don't mind, man. Conversations often feel more focused and, you know, very nice in this, the significant time of the night. Maybe you are part of the chemical squad. You do accept calls at midnight. Pepper says, no, I only talk in the morning. Being woken up unexpectedly can lead people feeling tired and irritable. Which one are you guys? Limokai, what about name call?
1: One thing about me is that my phone goes to do not disturb after 8 p.m.
0: Okay.
1: Meaning even midnight is too late for me. Why are you calling me after 8 p.m.?
0: Oh, Maramren. What if the plan just came here now and...
1: Plan yain.
0: I don't know. What if something came through?
1: Something like what?
0: Ramajita. Oh, I guess I'll phone it.
1: Yeah,
0: I plan.
1: Planning.
0: And the plan is Zaka. Ah, sharp.
1: Yes, Zaka. Yes, no, no, no, no, no, no, no, no, no, no, no, no, no, no, no,
2: no, no, no, no, no, no,
1: no, no, I got robot.
2: No, I'm Team Salt, Jomo. Now I take mid-tall calls because our money is made. Tata ga check na kwa busi.
0: All right.
2: Yeah. So the colony na tedi ya lo kibwa ga chelete. Yeti wambusi ko chelete longhore. Ba yeti ba tuwa nti. Ragiga kire Jomo. 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So le ona ya khinzele shelta busi kwa kitso go wa ya wara ka re a go patele motsegare le busi go wa. But I'm Team Salt.
0: All right, so which one are you, Team Salt, like Jones, who says I don't mind taking calls at midnight, or are you with me and Morena, who says ejo mfonele furu some phonele hele taba chalet, maybe you might call me? It's 1526. We take your voice notes after these.

0: Ricky, Ricky, Ricky. Spikiri on this one, Professor Barakaren. Music taking us to the time, 15:30.
1: Oh.
0: Yeah. We're getting straight into the news.
1: Kobeka we.
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3: Mo go tsedi latela mogaetso solo fela go utlwa fa lefapha la tlhabololo wa Goma North West le itlhoma go toka

0: Side of town in Rustenburg, traffic is picked up on Swartregens Road at Dr. Moroka Drive. There's heavy traffic that leads up to Moremedi Street, so please also exercise caution if you're there. If you're in the Zinnerville area on Mangan Street, this is towards Dr. Moroka Drive. There is some slight traffic delays that you will experience there. Around the taxi rank on Fatima Bayard, towards the R510, there is heavy traffic that has been reported in that side of town. Also on Nelson Mandela Drive, past there. Bayes Nodia from Botch Street. There is some slight delays that you will experience. Then move towards Pretoria, where traffic has picked up this afternoon. Specifically, if you are leaving the CBD, there is traffic towards Gezina. This is on Steve Biko Road towards Nico Smith. The traffic lights are not working there, so that's creating some traffic in that side of town. If you're heading towards the Fountain Circle, there's some heavy delays towards on Christina De Wet Avenue towards Ifuse Road. There is some delays that you will experience there. We live in Johannesburg, where traffic is picking up. Specifically, if you are in the Sandton area, Greystone Drive, from the N1, there is some delays that you will experience there as well. Also, more delays on Winnie Mandela Drive towards the N1 North. At Witkoppen Road, there is an accident that happened just before Cedar Road that is creating traffic. 076-260-2815. Report traffic there. Otherwise, keep your eyes on the road, ears on UFM.
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0: Nah, man, it's music from Rush Hour, La Pisa, Lo-Fi, as well as, also, I didn't know this, Morena was giving us a musical lesson when it comes to brand new music. So, Rush Hour is actually a duo. Mm-hmm. It's comprised of DJ Slick, Mr. May, yeah, not Mayo, Mr.
1: No, not Mayo, that's Speedster.
0: That's my song.
2: Slick is basically...
0: Kind of, what's this song?
2: His intro
0: Do Like I Do. Yeah. With Mesh Beats.
2: With Mesh Beats.
0: Who's responsible for Aries' sound, 25K as well.
2: A bit of 25K.
0: Shout out.
1: So what do you think of this, the combination in the song, maybe?
0: Oh, it's spectacular. Oh. Marvelous.
1: Phenomenal.
0: Anyway, we're doing Salt and Pepper. It's spectacular. We're asking you, Umutabushi, when it comes to telephones, do you allow people to call you at midnight? Jones says, yeah, now it's a game. He says it's fine, just call him.
1: No, as long as he's no Maros I'm gonna answer. If you are timing, no, I don't.
0: All right, let's hear what you have to say.
3: Hey, good afternoon, Majita.
1: Afternoon.
3: Kim Sara Boss. Salt Bafueru.
0: Yes.
3: The official Madadin Lesson of the Maiden and Eight Cabral Masira. Talk about a Calabria section and come Lori and come Vigini. Yeah. Christ Tatamanaga.
0: Reliable people in life.
2: Christ Tatamanaga. Nakta Malue and Dad. Salty Fell and Dad.
4: Hey, Madume, you and the boys. And I guess negative salt on this one.
2: Yeah. Bonne.
4: Midnight calls get it tired. Sometimes it's emergency. Especially how all the I answer the phone. There's nothing irritating. I'm talking about it's emergency. At least say something. Some of the things that I'm not okay, I should sleep now. But midnight calls get it tired. Get it tired. Especially how all the singles get it tired. Imagine I'm going to go out and talk for me to no more speaking. Yo! That's what. Anyway, guys, I'm sure this one is going to be a good one. As long as you don't have a great one.
0: As long as you don't have a great one. Andres Moto, assembly.
2: Wait.
1: There is a midnight story.
2: Let me get it right. When you salt, you say you don't want the calls.
1: You take the calls.
2: No, you take the calls when you pepper.
1: No, salt team midnight calls. Pepper, no, please. It will talk
0: so,
1: in the morning.
0: So he's taking the calls.
2: Ah, so I'm Pepper.
1: Yeah, Pepper.
2: Okay.
1: Yeah.
0: So he's salt because he's taking the calls, especially because
2: he's single.
0: Yeah. Emphasis on
2: single.
1: Kurar, anyone can call.
5: Afternoon, gentlemen. I hope you are well.
2: Yeah.
5: So I give a trailer. I can do this TV. So give paper.
2: I'm
5: doing link your over.
2: Yeah.
5: Because one barely sleeps.
2: Exactly.
0: Yeah, so Mutrela Robale. Salt says, listen, you can call me at midnight. It's fine. Pepper says, don't call me. Call me in the morning.
1: Kevin Garorobeti and Honan, who wants our say, love
0: it.
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8: 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Abash.

0: One of the songs that cemented him as one of the best rappers in South Africa, hailing from the city of Marktown. Yes, his name is Tuksinganga. This one taken off 2006 album, which was called MC Prayer. Yes, that song. In fact, this album earned him a nomination at the South African Music Awards. Yeah. Album Mahaya Before, Mafoko Ame, won him the best hip-hop album.
1: In the summer.
0: Yeah, at the Summer Awards.
1: I
0: at the 12th Annual Summer Awards. So you know what it is, right?
1: No, no, no.
0: The summer coming back in Northwest.
1: They're
0: coming back. Man, beautiful music on an afternoon like this. Right now, we're picking into your phone habits. Trying to find out from you, do you allow people to call you very late at night, midnight, just like Salt or Pepper, who says, no, call me when it's necessary, and especially in the morning after the wee hours, not in the early hours of the morning. Some phone in.
2: Hello, UFM and the boys. How are you?

0: le
1: bona mane
0: na ke team salt ne no the calls ke a di rata nna the calls le bosigo half past 12 half past 1 call ke call motho tshwanetse a founa ke tswele phone ya ka ke 24 hours non stop ke a leboga ke hlengane from Pardekra
2: ene bra hlangana ke na flop le yona ne. What I would say is that though to someone is that don't call someone umutsa, let's say it's like someone just passed away,
1: yeah,
2: maybe just wait, like if they are sleeping, guys, wait for the morning, hey. Go to some motor at 2 o'clock in the morning and tell them that someone passed away.
1: Arwetse na kwe o tsoge o ile mo tsikinya o etse make sure gore o tlhoka fetse o tla re bolela phakela. There's no need to phone ele ka 3 a.m. o re bolela o re senyetsa bo roko o tsa botlhoko.
2: Unless it's like, you know, someone very close like your mom or your brother or I don't know, me, there maybe it's different. But if it's a cousin of mama,
1: but still, wow. Joma, even if it's your mother ka 2 a.m. o tlhoka fetse ge.
2: Yeah,
1: o tlhoka fetse, and then those are sad news.
2: Yeah.
1: But at the same time, what are you going to do all in Pretoria? But when your mother is around the vicinity or the residential area on Namoyon, that you got to go away and go and check out. But if you go to Cape Town, you go to Chokonyan.
2: It's not going to work.
3: How are you and the boys?
2: Hello.
3: I really don't mind. I'm salt. I don't mind taking calls after midnight at all. You don't know what you may be saving a person from.
2: Oh, yeah.
3: Sometimes a person will call to say, I just wanted to vent, but you don't know what you may be saved them from. I really don't mind at all. I think it also takes a lot for a person to say, I'm going to call after midnight, you know. So, yeah, I'd also like somebody to listen, to lend me an ear if I had to call after midnight.
2: Yeah. So I'm
3: Team Salt. So Veronica from Porch.
2: A definite beautiful point. You know, sometimes there are people that go through the most. If it's necessary, bro Jones. If it's not...
1: Now, if it's necessary, also Veronica, or if somebody wants to vent, maybe you can save a life. Motu is going through a lot. Why is it going on really mental? What?
2: Mm-hmm.
1: So maybe Motu na kwe ufitile mo kone haka buale somebody.
2: Yeah.
1: E Arab buale na kofeta dan. Maruska tu mpoza kabo pirates.
2: He oroge chota kabo kaya.
1: Oreya chelda muriri pagela geta ikereya.
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5: kwa good day guys, good day man.
1: Hola.
5: Kiche Afrika for man, kiche Afrika for my go show. 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Yeah. 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
2: Remember, you can always mark the register at 0762602815 to answer your question, bro Jones. As
1: oh,
2: you...
1: Kevi, yeah, no, ke khutlwile khrot manaka gore man o tsama ka trap sukisinya na o ikutleletse are I'm just exhausted. I'm from work, chase and no. Wa utlwala.
2: Ema pele trap sukisi.
1: Yeah, no.
2: Trap sukisi king.
1: It's like a chameleon.
2: Oh,
1: chameleon.
2: Trap sukisi.
1: It's an Afrikaans abuta.
2: Eh,
1: no, ka buruta jomo.
2: It's 1550.
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0: man, one of the greatest who ever made it. Music coming from him from the 2023 album that's called The Truth Be Told. The beautiful album that gave us the song. It's called Faded Love. An amazing one, 1554. Music that it's shying away from his classic music. You know, it's like his real name is Jeffrey Kabelo Oage.
1: Imagine I go airport. Jeffrey Kabelo Oage. Kwemele notes. What do you mean alone?
0: Also, I'm sorry that I sometimes mention people's full names. The other day, one hot man called me. He's like, oh, when I son.
1: Brutus.
2: Brutus.
1: Yeah,
0: why don't you just call me with my stage name?
1: Oh. Mara kini nalaga mozo. Kote Philemon Matlabari, you got Tlhakwana kwa mele DJ Mapori. Sorry.
0: Listen, we are playing all of the voice notes, trying to find out from you your telephone habits or your cell phone habits. Do you mind it when people call you at midnight or not? Let's hear from you.
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5: Hey my handsome.
0: Hello.
5: Three musketeers.
4: MPO.
5: Hi guys. No happen like na le sleeping disorder.
2: Sleeping disorder.
5: Hey. Ene ke khalentse ke na le yona. Na robali guys, radi se di calls anytime from 12 midnight go ya kakwa. Ba tsakana lo re le memo tswa dilena o dula a le one. So a na ra araba anytime.
4: Yeah.
5: It's time for the calls ra araba. A ke laitse ke na lena a pantsi le chele teita ke.
4: Ra itse mpeo.
0: O nna ngwa play. Thank you so much for that one. Let's take more.
6: Ke nka kholo go a tlompona ke montsetsa diphaka monna gona a bona go black sam.
0: Wanna. Oh, I'm playing it half. Let's start it from scratch.
6: Hola, Majita.
4: Hola.
0: Sure.
6: I give you my feet. I have not your income. You'll try more than me. The child is untangled along with him now. You are fit.
4: What's it?
6: Nana fell among us. Oh, some phone near like a past 12 for Mona. Umplella, no, dear papa. The jerk at Rohel. Maybe you are not a crusher, your sunshine.
0: Hey,
6: well, you secret admirer, crusher sunshine. One plan, sunshine, no demo, and a waster regular on a flat tire.

0: wa tsoa
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0: e wena
2: ah but
3: ah
0: feletse a
3: re sorry
2: ah but
1: ke nka kholo yo a tlo mpona ke montsetsa diphaka monna gona a bona go
2: So listen, man, thank you so much for that one. Let me take another one. How? Panic mode.
3: Shapo Z,
4: the
3: boy.
2: All right, not very clear, but let's take the last one.
5: You and the boy.
2: Oh, yes.
3: Hi, Tolo.
2: Bro, Rata.
5: Negative paper. Negative 2045, but I get out of the call. So, obviously, what's my long run for Nena? Give me, like, Manago High, Abdaga. So, give one of a long work with your call of the one after you and otherwise, by itself, but one by tomorrow. Hey, Karna will. I guess I'll phone in you. But anyway, guys, Nakira say, like, since last week, Thursday, Radio Agania had no Tara.
2: Kimo,
5: Tata Nilu, now it's going to turn no
2: Kira,
5: voice at Jomo, Pilaga Pompadi Dano.
2: Welcome
5: back, as in now, welcome back. Everyone kind of started saluting.
2: No comment.
6: Dimelang, do I mind it if people call me at midnight? No, I mind it when people call me in general. Yo, yeah. I got the call, okay.
3: What about that?
6: Text, send my text, Steve. Send my text.
2: How Jolie? How Jolie?
6: Oh, he blew an on phone.
2: Anxiety.
6: But like if it's going down, yeah, you can call me. Like it must be death related though. Yeah.
3: How about we? How Jolie, Munna?
2: No, listen, man, anxiety, guys, there's a real thing. There's a real new thing in this new age where you can be, you get anxiety from hearing the phone ring.
3: Why?
2: Because you think it's bad news. You think...
3: Why?
2: I don't know.
3: I'm
0: just disappointed.
3: Yeah, let me get disappointed.
0: In all these people, ba,
2: yeah,
0: naka 3 ka tsoga ke a rapela or ka 12
3: tsonse re bua ka dikholo.
0: Yeah, ke re gore o tla disturb ke motho a thapelo or hey ke tima phone because naka 12 ka tsoga wa tlhalo a bona wa tsenya ba go tlhoka bo hey ga di wa mpitse
2: ke thusa bafana bafana re wine maybe ka 3
3: re ke thusa bafana bafana
2: re wine. More comments are coming through right there.
0: Okay, can I list time more? I'm team Cayenne Pepper. I don't do calls after 8. Yeah, ke ke time wa go tlhabane. Right, ya be fedile petrol bolt mo na go siame.
2: Anyway, thank you so much to you for partaking in this. Just to let you know, most people are salt. Most people say that you can actually call them at any time of the day. So thank you so much to you for contributing towards this. We're going to do it again, Gausan, and see who actually wins this one. We'll clap for all the salt people.
0: Oh, who wins Matswai Gajin?
2: Yeah, Matswai Gajin, go na tswang godim.
0: Go tule fela ka ntatola are letswai letsa dilo di nemonate kare.
2: I'm gonna think you are. It's 15:59. We are going to your latest news in just a bit. Thank you so much to you for choosing the station.
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10: The temperature Khajana Rustenburg le Mahikeng 23 Johannesburg 19 degrees. 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
3: Makagula urged the municipalities to ramp up their revenue collection systems during this period.
4: There is much more money that these municipalities are not collecting from government departments, from businesses, and from those residents who can afford. What you have in municipalities is that they don't have the systems in place to collect revenue in the right way.
3: Samu vowed to continue engaging the department and the relevant stakeholders to avert negative outcomes. Tshego Fatsoletsie, Newsnote, Rustenburg.
0: Leloko la komiti ya palamente e batlisisang magatwe a bosenyi mo lephateng la mapodisa Xola Ngola a re dikgakololo tsa pegelo ya komiti di tshwanetse go akaretsa boikuelo jwa gore ditona tsa matlole, mapodisa le e tlhokometseng tshireletsego ya puso ba buisane le kgonagalo ya go baakanya molao wa Secret Service Act. 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
5: In the JSCI, but asking those questions as members of the portfolio committee on the police. Also, Chair, we have raised that the Minister of Finance, the Minister of Police, and the Minister responsible for state security should discuss the possible amendments to Secret Service Act, which is an apartheid era legislation that enables the setting up of special account for funds used for secret services, and consider how its audit and accountability can be strengthened and brought in line with the overarching legislation and the values of the Constitution.
0: Mo President wa South African Rugby Union, Mark Alexander, a re ba motlotlo thata ka tiragatso ya di-Springbok le diphenyo tsa bone. O buisane le Newsnote fa go ne go thankgololwa lenaane la ketelo ya setlhopha sa All Black mo nageng kgwedi e tlang. Pego ka Silva Sibiya.
6: Alexander praised Springboks for consistently producing attractive and entertaining rugby.
7: But for once in the period of the last 8 years, we're playing the South African brand of rugby. We're not playing the New Zealand brand, we're not playing the Australian brand or the French brand. We're playing the South, we play to our strengths. And we're using diversity as a point of difference. Our diversity is our strength in our country.
6: He paid tribute to head coach Ras Erasmus, who recently became the most capped Springbok coach in history.
7: We're building on that thing. Ras's work is not done yet. You know, we're building on that. Ras's going
6: to
7: be there.
6: The team returns to action this Saturday to face Wales in a Nations Championship clash in Durban. Silva Sibiya, Newsnote, Nasrec, Johannesburg.
0: Tlanja nongore di kono setse kan tla kholo. 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
8: And with your sports headlines, Coach Lebo leads the Bunkers to glory and the coach of the tournament to honor. We'll be talking to him at 20 past 4. UFM Traffic.

Good afternoon. Let's quickly take a look at your latest in terms of traffic. We're going to be starting in Klerksdorp, where traffic has been reported, specifically if you're on Buffalo's Duren. Towards the Platan Avenue, there is some delays that you can experience there, so please be careful if you are driving there. Then we move towards Mufftown, where traffic is fairly also still quiet in the CBD. If you are seeing anything different, you're more than welcome to let us know on the WhatsApp number. Then we move towards Potch, where an accident that happened on Deploy as well as Governor Mbeki is affecting traffic in that whole area that leads up to the N12 right up until the Parys Avenue. That's where you will see heavy traffic if you're out in Potch. Then we move towards Rustenburg, where traffic has also picked up this afternoon. If you're heading towards the mall on the R24, this is past the Sally Park Primary School. There is some delays that you will experience there as well. There's heavy traffic on Haystack towards President Thabo Mbeki Way. More traffic on the opposite side on Nelson Mandela towards President Thabo Mbeki. As well as if you're heading towards the east on President Thabo Mbeki, there is delays. From Dr. Morocco Drive on Swartregens Road, both ways, there is delays that you will see there. I leave it in Johannesburg, where there's a crash that's been reported on the N12 West. This is towards the R21, the M41 as well. A stationary vehicle on the N1 southbound at the Dani Jobert Freeway. This is the ramp from the N1. The shoulder lane has been closed there. Please let us know on 076-260-2815 if you come across anything in terms of traffic. 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

0: Sports. We interrupt your regular programming with breaking news out of Rustenburg. Reports are flooding in as flames have been reported at President Boulevard. Eyewitnesses say the blaze is coming from Nandi Braai.
1: That's right. I'm standing right in the middle of the heat at Nandi Braai. The fire is perfectly braaiing bors, chicken, short ribs and beef flavors. Barbecue, mild and hot, served with pap, dombola and even dien.
0: Nandi Braai will be opening and lighting up flames near your area soon. Nandi Braai. Taste so much more.
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4: What a weekend it's been for the Bunkers Football Club. They were simply unstoppable, winning the Northwest, the Hollywood Provincial League inter-regional knockout competition with a 3-2 semi-final victory before cruising to a 3-0 win over Mahikeng Rocks FC in the final. Now, the Triumph secures promotion to the ABC Motsepe League. And to top it all off, head coach Lebogang Tshira was deservedly named coach of the tournament. Coach, congratulations on the promotion and on being named a coach of the tournament. And I know also one of your players got to be also named a player of the tournament. What does this double achievement mean to you, the players, and everyone involved at the Bunkers Football Club?
5: Thanks, my brother. It means a lot to all of them.
4: Yeah.
5: To the team and the management, technical team, and our supporters as well.
4: Mm.
5: It's a great achievement to them.
4: Hey, Coach Lebza, I mean, 6 goals in literally from the semi-final and the final. 6 goals. The first one within the semi-finals was 3-2. And in the final, cruising nicely with a 3-0. You know, I mean, and that at that time, you guys were showing great composure, even though you were under pressure. So what do you think was the biggest factor behind the Bunkers' success in this tournament?
5: Yeah. We did our homework. We planned everything well before the tournament.
4: Yeah.
5: Yeah, and we expected to score so many goals because we are an attacking team. Normally we don't defend that too much. We will attack you.
4: Yeah.
5: Yeah.
4: So meaning we can have you to coach Bafana Bafana, because this thing of bros having to park the bus or, you know, play defense is not the one, don't you think?
5: That's the biggest stage now. I can't.
6: No, you must go up, coach. You must dream bigger because you did a good job. So, usanzo nakhane go ntsea lo re go lebogile.
5: Yeah, ke lebogile thata.
4: And now, coach, promotion to the ABC Motsepe League is a huge step up. You know, what are the key lessons from this campaign? And what are you taking into the next season? And what can supporters also expect from the debunkers at that level?
5: Yeah, for the supporters, they must expect us. It's the first season.
4: Mm.
5: We'll just try to avoid the relegation.
4: Yeah, please.
5: Maybe we'll try our level best on the NetBank challenge.
4: Yeah.
5: Then next season, that's when we'll start competing because we know all the dynamics of the league now.
4: Yeah. And our coach, who won player of the tournament from your team?
5: Riaw Leboga Mashishi.
4: He's one of the ones that even scored, man. Because I saw Shoes scored. Was Mashishi part of them from the final?
6: Yeah, he scored.
5: Yeah.
4: He scored. Hi, coach. You know what? Huge, huge congratulations, you know, from being coach of the tournament, having your player of the tournament.
6: Yeah.
4: And also, you know, being coach of the tournament and also moving to the ABC Motsepe League. We want to say we are fully behind you, coach, and you can come anytime here so we can talk nicely while you're seated next to me. Wantaloganya, coach.
5: Then if we arrange properly, I will bring him.
6: No, you're very nice. No, Yanu Mutapila, very nice.
4: Number 5, Igiman.
5: Mokocho.
4: Mokocho.
6: Yeah, nagi tatela goalkeeper alone.
4: Okay, Jesu.
5: Jesu thing. You want me to bring them?
6: Please bring Jesu. Bring Jesu because I think guy ene ke na rolling team ye ya yotlhe. Madi a konyana bana a letsa Alisa kopelo. No, next time after 3 games and then re batla go bona mo stilong re bolela the preparations or re bolela gore o bona team e ya kae and then o re tlhalosetse gore yanong wena o batla ipona o le kae ka your coaching. You did a good job. Thanks, coach.
5: Thanks.
4: Thank you very much, coach. That's it. Your 420 Sports right here. Morena Matena Kiaba Atena on your UFM Sports.

0: It's music from the Shapeshifters. This one is called Lola's Theme. It's music taking us to the time 16:30 on the dot. In fact, when we come back, we're going to be getting into Don't Call Me Brother. You know it lives right here on the show. But we're going to be doing that just after this. Let's quickly see what's happening in your world of news.
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0: Afternoon once more. Let's quickly take a look at your latest in terms of traffic. We'll start in Muff Town, where traffic has been picking up, specifically if you are moving towards the Rooikrant. This is past the game reserve on the R503.

Vosloorus-Vosloorus-Vosloorus-Vosloorus-Vosloorus-Vosloorus-Vosloorus-Vosloorus-Vosloorus-Vosloorus-Vosloorus-Vosloorus-Vosloorus-Vosloorus-Vosloorus-Vosloorus-Vosloorus-Vosloorus-Vosloorus-Vosloorus-Vosloorus-Vosloorus-Vosloorus-Vosloorus-Vosloorus-Vosloorus-Vosloorus-Vosloorus-Vosloorus-Vosloorus-Vosloorus-Vosloorus-Vosloorus-Vosloorus-Vosloorus-Vosloorus-Vosloorus-Vosloorus-Vosloorus-Vosloorus-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
also please exercise caution if you're on the N4 towards that side. Also at Rekhans Road towards Tlhabane, there is moderate traffic both ways. This is towards Dr. Moroka Drive as well as at Moremedi. There is traffic that you will anticipate. President Thabo Mbeki Way towards Nelson Mandela at the intersection, there is heavy traffic. Haystack, throughout Haystack towards President Thabo Mbeki, there is moderate traffic that will keep you waiting there for some time. We'll go towards Pretoria, where traffic has also picked up this afternoon. If you are driving towards the east, there are some delays that you will experience, specifically on Pretoria Street, the R104. This is towards the Proof Plus interchange. There is some delays that you will find there. We'll leave it in Johannesburg, where traffic has picked up. A stationary vehicle on the N1 southbound at the Danny Joubert Freeway. Also, there's a stationary vehicle on the N1 southbound, Western Bypass. This is before the N12 West. This is at the Moroka Bypass, with the shoulder lane being closed there. 0762602815. That's where you can report traffic. Keep your eyes on the road. Ears on UFM.

0: KB, Bada Mawaza. What a dope tune this one is. I remember someone saying to me, yeah, no, you know what? This tune, Mchoman, takes me way back, way, way, way back. But anyway, it's music taking us for the time, 16:38. And so I did promise you earlier on that we're going to be doing this.
1: Each of us is a thread in the fabric of our nation. Let's not tear it down with silence. Don't call me brother if you ignore the cries of our mothers, sisters, and daughters.
2: Don't call me brother is a UFM initiative against GBV and child abuse.
0: All right, so, Jones, you know, as men, many of us grow up believing that, you know, providing for family, you know, is part of being a good man, which
3: do.
0: Is true. I mean, the only difference between providing, there's a huge difference between providing and controlling. Or am I wrong?
3: No, you're very right.
0: There's a big difference. When you provide, you are giving, you are making sure that things are there. Controlling is a different thing. So I want us to get into financial abuse, you know, which happens when someone uses money to control, manipulate, or trap their partners. It can be, you know, stopping them from working, taking their salary, controlling all the money, or making them, you know, ask for permission some of the times. They need the basic things. Specifically, according to a 2022 Human Sciences research, which was focused on national gender-based violence, 13.1% of women in South Africa have experienced financial abuse in their lives before. Sometimes it starts with words like, you don't need to work, I'll take care of you. I don't trust your male colleagues. It may sound like love, but sometimes it actually, most of the times, it takes away someone's independence, which is definitely not healthy. So today's conversation amongst us, Brother Jones, is how do we become better partners when it comes to money? And, you know, how do we build together a relationship with a partner, you know, where finances are based on trust, respect, teamwork, instead of control? Where do we draw the line between providing for your partner and controlling them financially? Where do we draw the line?
3: Quickly, I know this very quickly. It starts when you use money for relationship. When you start to use money to lure the person into relationship, it starts there, Jomo. Rita, we are after more.

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It's music coming from Tebe. This one is called Teoha. 2008, on the 1st of January, is when this one was released. The album name is called Mokoni. Music taken out to the time, 1646. We're getting into this one, Don't Call Me Brother, the way we have, you know, those conversations that sometimes, you know, we wait for Sunday at the car wash for us to actually have those, whereas we should be having them every

0: single day, there's a national crisis. In fact, a global crisis that's happening when it comes to gender-based violence. So we've been talking about financial abuse. Yes, you were saying.
1: Yeah. No, I'm saying in an instance where men will law women kachelete. It's given. By it won't that about some body pop bottle, so go kai kai kravili or a no regular bottle to run some macaculing intense young. That's lowering those girls for Banaba Honobon or Nali Chelet. Now we are in a type of a relationship. Now you have a partner. Partner who you know or a fellow, yeah, no, to Hala Mereco get a cocomel. It's similar for them for.
0: So for you ladies, I mean, for the gents, where do we draw the line when it comes to, you know, where do we draw the line when it comes to providing for our partners without controlling them? And then ladies, would you actually feel comfortable if your partner said to you now, I'll take care of you. Do you think that would be a good decision for you to make? Does it make you more vulnerable if you choose to do that? 0762602815. We want to know from your side, what do you think about this? As a gent, what can you also do better? Send us yours. Let's quickly take this one.
2: 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Hashtag.
1: Hashtag.
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6: 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Okay.

0: 1656 dot music Cortez. Is there a time where it takes you back to?
1: Yeah, how bulldog of like a hopola nimorot and cosi never samali nimorot cosi cana cosi.
0: Oh, yeah,
1: yeah, nele and a boss of one. About Vurvaya nimor.
0: Oh, yeah,
1: yeah, atomo gem agans and I am Mongani. I can do Vurvaya banakafa. But anyway, Rufile talent, I'm sure Zale. Zambia.
0: Of course, man. Here's more music, or rather more voice notes in terms of our Don't Call Me Brother of the day.
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0: Thank you, Homza. Sometimes, right? We're not saying that you mustn't invest in your partner.
1: Mm-hmm.
0: If you wanted to maybe help them with money, do.
1: Do.
0: But sometimes when you then take away their independence in that regard, it creates a mess because no, for everything, since I kope wena for permission, right?
1: And if you are not controlling, you're going to get a cyber thing. Now you control her, got chelet, dominor get off a shelter, get off a shelter. I say, create Otagadi store, one about to Nastrande, the Camusot, Halore, Haitura Iron, Opela Gawain, which is wrong.
0: Of course, the question we're asking you as part of our financial abuse, don't call me brother conversation. As a lady, would you be comfortable if your partner asked you, Hore, Ukita Spani, you now for chelete? And just, you know, whatever you do, Jones was saying earlier, maybe you're a nurse, maybe.
1: Mm.
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1: Ah, Spaya, yeah.
3: Kere Kambani.
1: Ah, si kre, no time.
3: I see, Bora, na, menga morara tokele merego, khayle kore, madia akola, khayle si papa nge ka alo, molape, ne?
1: Okay.
3: 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Now, when it comes to Taba Yahuri, Lavagim Laola, and all of that, hey, Brag, I read the Rutsu Wunziang. You never know. I wouldn't want to control the whole Laola Tatamu to bat. But so are we, Zagger? So, Magala Quetzaketidi, Lizidi Masere Irakala. But it's a difficult one. Great show of faith to Ginora Lalona. Spaya.
1: Thank you, Spaya, yo.
4: Afternoon, guys.
1: Afternoon, ma.
4: Things are very expensive, but I know. And then as a woman, you have to be independent and wait for your own things. I can kind of like it, but Luena, what offload somewhere, like, because depending on woman now, or about the Lebanon school, if you start getting the grocery, about the lady go away. Come on, you want to live that life, a luxury life, or you pillow, worry. Guys, let's go and work. And then Ratushan, it's not like Hore, one will be selfish and you will never use it.
0: All right, so I guess to fight financial abuse, we need to come bring our heads together and have an agreement. As Khotman said earlier on, when I'm a tall out, Kisana, leads the Pilo Valena, leads the luxury Talena. So it's always best for you guys to sit down and come to compromises that benefit both of you guys, right?
1: I love the fact of coming to sit down, Joma. Then there's an agreement.
0: Let's find out from you. Don't call me brother. As a lady, would you allow to stay home?
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6: The temperature Khajana Rustenburg 23, Mahikeng 22, Johannesburg 19 degrees. 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
7: She further noted that through the program residents can access multiple services in one location, reducing the cost and challenges associated with traveling to government offices. Koketsodikobe, News Note, Rustenburg.
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9: Magagula urged the municipalities to ramp up their revenue collection systems during this period.
10: There is much more money that these municipalities

0: are not collecting from government departments, from businesses, and from those residents who can afford. What you have in municipalities is that they don't have the systems in place to collect revenue in the right way.
1: SAMU vowed to continue engaging the department and the relevant stakeholders to avert negative outcomes. Tshego Fatsoletsie, Newsnote, Rustenburg.
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3: In the JSCI, but asking those questions as members of the portfolio committee on the police. Also, Chair, we have raised that the Minister of Finance, the Minister of Police, and the Minister responsible for state security should discuss the possible amendments to Secret Service Act, which is an apartheid era legislation that enables the setting up of special account for funds used for secret services, and consider how its audit and accountability can be strengthened and brought in line with the overarching legislation and the values of the Constitution.
2: Mo president wa South African Rugby Union Mark Alexander are ba motlotlo thata ka tiragatso ya di Springboks le diphenyo tsa bone o buisane le News Note fa gone go thankgololwa lenane la ketelo ya setlhopha sa All Black monageng kgwedi e tlang pego ka Silva Sibiya.
4: Alexander praised Springboks for consistently producing attractive and entertaining rugby.
5: But for once in the last 8 years, we're playing the South African brand of rugby. We're not playing the New Zealand brand, we're not playing the Australian brand or the French brand. We play to our strengths. And we're using diversity as a point of difference. Our diversity is our strength in our country.
4: He paid tribute to head coach Russ Erasmus, who recently became the most capped Springbok coach in history.
5: We're building on that thing. Russ's work is not done yet. You know, we're building on that. Russ's be
4: the team returns to action this Saturday to face Wales in a Nations Championship clash in Durban. Silva Sibiya, News Note, Nasrec, Johannesburg.
2: Tla jana ngore di konosetse ka ntlha kgolo. 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
7: And with your sports headlines, Rulani Mokoena is back on the market. And new Golden Arrows coach Pete Sotlhadla says his mission is simple. Keep the club's exciting style of play and continue developing young talents. More of these at 20 past 5.
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8: Good afternoon. Let's quickly take a look at your latest in traffic. We're going to be starting with this update that came in a bit earlier on. Well, there's an accident that's been reported. This is specifically on the R510 towards Buitikong. Massive traffic that's been created by this accident that happened. It actually happened as you approach the Ramochana prison, or rather the prison on the R510. That's where you will see a little bit of queue of cars that are there due to that accident that happened earlier on. Then we actually go towards Mufftown, where traffic isn't as bad as well. In the CBD, there is some delays if you're on Dr. Albert Lithuli Road. This is towards University Drive. That's where you will be queuing a bit this afternoon for about 2 minutes. Then we move towards Klerksdorp, where traffic also isn't as bad. There is some delays that you can anticipate if you're on the N12 West towards Liam Hayes, the R30. Also on the R503 towards Alabama, towards Alabama, there are some delays that you will experience there. 2 minutes of delays that you will see on that side of town. We'll leave it in Rustenburg, where besides the R510, traffic has actually picked up specifically on the N4 towards the Helen Joseph Bridge. That's where you will be queuing for about 2 minutes this afternoon. Also on the R24 South towards the Waterfall Mall, there is heavy traffic that you will find there as well. If you're heading towards Gerlord Park with Krematat Avenue, towards Watsonia Road, there is heavy traffic that you will find in that area. In fact, that traffic starts from the President Thabombeki Way, from Zan Street Belt, from all that side. 0762602815. That's where you can be able to report any traffic updates. Keep your eyes on the road. 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
2: Did you know that municipalities in the Dr. Ruth Sehomotsi Mompati district have joined hands to, among other things, pave roads, address non-provision of water, and reduce crime through area lighting? 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
0: It doesn't have real shots, so it doesn't even. I know that thing.
7: Yeah, you look like you need a shot.
0: Nah, it doesn't have the thing.
8: Give us the shot.
0: Here's the shot for today.
9: No good story happens from things going right. My granddad always said this. The greatest gifts in life are not in the plans, they're in the detours. There is no way I could plan my way to being on the stage. I have failed a lot more and a lot longer than I have succeeded. I didn't originally get the role in Top Gun that I auditioned for, and it's worked out better than I could have ever even imagined. So if you want your life to be a great story, like a great movie, if you want it filled with adventure, comedy, romance, action, thrills, when you go out there and things inevitably don't go according to plan, just remember, that's when your movie's plot is just getting interesting. That's when your protagonist is being tested. That's when the writers are working overtime to give the audience some nail-biting drama. Enjoy things not going

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1: No good story ever happens from things going right. 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
3: Now let's get straight into it. We're going to start with the local side. Relani Mokoena is back on the market. The former Sundowns coach is weighing up his next move after stepping down from Libyan side Al Ittihad Tripoli. After just 6 months in charge, the 39-year-old has already been linked with Egyptian giants Pyramids FC, but no deal has been agreed yet. One thing is clear though, Mokoena is not looking at a return to the PSL right now, with his next stop likely to be elsewhere in North Africa or the Gulf, right? And then still this side, new Golden Arrows coach Peter Dada says his mission is simple. Keep the club's exciting style of play and continue developing young talent. Dada takes over from Mangoba Mngwiti after guiding Durban City to Nedbank Cup glory last season. His first test comes next week in the KZN Premier Cup before Arrows kick off their MTN 8 campaign against Kaizer Chiefs. And within the World Cup side, England goalkeeper Jordan Pickford says the Three Lions will keep their cool when they face Argentina in tomorrow's night FIFA World Cup semi-final. Pickford says England have stayed disciplined throughout the tournament and will let their football do the talking. With the Lionel Messi standing in their way, Pickford believes England have the quality to match the defending champions as both teams battle for a place in the World Cup final. This is what Pickford had to say about Messi.
4: Yeah, I think he scored so many goals and he's contributed to so many goals as well over his career, and it's a great to be able to finally come up against him for so long and watching him as a kid. And yeah, but we all know how good Messi is, but we also know how good Argentina is, so can't just solely rely on Messi. We've got to focus on the other strengths as well and the other weaknesses we can take advantage of.
3: And just to look at your World Cup fixtures, today, tonight, we've got Spain up against France at 9 p.m. And then tomorrow we'll have England up against Argentina. These are your two semi-final matches that will be happening. And then the third play-off, that will be happening on Saturday, while the finals play on Sunday, right? The 19th of July, 9 p.m. Narashi 520 Sports. Samurai Matena Kia Batena on your UFM Sports.

0: music coming from Moby Dixon as well as Something Soweto, Abantu 1729. Thank you so much to everyone that shared their views and some of their stories on Don't Call Me Brother, man. Such insightful stories. By the way, have you guys signed your petition? Because you know the big concert is happening later on this year, Yamaporesa, right? There's a talk on the streets that they want Something Soweto as part of that thing.
1: Nah, I'm not going to sign that.
0: Why aren't you signing?
2: Nah, I want Something Soweto to be there.
1: No, guys, I'm not going to sign that.
0: Don't be that guy.
1: I'm not going to sign that.
2: Okay, what's your reason there?
1: Something Soweto, if he changes his attitude, maybe I'll sign it.
0: So 2019.
2: Attitude to you.
1: I'm not going to sign that.
2: Attitude to who?
1: To everyone, bro.
0: So 2019, he was the epitome of vocalists.
1: We don't care. I'm not going to sign. We'll play his music without him being there.
2: I'll sign Morena double.
0: I'll sign for Morena. Apologies.
2: Let's check out
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4: Mo go tse dilatela mogaetso solo fela go utla fa motlatsa tona wa lefapha la thuto e kgolwane a ikuela tshwaragano mo botsamaiseng jwa NSFAS. 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
0: Afternoon, let's quickly take a look at your last traffic update. In Mufftown, traffic has increased in the CBD. This is specifically on the N18 from the Modirimulema Street. That's where there is heavy traffic that you will find this afternoon. On Dr. Albert Lithuli Road from Bray Road, there is delays that you will experience there in Unit 15. Heavy traffic on that specific stretch of road. So please exercise caution. In Klerksdorp, traffic has also increased this afternoon, specifically on Oliver Tambo Drive past the Voortrekker Road towards Delva. There's heavy traffic in that area. On the N12 towards Liam Hayes as well, there's heavy traffic that will keep you waiting there for about 3 minutes. In Potch, traffic picked up on the N12 past River Street as well as past the Walter Sisulu Lane. That's where you will queue a bit this afternoon. In Rustenburg, traffic has gone up on the N4 towards the Helen Joseph Bridge. Heavy traffic there that will keep you waiting for about 4 minutes. Towards the Waterfall Mall on the R24 South, there are some delays that you will experience. Heavy traffic on Kloof Road. This is past the Civic Center. You will queue there for about 4 minutes. In the CBD, on Nelson Mandela towards Prison Tabombeki Way, as well as towards the taxi rank on the R510, there are delays that you will experience. An earlier accident that happened on Molopo Drive, this is towards the R510. It's affecting traffic towards Buitikong as well as Miriting. So also please exercise caution if you're there. We live in Pretoria where traffic has actually built up. If you are leaving the CBD, there is traffic specifically towards the north of Pretoria. This is on Steve Biko Road towards Vonorboom. There is delays that you will find there. Eskem Patele Drive towards Rachel De Beer in the Vonorboom side. There's also delays that you will experience there.

0: Mariah Carey on this one. It's a song that was produced by Jermaine Dupri. Get Your Number. I have a question for the ladies when it comes to this one.
1: Can I get you out?
0: 2005, ka October 3. So after how long when I get a number yang wanyana should I text? Even if it takes a week, is it still fine?
2: Oh, I'll get a number. It has to text.
0: Maragina finishing.
2: No, start ile ka go kopa number.
1: Go kopa number me 2 weeks ene after 2 days a kopa le Morena.
2: Morena ile e Morena ska send a number ene mo send a am send a are notification ting ting zaga. Bueno sansore, how are you guys?
1: How are you?
2: Emoji.
1: How was your day,
2: lady?
0: Ladies, ro kopela grace period to hena at least a week or a month after you give me your numbers. Anyway, we're getting to the exciting.
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0: Of course, man, the FIFA World Cup is drawing to a close. In fact, on the 19th of July, this coming Sunday, we're getting the final. And we were talking about who must go to the finals.
2: Yeah.
0: And before we get into, you know, speaking to the lady who might be winning herself a trolley dash as courtesy of UFM as part of our Big Boost competition, our in-house competition for the 2026 World Cup. Mm. Brad Jones, who are you seeing in the finals?
2: It's France and Argentina, obvious,
0: okay.
2: For me.
0: I heard you guys speak a lot there. Me, I don't know. Hey. Mm. Hey, all I know is that Argentina is going to be a part of it.
2: Thank you.
0: I don't know who's the other person.
2: I like
0: person.
2: You more now.
0: I just know. Anyway, we have Neo on the line. You might remember that Neo, when we started the competition, she chose Group H, which is remaining unbeaten and showing strong in terms of the team Spain. In the round of 16, they dribbled past Portugal 1-0 to play against Belgium. In a dramatic match, which actually ended in a result of 2-1. But tonight, it's a big match. Tonight, what match is playing, Mr. Sports?

0: Oh, yes, tonight we've got Spain up against France.
1: All right, Spain and France. And the lady who's in charge of this group is on the line. Hi, Neo.
0: What's up, my friend?
2: Hello.
1: How are you, Neo? Like your group, like you are very lucky.
3: Thank you, Nana.
1: Thank you, Toloki Arena. So now, how are you feeling about tonight's match? Are you optimistic? How do you feel about tonight's match?
2: I'm nervous, but Kaisi Bafana Bahuin.
4: I'm nervous.
1: All right, you think they're definitely taking it, ne?
2: Yes.
1: And then in terms of you know, the final, who are you anticipating to see in your final?
2: Who am I?
1: Koko finaling onyaka ebe mang le mang. Remember the team it's a for.
2: Spain and Argentina.
1: All right, Spain and Argentina, right?
0: Mabele Neo. Neo o group A G team ya go ke France. Wa batla Spain and Argentina go di finaling.
2: Ah, but okay.
1: All right. So listen, you are literally at the forefront of getting this trolley dash. Have you prepared ho rotloetsa na bang trolley dash? Ha ba re bona mo socials ba tho trolley dash ba disappoint. O thoma kae? He o ka iwina di then.
3: O ska tsa di now what? Hey wena.
2: Ke so ke tsa di now ba pele.
1: Yeah, le di TV body electronics. Ha ba go tsontsa thoma go electronics.
2: Yeah.
3: Thoma pele ka so sna sone mo ntlumbo microwave a ene ya go i light e be itima ke tlele ya gore wa bona. Jo nya na tse yalo.
2: Yes.
1: All right, thank you so much, Neo. We're going to catch up with you after the match tomorrow, ne?
2: Okay.
1: All right.
3: How do you score, Jomo?
1: I think, yeah, score prediction.
3: Score saga Jego, kibagay?
2: Spainy, Arebri, then France, one.
0: Wait, now she will embark
3: with all my children. Hey, whatever. Or if I score Zadiket or Marosa.
1: All right, Neo. Thank you so much, Ne. We'll catch up with you. All the best for tonight's match.
2: Okay, thank you. Bye, guys.
3: Thank you, Neo. Do you medisa mutogo morahu?
2: Hello.
3: Hello, how are you?
2: I'm fine.
3: You're fine. Your name?
2: My name is
3: Hello, Amo. You're speaking to Jones, Malume Jones, Le Malume Morena, Le Malume Jomo, UFM. Ere, UFM, I love you.
0: Hey, Amo. Amo, wait.
3: Amo,
2: I love you.
1: Thank you, Amo.
3: Thank you.
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0: from Mosquito. Hey man, the godfather of music in the country, Harmonize Juang, Tiki Tiki 2.0. It's music that's taking us to the time, 17:45. We are about 15 minutes before we officially give the baton over to Kumi Hamese, who's going to be joining us on Life and Money. But you know how it is, right? When there's credits, you know when you watch a series and then there's credits at the end, right? I think that's a moment I know, because there's quite a number of comments that came through on the show that I want us to get into. Gents,
1: okay.
0: This one is a moment for us and one of our favorite people. Man. No, I get it, you know. Credit moment where we address all the other things apart from what we were talking about.
1: Let's hear.
0: Here's the first one.
2: Good afternoon, 326 Crew, Jomo, Le, Jones, Sule, Katlerman. Hey, Brass, especially Wana Jones. Hey, Gauto game, Bale, Fasibo, man. I'm Fen Rata, Horikate, and
3: Jomo.
2: Hey, high pain, Nipala, Pain broke. To suffer Jones, the case to run a do to what it's maybe fitile for.
3: Why are you not going to say Jones?
1: Mr. Malchas, I know I hope all the pillies or what are re simulano. Gout.
0: No.
1: Go na le di ratanyana ke e ba re phakela ga o tsoga moroto o montla wa ngwana o monnyane a
0: o o tele moroto o a re eng go
1: le mpatlanyana le mpatlanyana.
4: Oh my gosh, I am so happy that we're seeing a station or a color ethere signal in Tabisel from Luxembourg.
3: Hi Tabi.
4: The past few days that I've been driving home from and to work has been just so dull. Wow. Happy that you guys are back on 97.0.
1: Left them back, stand up.
4: I'm just happy. You and the boys, great show as always.
3: Thank you very much.
4: Oh my gosh, I'm very excited.
0: You know what she deserves? She deserves that.

0: Megita Rumu Kamigala Pinaya goes with Tati kissing Mama.
1: Ah, nah, man. Hey, Jonas.
2: Hi, guys.
1: Jonas.
2: Hello. I have to put like Hotawa Neo. Good Neo Utenet competition in it. A very high possibility of going to win a
0: Marigan Segaria, Lotari.
2: I told her, even though we tell a little team with about 2 hours.
0: Marwa,
2: I
0: went
2: like straight. I wish I was
1: good.
2: Oh my god,
1: listen, man.
0: And then I told him, Bappy, I'm Bappy was Spain in Neo, Gapar, and Mason, some Miguel of Fana, Fano, Taka, and no, Neo, and I, no, one and Neo Samamutosiras.
1: Neo,
0: Saman Dumbe,
1: Neo,
0: Bona, and Ellie Peters,
1: we appreciate all the love. Thank you so much to you for sending us all the messages. In fact, here's a few.
0: Ah, but the maro tswere ba itume tso gore ba buile o mong ke wa ke suping anthem are togetherness ko morokweng morokweng dumelang ba gaetso motlale pule mo lebatse are you and the boys ma dumela the team re mo fela jaaka metla go tloga ko itso seng ko Baghdad yo e tla ntshosa Baghdad. Simon Ramosadi, you and the boys, good afternoon. We tune with you ko mothutlumba mele ka go mothutlong Pretoria. Are we together in Pretoria, you and the boys? Ke brand given wa le khosi makuse ba bantsinyana ba itumetse jo mo mong ke o re tshwere ke ayanda mcinga sotwa. Are you and the boys? Purple hearts retumit.
1: Of course, we're going to be speaking to Kumi Hamese in just a bit. Thank you so much to you for choosing the station. 0762602815.
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1: Well, it's 17:51. 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And next, funding issues also will be addressed, and opportunities. What really takes to access support, unlock momentum for your business, and finally, financial news update. Quick, clear, and useful, straight to the numbers. That's what Kumi Hanemes is going to be giving us. Please welcome the lady.
0: On the time, it's 17:52. 8 minutes to 6. Kumi, how are you?
8: I'm good, thank you. I'm still on the tongue twister that Jomo had. Ore Kumi ke mang?
9: Kumi Hanamese.
8: What?
9: Hanamese.
0: Kutula a go bitsa ka ma South Korea ka re. Hey, o ile ya no. Ore Kumi Hanamese ka ra no o o nyetse go Korea.
8: Hey, what's up, King? And ke tabe ke tlogela wena. Wa bona ra
0: hisha. Ka kwata nka tla ka Shaolini kopane le Jet Li le Bruce Lee tsotsotle. Ka tempela ka Fandam.
9: Na ga itse go tlale ya manga tshe. Go itse go tlale ya manga tshe.
0: What do we have on the show, Kumi?
8: Tonight on Life and Money, we're talking about, you know, one of those things that every entrepreneur wants to do, which is grow, right? So we kick off things with the Johannesburg Chamber of Commerce and Industry. And we will be unpacking one of the biggest challenges facing businesses today, which is getting paid. Now, you know that a business runs on the money that it receives. So unpaid invoices are affecting your cash flow. And obviously, you then want to join this conversation, because we're going to be talking about that, how it affects your business, how it essentially affects your cash flow. And then in our entrepreneurial corner, we'll be joined by one of South Africa's leading township business development experts, you know, who share those practical strategies to help entrepreneurs, you know, market their businesses smarter, grow them faster, and build their businesses that last. We'll also explore funding issues and opportunities, right? Looking into what financial institutions really want to see before they can approve you for funding applications, and how you can then improve your chances of securing finances for your business. And lastly, of course, we're going to wrap it all up with financial news update, you know, bringing you the latest in business and economics stories that could impact and possibly your lives and your businesses. So yeah, if you're an entrepreneur, you're a business owner, or you're thinking maybe about starting a business venture, stay right here, because this is where we're going to make those ideas and help you mold them into a proper business. Life and Money coming up at 6 p.m. right here on UFM.
9: All right. Thank you so much, Kumi Hamese. She's going to be with you between the hours of 6 and 7. But tomorrow, well, here's what's happening. Last thing, So we want to know, we want to help, guys. We are on a mission of helping South Africa to get answers, the right answers to things that happen in previous relationships. Okay. If you've ever been ghosted, Morena, elaborate, because you are the one that will tell what ghost
0: is. Is he a ghost?
9: Yeah, I don't know.
10: Yeah, I've been a ghost to a couple of people. I've been ghosted. If you've ever been ghosted, whether it's in a relationship,
9: what is ghosting?
10: Yeah. You know what I mean? And then they ghost you. Go to Bulelena, Unahana for Dilodita Masinti. Next thing, Asalida. Go send a text or a phone, nothing. You know what I mean? Or maybe it's a business partner.
0: Oh.
10: You know, we're following up on a deal. Motokyo Tabilegazaka.
9: Mapara says so. After Mapara says so, you just go quiet. I'm like, how? Why?
10: Okay, Jomo. So, such things, you know what I mean? Where you actually expecting this person to get back to you, but this person doesn't get back to you.
0: Yeah. So, what do you want from the listeners?
10: So, what I want is for you to tell me, right? Give me that person. That decided not to get back to you. That person that ignored you, blue-ticked you. That person that doesn't answer your phone calls.
9: Yes.
10: And let's find out the why motawira.
9: Maybe you gave them your number and they never called you back. We want to know why. We want to know. 076-260-2815. That's where you can drop the story and we'll do the honors. Let me wrap it up.
11: My brothers, good afternoon. Let me shout to my brothers.
0: Man.
11: Who told you that Gaudo is caused to is only got by people who got a big body?
9: Eh?
11: There are no such, my brothers.
10: Nobody said that.
11: Let me tell you, Gaudo is not caused by me.
10: This man.
11: Gaudo is caused by acid. Anybody,
10: irrespective
11: of what you eat or your body weight, you get a gout because of acidity in your mind, in your stomach. They got nothing to do with the body or with the meat, my brothers.
10: Jomo.
11: Chineke.
0: My brother, who are you going to say? Call me that they are big body, big body.
9: Thank you, Mukatli. So I'm not the one with the guess. Whatever you guys are saying, I have.
10: You had gout.
9: Because I'm the chubby one here.
10: Yeah, no, but you, not to say you chubby, now you had gout. You had gout.
9: I get thoughts for a day. You know, like gout.
10: Day. Jomo, I'm going to say, I'm
9: going
10: to say, I'm
0: going to say, that's number one. But if you go to the house, that's number one. Number two, o fokotse anything se senang le madi like nama ga weja e le raw yeah mar ga ile madi too much it's worse yeah. Because that ke ona so santha so ntso go pola o tla thapelo so santha pele so ntso simole fokotse acid ka buti botse di botisang o bo fokotsa le red meat
10: the medium rare
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10: le gautu mare it's okay it's all right just got off the phone with Kabelo Sibiya. We've got six, he's the Magesi FC coach. Six players that just left. We're talking Edmore, we're talking Regan Father Rose, we're talking John Mokane, Letlhogono Lomtsali, Mqeti Vandala. You know, those people are gone. Also, Sfiso Luthuli. We'll just get to see for Bayaka. Leba Chipsi, Abahame. But you know the voice. 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
0: Okay, na. 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
9: Yeah, thank you so much, guys. Well, you're not hearing this by mistake. 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

0: FM. 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
1: But I think it's just the principle, and yeah, my remuneration and everybody in this room had our remuneration paid 11 or 12 or 13 days late, we would not stand on ceremony, we would engage that issue. There might be a picket line for us to walk in that respect. So that is one of the issues that we hope can be resolved going forward. The other issue, of course, was the outstanding payments that are owed to the institution, and your senior manager committed that during the course of this week, the representatives of the finance team will be visiting the institution. I hope that's a commitment that will be kept because it was made to the institution to resolve those matters.
0: Tona ya maloba ya lefapha la mapodisa Becky Cele a re o ne a netefatsa fa go okediwa palo ya mapodisa mo nageng jaaka maiteko a go rarabolola dikgetse tse di farologaneng tse di akaretsang dipatlisiso tsa dikgetse tsa TRC. 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
2: All other units, whether it's a crime intelligence, whether it's the hawks themselves, they go and recruit from those students. So as you increase that base, which means you are increasing the capacity of all other units. To answer the question that is asked, yes, I try to put a lot of effort to increase the capacity of the South African police at all levels, including the hawks, so that they can investigate those cases that are mandated to do.
0: City of Tshwane e amogetse katlholo ya badiri eo e kgapetseng thoko kopo ya badiri ba masepala bao ba neng ba leka go thibela gore masepala o seke wa tsaya dikgato kgale mo kgatlhanong nabo mo morerong wa thendara ya kgeleloleswe ya Rooivaal. 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
1: The court found that the officials failed to meet legal requirements for an interim interdict and ruled that issues of fairness, prejudice and delay should be dealt with during the disciplinary hearing itself. The renewed disciplinary process follows the Labour Court's decision to set aside the earlier sanction and order a fresh hearing before a different disciplinary panel. The city introduced additional charges based on new evidence uncovered by the Special Investigating Unit during its investigation into the Royval tender.
0: Botati jwa bosekisi jwa bosetšhaba NPA jwa re boetse tlhoko gore bolola beile ya diketetsa diranta di le 50 go rakgwebo wa kwa Limpopo wa setheo sa kgopololo sa Latgak Tsebe Moloto ke kgotlatshekelo ya magistrata ya Limpopo. 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
2: The NPA notes that Philemon Moloto, a businessman and owner of the Limpopo Anti-Drug Gangsterism and Crime Rehabilitation Center, was granted 50,000 rand bail by the Polokwane Magistrate Court. He faces two counts of malicious damage to property. The matter was postponed to the 22nd of September 2026 for further investigation.
0: Tla jaanong re dikonosetse ka ntlhakgolo. 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
5: It's a beautiful Tuesday evening right here on Life and Money. And it's another edition where we get to talk to business people, right? Entrepreneurs that are making waves in their different industries. But one of the biggest challenges I feel facing businesses today isn't only making sales, it's also getting paid. And across South Africa, thousands of businesses, you know, practically maybe we're talking about your small to medium sized enterprises. They are struggling with unpaid invoices. You know, we have, you know, entrepreneurs that come into studio and they say, one of the things that's killing me is that people don't pay on time. And obviously the result of that, your cash flow gets under pressure, you know, growth slows down. And in some cases, you know, healthy businesses are then forced to close down their doors. And recovering that money owed to you can be a difficult conversation to have. 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

0: 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You can also catch us on social media at UFM898 on Facebook, Instagram, and of course on X. Maybe you tuned in on DSTV channel 842 or on your frequency 89.8 all the way to 103.9 FM is where you can find us. So I want to start by talking to Sharon about something that I feel is very, very crucial. Many businesses, you know, they struggle with those unpaid invoices. Maybe from your experience, what are the biggest reasons why companies then fail to recover money that is owed to them?
1: There are so many different reasons, but one of the biggest and most common is that they wait too long to start to collect. That is one of the most common failures, particularly in entrepreneurship. Mm-hmm. Because a lot of the time in entrepreneurship, you're so busy doing business. And provided there's money in the bank, you're not really focusing on what is still outstanding. So it's almost like crisis management, putting out fires, rather than having a set process or procedure that you follow regardless. So I think for me, what I see is that, particularly in our collection division, we get given a debt when it's almost prescribed, which means, for those who are unaware, generally 3 years from the due date or last payment, just very generally. So when it's becoming so late, then they think, well, let me hand it over either to someone like Blackstone or to an attorney, and then they expect miracles. Meantime, the debtor has disappeared, or he sold his assets because he needs money himself. And so there's very little recovery for you. So that's the biggest challenge, is leaving it or waiting too long.
0: Okay.
1: What we really recommend is if it hits a 90-day overdue, you need to get specialist treatment in.
0: Okay.
1: Other little things that you could contribute are inconsistent credit control processes, which I've touched on, and then also insufficient resources that are given to that. You know, collection is seen as an admin function, and so staff aren't given the necessary training and skills levels that they need. So the investment in training and skills is quite limited in a lot of entrepreneur or small to medium businesses. They collect reactively rather than proactively, so they're reacting to overdue debt rather than proactively in trying to have a strategy that identifies high risk and does something. And then finally, I think relationships are something that are challenging, particularly in a small business. You've got a relationship as the owner, and you're a little bit nervous to have that hard conversation because you don't want to mess up that relationship.
0: Yes, that's very true.
1: Yeah. So those are the, you know, there's a whole list more I could go into, but those are the most common challenges that we experience why debt remains overdue, apart from the fact of the economic climate of the debtors themselves.
0: I think the first one and the last one are so important because we do wait too long. And I think one of the things that now we're highlighting today, do not wait over 3 months, right? That's what you're saying. So once it hits the 3 months, 1 week, that's when you need to call Blackstone. You don't wait for it to get too long.
1: Exactly.
0: And then, of course, number three is a difficult one. I think you don't want to break that relationship that, you know, with the people that are giving you business, but ultimately you have to. And then get staff trained so that they can deal with this type of thing. And I think when you're a small business, maybe there's one or two or three of you in the office, you're not thinking about stuff like that. So those are very good pointers. But debt recovery can obviously sometimes be seen as confrontational. I think that's why number three, you were talking about the relationship, right? Does Blackstone debt recovery then balance the recovering outstanding debt while also helping businesses maybe maintain that relationship that they're so scared to lose with their clients?
1: Definitely. And that's where we differ quite a lot from your traditional debt collector. Because your debt collector in traditional terms is someone who's doing what we would call hard collections. You're not looking after that relationship. So even in our industry, things are changing. So for Blackstone, what we do is we have two separate areas. One is what we would call our soft collection, and one would be hard. So your soft collection is where we communicate with our client and they identify that they want this guy rehabilitated so they can trade with him again, because there's not thousands of customers coming out. So we don't want to do something that breaks that relationship. So we have very experienced staff who are

0: that section that they are trained on how to retain the relationship but get the money. Mm-hmm. And that way we support the client in building and keeping and maintaining what he has already built in a relationship environment. Then when we go to the hard collections, those are the ones where he says, look, I really don't want to trade with this guy again. I just want my money.
1: I see what you're saying.
0: Have a different tactic on how we deal with him.
1: And I like that, because obviously not all relationships can be recovered. So sometimes you do need to sever those bonds. Mm. And small businesses, they often hit the hardest, with your late or your unpaid payments, right? Mm. So what practical steps can business owners take to kind of improve their cash flow and reduce that risk of bad debt?
0: Well, the first thing, which is often neglected, is to have clear policies and procedures. Mm-hmm. Because what a lot of people don't understand is that you can be the best collector that's ever walked. You have all the skills, all the experience. But that account was opened with a debtor that never had any money in the first place. Mm. And so with the best will in the world and the best skills in the world, you're never going to collect, because he shouldn't have had an account. Mm-hmm. So your collection has to be seen as starting at the beginning of the relationship. It's not the end of the relationship only. Okay. So when you are taking on a customer, you really need to have basic policies and checks and balances to make sure that they're not a fraudulent application, mm-hmm. or secondly, that they don't have affordability or cash flow themselves right up front. Mm-hmm. We know life happens.
1: Yes.
0: So they can start with cash flow and look very healthy, and then life happens. Yes, yes. But we need to know who our customer is, mm-hmm. at the beginning. So that's the first step that they need to take. The second is to make sure that their documentation, their invoices, their service level agreements, mm-hmm. that particularly the invoices, that they are accurate. Because if they're not, you're giving a debtor a reason not to pay. So that's the next thing I would say. Mm-hmm. And then to monitor those accounts regularly, mm-hmm. not just to wait to put out that fire.
1: Okay.
0: And then to maintain accurate records. And then finally, as we said earlier, don't wait until the debt becomes unmanageable. Mm-hmm, mm-hmm. So if you put those steps in, there's never any guarantee, because life happens. But you're giving yourself an upfront chance of having a really good debtor.
1: Okay, that's good. Your company then emphasizes, that ethical and professional debt recovery, which I think is so important. So what does ethical debt recovery actually look like in practice? Like, are you diplomatic in the way that you do things? And why is it important for both the business and the customer?
0: Okay, so in practice, what it means is that we engage with the customers in an honest and respectful way, so that we don't override their rights, mm-hmm. okay, and their privacy. We verify the debt, listen to their concerns and disputes, and where appropriate, we can also involve discussing realistic repayment arrangements that are available for the customer. This approach is important because it protects everyone involved. And so there's quite a few laws involved in credit risk management, from National Credit Act to the Consumer Protection Act. A lot of these businesses think some of these things don't affect them, mm-hmm. but they do, including, as I mentioned before, the Prescription Act. So ethically, we must collect according to what our country's laws allow us to do. Yes. And in that way, we are protecting not only the debtor's rights, mm-hmm. but also the reputation of the client, mm-hmm. so that he doesn't end up being an example in a newspaper of how he wasn't collecting ethically.
1: That makes sense. Now, looking ahead, what are the trends that you're seeing in the debt recovery industry, and what advice would you then give to businesses to better protect themselves financially in today's economic environment?
0: Well, I think it's common knowledge that one of the trends that you've seen in business is increasing financial pressure, mm-hmm. rising operating costs,
1: yes,
0: tighter cash flow, and economic uncertainty, which is a big one. Mm-hmm. And all that means that payments are often taking longer, which can have a knock-on effect. Mm-hmm. Throughout the supply chain. We're finding that even businesses with strong customer bases are experiencing cash flow and delayed payments.
1: Mm.
0: So it comes back to what we talked about at the beginning. Don't wait too long.
1: Yes.
0: Okay. We also seen businesses are starting to place actually greater emphasis on that proactive credit management, which is a positive factor.
1: Mm-hmm.
0: And then, of course, we're seeing technology and data and AI starting to work its way in. And certainly, from a collection point of view,
1: mm-hmm.
0: very simple AI tools can be used to develop strategies that will help you to identify your debtors' risks so that you're not doing the same collection for everybody.
1: Okay.
0: High risk, medium, low risk have different strategies.
1: Okay.
0: Okay.
1: I think those strategies are things that people don't think about, right? Because you think, I'm owed money, I just need the money, and, you know, I just got to get the money. But you never think that there's actually each special case, right? And now I want you to tell me, you're a member of the Johannesburg Chamber of Commerce and Industry. So why are you a member of the JCCI, what value does that give you?
0: So at Blackstone Debt Recovery, we believe that being a member of the chamber reflects our commitment to supporting the broader business community, first of all, not just providing debt recovery services. The chamber brings together businesses from a wide range of industries.
1: Mm-hmm.
0: And they, by doing that, they create opportunities to build relationships, to network, to share knowledge.
1: Mm-hmm.
0: And for us, that enables us to stay informed about the economic and legislative issues affecting our clients.
1: Mm-hmm.
0: And by doing that, then, we can make sure that our solutions that we offer to our clients are relevant to their real business world.
1: Okay.
0: So that's the first thing that we do. It strengthens our networking, keeps us connected. And then ultimately, the value is mutual.
1: Mm-hmm.
0: Okay, we benefit from that collaboration, learning, and trusted business connections, while also being able to have a platform to share our expertise and add value to the industries in that way as well. So that's why we are members.
1: I like that. I think that's great value. Mm. Now I want you to end it off by telling everybody, how can they get a hold of Blackstone if the company is in need of your services?
0: We would love to help you. And if I can just say that the biggest thing about Blackstone is that you don't have to throw good money after bad. So you say, I've got a bad debt or an old debt.
1: Mm-hmm.
0: I don't want to pay someone to collect that. If we don't collect, you don't pay us.
1: Okay.
0: It's a no collection, no fee. We take a percentage only if we collect.
1: Okay.
0: And you can hand over one account, 10 accounts. There's no contract that you have to do.
1: Okay.
0: So to contact me, I think it's the easiest if I just give you my number.
1: Mm-hmm.
0: Or you can go onto our website, which is www.blackstone.co.za.
1: Mm-hmm.
0: Or you can contact me.
1: Yes.
0: Contact me on 082-893-7720. And I will certainly put you into the right area of our business.
1: Look, those unpaid invoices can really cripple your business. So if you want the help, Sharon is the way to go. Her and Blackstone will be right there. They'll also manage those relationships for you so that you and your client don't fight about the fact that they actually owe you money. Thank you so much for joining us this evening.
0: Thank you so much for the opportunity. It's been a blast. Thank you.
1: Let's go pay some bills. We'll be back right here on UFM in tune with you.
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3: And just like that, right, we're going to be talking a little bit about the township economy. And this is one of those conversations that I absolutely enjoy. Because across the country, you know, you've got township entrepreneurs that are building businesses, creating jobs, driving the economic, local economic growth. And, you know, they're turning those small businesses into sustainable enterprises. But it requires more than just hard work. It also requires, like, access to the right knowledge, right? The right tools, the right markets. So, joining me this evening is no stranger to the show because he's been here before. It's someone who's dedicated the past two decades to making sure that this happens for young entrepreneurs. Bulelani is someone that's a business strategist, an award-winning author, a broadcaster, and a speaker. You know, he's also the group CEO of Township Entrepreneur Agency, right? And through that, he's helped more than 80,000 township entrepreneurs access the training, the mentorship, the funding opportunities, and the market access. And so his contribution to enterprise development has honestly earned him recognition, like your go-to guy, you know, for township entrepreneurs. You know, some people call him the young achiever and trailblazer, and that's who he is. Bulelani, good evening. Welcome back to Life and Money.
4: Yeah, no, thank you so much for having me on the platform. Really appreciate it.
3: Let's talk about what your top strategy is for marketing a business efficiently on a budget.
4: Sure, man. I think for me, it goes without saying, a couple of the key things that you need to look into, really, I think first and foremost, is digitization. You can't run away from it. That's where your customers are. I mean, there's over 3 million people on WhatsApp. It's the number one social media platform in the country. There's over 200 million cell phones in the country. And that's a population, a country population that sits between 75 to about 70 million, which tells you everything that you need to know. Traditional media becomes an absolute expensive exercise in this particular regard. So when we then talk about digitization, we're not saying go and open up every social media platform because your customers are not in every social media platform. Find out, I think that becomes very important for you to then find out what is the best product placement. What is the best platform to place your products or services? The moment you've understood that, then you are then able to arch out the right type of content that you can utilize in driving it forward to your customers. So number one is social media. Number two, build up that customer database, man. You can use platforms like MailChimp, platforms like your Hootsuite, platforms like a simple platform like your Google Workspaces, so that you're able to gather the data. But most importantly, don't just gather it. Gather the data, study the insights, and then do the third thing, which is most important. Ensure that you're consistently engaged with the customer. When we are gathering the data, engagement doesn't mean throwing information at people at them, but it means that you are harvesting that information, what they have to say, asking the right type of questions so that you can then arch out what the products or services are that they are looking for. Then over and above that, then you are upselling to the customers that you currently have because the cost of customer acquisition is extremely high.
3: How do entrepreneurs maybe use

0: And I think I'm one of these people that need to understand this. How do they use WhatsApp Business to kind of turn conversations into actual sales?
1: I mean, I think for me, it's a couple of things. I mean, just five things. WhatsApp Business has got an amazing feature where you can do your auto reply. Auto reply becomes great because what you can then do there is that you can then add links that redirect someone to your website, divert someone to your profile or other such things. What are those key things? The second thing that you can do is that you can actually catalog your products, right, on WhatsApp Business so that people actually know what you are selling. Even a stranger who was getting in touch with you to ask you for directions now knows what you actually do. The third thing that you need to do is that is when you then take your WhatsApp and then you integrate it with your company's social media pages so that when people want to interact, they don't copy an email address, paste it on Outlook to send you an email. They can just simply click on the toggle and that messaging comes directly to you. That integration works extremely well with your meta platforms like your Facebook, WhatsApp, Facebook, Instagram, as well as Threads. The fourth key thing that you could then potentially do here is that take advantage of your WhatsApp forums and your WhatsApp groups. What these then do is that they put you in a great opportunity for you to then consistently be able to send a hive of your customers or your clients the right sort of information. The fifth thing, which is one of the slept-on things in the moment, but it's currently building up, is set up your company's WhatsApp channel. Send everybody to that WhatsApp channel so that you are able to grow it. But most importantly, guys, it is not a sale. Inform your clients. That's the best way to market. Inform your clients. And then over and above that, it's remembering one key thing. The most powerful form of marketing remains word of mouth. What does that mean? It means that even if you are advertising online or social media or billboards or so on and so forth, everything needs to point back to getting to people to talk about you. Why? Because when people talk about you, your brand, your services, it builds what is called brand endowment. When there's brand endowment, guess what? It builds bad people, rapport, people get to trust you, people believe in it, they get money on you.
0: That makes a lot of sense. But because I'm running out of time, I actually want us to expand this conversation a little bit more, right? Because I think this is one of those lessons that I need us to give a little bit more time in order for us to break it down even more. So I'm going to reschedule with you. Is that okay with you?
1: Yeah, man. I'd really, really, really love that.
0: Please, because I need us to go into, you know, why does then that strong social media presence matter? And I think you kind of covered that. But maybe then also we can talk about Facebook and your Google business profiles and how those kind of help businesses get discovered locally. And I also think maybe you can also break down that thing. Yeah. How do you get those stars? You know, those recommendations where when someone types nails near me and then you pop up. So I think those are the things we need to talk to small businesses about. So Bulelani, thank you so much for joining me this evening. You are going to be coming back because I want us to get a little bit deeper into this, and I know you are the man that's going to help us help our entrepreneurs push their businesses to where they need to be.
1: No, man, thank you so much for having me on the platform. And I think to any small business out there that is interested in getting more info on the work that we do, if you are out in Mahikeng in the Northwest, we've got a workshop this Saturday in the morning, 9 a.m. It's free. Just simply WhatsApp us. 0681589484. It's happening at Lobsnell Local Restaurant. Join us for tea buffet. Thank you so much.
0: Northwest, there's another plug happening this exact Saturday. Do make sure that you join them. Thank you so much, Bulelani. We'll talk soon.
1: Thanks, my lady. Cheers, bye.
0: Bye. And those are the kind of plugs that we give you, right? So if you're available this Saturday, make yourself available because that's where you need to go. Right now, we're going to be talking about funding issues. So stay tuned to Life and Money.
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0: 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So joining me this evening is Felicia Singh. 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With more than a decade of experience in banking strategy, client experiences, business development, she works very, very closely with entrepreneurs and businesses to kind of help them access the right financial solutions while building sustainable businesses. Felicia, good evening. Welcome to Life and Money. Felicia?
1: Hi, can you hear me?
0: Yes, I can, loud and clear. Felicia, I wanted us to start here. What does a bank look for first in a funding application?
1: Thanks, Kumi. I think that's an excellent question to start with, because entrepreneurs, they should know before they put together an application, how is the bank going to assess this? What are they looking for? And I think to make it easy, what it comes down to is really two things. So firstly, the banks are looking at affordability. And that is the business good to repay this loan? Can they repay the loan? Is the business profitable enough to be able to meet their payment obligations? And then the second thing is creditworthiness. So the bank is taking a risk by lending to the business. So they want to know, is the business a good payer? And they look at your history for that. So have you been able to honor repayments in the past? Have you missed any repayments? Have you paid late? So they look at your ability to repay and whether you're a good repayer. So, yeah, ultimately it comes down to affordability and creditworthiness. Those are the two things that banks look for to be able to lend responsibly to the business.
0: And then if I had to get rejected, what would be the root cause of that?
1: Yeah, so when entrepreneurs are rejected for lending, it really comes back to those two things. So with the banks are looking for affordability. So if an application is declined, because it could be because of affordability, so the entrepreneur may not be sufficiently proving that they've got the affordability to repay the loan. And I've seen, you know, a number of reasons why this happens. It could be the cash flow in the business account. So sometimes businesses will have a multi-banked and they have, you know, cash going through all of the bank accounts. But the bank that is receiving the loan application may not have sight of the other bank account, so they don't have the full picture of the cash flow for the business. Mm-hmm. It could also be that the business has some of the turnover in cash, and they're not banking that cash. So again, the bank doesn't have visibility of the cash that the business is actually earning. So making sure that the cash flow through the business accounts is absolutely key, that you've got all of that, you're digitizing your cash flow, mm-hmm. and you've consolidated that into one business account. And then the other reason is if it's a startup business and it's a fairly new business, entrepreneurs sometimes don't spend as much time as they should be spending on things like the business plan and mm-hmm. the cash flow projections. So what you really want to be able to demonstrate to a bank there is that you understand your market, you understand your target audience, and your product offering is strong enough to build a profitable business. You have projected your cash flows, you've got good assumptions in there. You want to demonstrate that you've really done your research and thought about how are you going to make your business profitable to be able to afford the loan repayments. And then lastly, I think just creditworthiness. So that's your account health. So businesses need to make sure that they are paying attention to the account health. So if you're going into unauthorized excesses, an example, so that means that you're going to a negative balance on your account, but you don't have an agreed limit with the bank, that affects your credit score. If debit orders are bouncing and you're missing repayments on your loan or you're repaying late, it affects your credit score. And those things ultimately could be the reason why your loan application is declined. So it's important to look out for that.
0: And what funding options do you have available for entrepreneurs? I think that's one of the things that maybe, you know,

0: we need to look at and ask about?
1: Absolutely. And most banks will offer a range of lending solutions to their clients. So I'll talk about three lending solutions that I think broadly covered. So you get working capital lending or working capital loans, and that's really, it offers a good amount of flexibility to the business. So these are things like your credit cards, which you can use for everyday expenses, your overdraft. So I just mentioned going into a negative balance. If you have an overdraft, it is a limit on the back of your business account, which allows you to do that, and it doesn't impact your credit score because you've agreed upfront with the bank that you're good for the money. So an overdraft facility, we've also got a product called BizFlex, which allows you to repay a percentage of your turnover and not a fixed amount, and that helps businesses hugely because it means that when cash flow is good, when you're making a lot of sales, you can pay more, but when cash flow is bad and you're not making as many sales, you still don't have at the end of the month, you know, a big repayment. You can be able to tide it over by paying repaying a percentage. So working capital options are really great for flexibility, and it can be used for things like purchasing stock, paying suppliers or staff. And then you've got structured lending or structured loans, and that really is big lump sum amounts that you pay with fixed repayments, with set terms. And these are great for big projects that you want to finance. So if you want to expand, if you've got expansion projects, or if you're doing a bit of research and development and extending your product line, that's great. And then the third one is really asset-based lending. So this is where your loan is secured by an asset. So if you need to buy a vehicle, say if you need equipment, and a lot of businesses typically need state-of-the-art, like 3D printers. That's, you know, the type of equipment that you can actually finance. And a property. So if you've got a, you know, your eye on a property that your business is trading from and you want to buy it, you know, property finance is something that we offer as well. So those are the main products. And then the last one that I just want to touch on is most banks will also have enterprise and supply development programs. And that is targeted at Black-owned SMEs, and we offer purchase order funding. So if the business has a contract or a purchase order, they can actually apply to the bank to get a loan on the basis of that. So they don't yet have the cash flow, but they have the contract that says that, you know, they're good for the loan. And they can get funding on the back of that to help them fulfill the purchase order.
0: All right. Yeah. I have just one more question for you, but I do need to pay the bills. When we come back, we're going to wrap this up nicely. We're talking about documentation or figures that entrepreneurs should be ready and have ready when applying. This is Life and Money, and we are back. We're talking funding.
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0: Felicia is preparing us for funding, essentially. Felicia, I want us to talk about those three documents or figures that entrepreneurs should have ready before they apply.
1: I'm going to actually leave our entrepreneurs listening today with a pro tip. And that pro tip is your business bank account. Make sure that you've got a business bank account and make sure that you're channeling your turnover through there. And the reason I say this is because most banks have advanced scoring models and they're able to auto-assess you. So if they've got that 6 months worth of cash flow history going through your business account, then that auto-assessment will kick in. And it makes that application process so quick and easy that you might not even need documentation. You might need minimal or no documents. So you could simply just go onto your online banking, apply for the loan, and you could possibly get a decision within minutes. You could get same day payout if your application is approved. So it makes it really simple. But over and above that, I would say other key documents to have prepared, especially if you're going to be motivating for higher limits.

0: If you have your financial statements, so that's your income statement, your balance sheet, it shows your historical performance of your business, and then your 12-month cash flow projection as well, so that's forward-looking. And then you might, if you're, depending on the amount that you're going to be applying for, you may want to consider putting up collateral. So collateral is, in essence, an asset that helps you to secure the loan. So if you've got a property, you want to submit documentation to say that you own that property to put that up as collateral as well. So, yeah, I would say those are the key things to keep prepared.
1: Felicia, ah, what an amazing conversation. I think we might have to bring you back just to break it down a little bit more. Thank you so much for joining us this evening. That's Felicia Singh, and she's talking all things funding, you know, giving us that heads up to entrepreneurs on what you need to prepare for in order for the banks to be able to lend you that money that you need. Felicia, thank you so much for joining us this evening.
0: Thank you.
1: Felicia reminding us that securing funding isn't just about having a great idea, right? It's also about that demonstration that your business is ready for that investment. It's more than, you know, just getting prepared with the documentation. She spoke about what you need to do, and that the greatest chance of accessing funding and support is that you actually need to make sure that you're prepared. So this is exactly what we're all about. We're all about helping us understand, you know, finances better and how to deal with financial institutions so that when you are looking for funding, you put your best foot forward. This is Life and Money. Right now, though, we're going to take a little bit of a break. When we come back, we're going to catch up on everything that is happening news related in the financial world. Stay tuned to Life and Money.
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1: Let's catch up on what's happening, the latest financial news, right? I've got Leserisha on the line. And Leserisha just needs to tell me, you know, financial news updates always get us a little bit nervous. But every day, decisions are made in boardrooms, government and global markets, and they directly impact entrepreneurs, investors and consumers. So let's just hear what might be happening that could be influencing your business soon. Leserisha, good evening. Welcome back to Life and Money.
4: Good evening, Ms. Kumi. How are you?
1: I'm good,
4: and
1: thanks.
4: Good evening to your listeners as well.
1: Yeah. Talk to us. What's happening?
4: Look, I think today's one is not out of the boardroom. It's out of the sports field. And I'm sure by now South Africans have had an opportunity with the passing of Jayden Adams and I think it's Lutolo, if I remember correctly. And I think it sparked the conversation regarding men's mental health and the whole notion of male suicide. I don't know if your listeners would be aware. I mean, it sits at about 80% of the total suicides in South Africa. And one of the undeniable factors that often impact on that is your financial stability, your financial situation. And so I thought maybe today would be a good day to contact it. I know people often say money doesn't buy happiness, which it doesn't, to be honest. But we seldom hear why, how, where does it fit in, what are we missing? You know, if I had a little bit more money, then it will take all my problems away. And so I'm here to have that conversation.
1: Okay, so talk to us a little bit about how you feel that men can kind of manage their mental health. while still faced with these kind of financial challenges? Because I think maybe the perception that a man is the head of the household, he needs to have everything figured out financially, is kind of what gets us to that place where you feel overwhelmed by everything that's happening. How can we ease that stress?
4: Yeah, look, and I think one of the things that I will introduce is the concept of a value index, right? The items that make up your total value as a human being. And I wish I had come up with it, but it's a rabbi, a Jewish rabbi, Rabbi Daniel Levy, in his book, or Daniel Lapin, in his book, The Holistic You, he introduces the concept of five F's: F for faith, F for family, F for friends, F for fitness, and F for finance. And he says there's essentially a system in place that exchanges value or develops value as you grow as a man. And depending on how you manage these five areas of your life, you often will find yourself being able to survive situations of hardship, because whenever you find that you've got challenges in family or in finance, then maybe your faith, your fitness, your friendships can pick you up. And it continues to interchange. And I thought that was a really interesting concept, especially because I'm a finance person. And oftentimes people come to me with finance problems and finance problems only. And so it offered a great platform to then build on to this framework that Rabbi Daniel Lapin introduces for us.
1: When you break it back down, how do you think that then the stresses, I guess, once alleviated, how do we get to a point where we're living comfortably enough to know that even with the bumps that we have, with the F's that you just mentioned, that we can have highs and lows, but still we need to kind of, when we're in the lows, survive somehow. And I think that's what I want us to wrap it all up with. We are going to go to an ad break. When we come back, I want us to talk solutions, right? We're moving on from the problems, and maybe we're still in the problem stage, but how do we get to a point where we ride the wave until the wave is calm and the seas are calm? That's what I want us to talk about up next. We're talking all things men and mental health, finances, how they all tie in together. This is Life and Money. Stay tuned.
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1: Welcome back to Life and Money. We're about to wrap up the show, but before we do, I'm still with Abuti Leserisha, and we're talking about men's mental health, right? And we're talking about how finances obviously contribute to some of that. So I think while we're wrapping up, we're talking about how do we ride the wave even as we're experiencing these problems, because life is coming at us hard. Everybody's been hit hard. A lot of the things that we're experiencing now, cost of living is going up high. So if you're already in it, right, and you haven't kind of gone past it, what advice would you give someone? How do they survive?
4: So it's, as I said, it's an integrated system, and I think it's one of those where you ask, how does the car get from one place to another if you've got a flat tire or you're running low on fuel? and they kind of have to feed into one another. You know, the fuel tank is not more important than the tires. And so even when you're in it, it's obviously important to have

0: budget. And I always say, no matter how small your amount, your money is, budget it. But because today we're talking about the five F's, what's important is to then contextualize it, right?
1: Mm-hmm.
0: So you've got your budget in hand, but you can see that it's not gonna meet at the end of the road, right?
1: Yes.
0: It's important to understand the importance of faith, right? Faith gives you hope. It gives you purpose. It motivates you to work. It keeps you focused on one day at a time. So I can see that I've got 10 rand left at the end of the month.
1: Mm-hmm.
0: I can see I've got 10 rand at the end of my debit orders. But maybe that's the 10 rand that I need to sow in order to be able to keep going. And oftentimes you've heard people speak of breakthroughs. You know, I was on my last check. I was on my last leg and a miracle came through, or this and that opportunity came through. So I think it starts with that. You have to manage the money that you have with you
1: mm-hmm.
0: very well. And then already there, you can tap into the first F, which is your faith, which gives you purpose and keeps you motivated to work. From then onwards, it flows into family, because it then encourages you to be responsible.
1: Mm-hmm.
0: Friends are going to give you support. They're going to give you encouragement. They're going to show you that, look, have you tried this? Have you tried that? They're going to give you that support where you don't feel judged or you don't feel like you're alone. And then before you know it, if you then tap into your fitness, or if you use your fitness, that gives you energy. That's what basically clears your mind and allows you to channel yourself correctly into the solutions that you may have thrown up.
1: Yeah, no, this is definitely one of those important reminders, right? That financial success isn't just about maybe earning more, but it's also about kind of making those informed decisions, maybe asking for help when you need it, recognizing that, you know, looking after our financial health also kind of means looking after ourselves. And I like that you added that good health also adds to it, making sure that you are active and kind of maybe learning to live within our means. And I think maybe that's something we struggle with. So maybe what we need to do is have that conversation about how do we live within our means. Yesterday, I heard a conversation from someone that said, if you get a salary and 60% of it goes to all your expenses, you're still okay. But if you're spending more than 60% on other things like your, you know, your household, your cars, your groceries, going out and all of that, you might want to sit down and consider, am I living within my means or am I living beyond them? And I think maybe that's a conversation that we need to have. But thank you so much for bringing this to light. If you had to wrap it up, how would you do that in one line?
0: In one line, balance. Make sure you've got balance. And invest, you're diversifying your well-being.
1: Mm-hmm.
0: So make sure that you're diversifying into the five areas that drive you, that drive your life, essentially.
1: Abutile Serisha, thank you so much for joining me. I do want us to have this conversation again, get a little bit more deeper into it, because I do think that finances and men and, you know, suicide, all of those things are conversations we do not have enough of. And I do think that we need to get to a point where we make our men comfortable with saying if they don't have, and they don't have to have financial shame. It is okay to also say, Linna, right now, can I try again next month, without shaming them for anything. So, thank you so much for joining us this evening.
0: Only a pleasure. Good evening to you and your listeners, Ms. Kumi.
1: This is Life and Money, right? These are the things we speak about, the difficulties, the opportunities. We make sure that we connect you with funding. Today we spoke about how you can recover the debts from those late paying clients that you may have. But ultimately, we wrapped it all up nicely. We're speaking about men and mental health and finances. And these are the things that are very, very important. But right now, I do want to speak to Abuti Wakamohlapeng Mdise to see what's happening in News Hour. Because Kutla, something about the executive mayor of Rustenburg local municipality has removed MMC for corporate support services, who's also actually the SACP regional secretary. So I want us to kind of break it down and find out what's happening there. Abuti Mohlapeng, good evening.
2: Good evening, Kumi. So this is what we're going to be speaking to the MMC himself about, this decision taken by the Rustenburg local municipality's executive mayor. So Councillor Maleho Gaonakala o tla ba buisana le rona ka ntlha eo, so that we understand where this decision is coming from. Because re itse sentle gore SACP e tsere tshwetso malobanyana fa ya gore it will be contesting local government elections independently from the ANC. So this might be one of those reasons, but

0: We'll hear from Councillor Gaonakala, Maleho Gaonakala, on that one. But on another one, Kumi, there are 35 initiates who has died so far in the country. This is during the winter's initiation season throughout South Africa. So we asking the parents and even South Africans in general as to what they think about this and what they think must be done to avoid these deaths of initiates, because this is something that's recurring every season. Initiation season, there are a number of initiates who unfortunately die during this process. What do you think must be done to avoid these deaths? Some are calling for stricter enforcement laws. Some are saying, let's shut down these illegal schools where most of these initiates die. And some are calling for mandatory medical screenings so that baba ngwe le baba ngoba these initiates ga ba ya dikolong tse tsa setso re be re itse their health status and if they will survive the conditions tse ba iphitlhelang ba le mo go tsone ko dikolong tse tsa setso. So this all of this and more on UFM News Hour mo maitseboeng ano.
1: I think as a traditional healer, this is one topic that I want to keep quiet and hear what other people have to say. Thank you so much.
0: Thank you, Kumi.
1: I'll be back again tomorrow evening with another edition of Life and Money, where we continue to talk about money and all things life of a business person. So until then, you keep building, keep learning. Good night.
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3: The temperature ga jana Rustenburg, Mahikeng le Johannesburg 16 degrees. 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
4: But I think it's just the principle, and my remuneration and everybody in this room had our remuneration paid 11 or 12 or 13 days late, we would not stand on ceremony. We would engage that issue. There might be a picket line for us to walk in that respect. So that is one of the issues that we hope can be resolved going forward. The other issue, of course, was the outstanding payments that are owed to the institution, and your senior manager committed that during the course of this week, the representatives of the finance team will be visiting the institution. I hope that's a commitment that will be kept, because it was made to the institution to resolve those matters.
3: Tona ya maloba ya lefapha la mapodisa Beki Cele a re o ne a netefatsa fa go okediwa palo ya mapodisa mo nageng jaaka maiteko a go arabela dikgetsi tse di farologaneng tse di akaretsang dipatlisiso tsa dikgetsi tsa TRC. 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
5: All other units, whether it's a crime intelligence, whether it's a hawks themselves, they go and recruit from those students. So as we increase that base, which means we are increasing the capacity of all other units. To answer the question that has asked, yes, I try to put a lot of effort to increase the capacity of the South African police at all levels, including the hawks, so that they can investigate those cases that are mandated to do.
3: CT of Tshwane e amogetse katlholo ya badiri eo e kgapetseng thoko kopo ya badiri ba masepala ba ba neng ba leka go thibela gore masepala o seke wa tsaya dikgato gale mo kgatlhanong nabo mo morerong wa thendara ya kgeleloleswe ya Rooiwal. 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Sebueledi sa masepala Lindela Mashego wa tlhalosa.
6: The court found that the officials failed to meet legal requirements for an interim interdict and ruled that issues of fairness, prejudice and delay should be dealt with during the disciplinary hearing itself. The renewed disciplinary process follows

0: the Labour Court's decision to set aside the earlier sanction and order a fresh hearing before a different disciplinary panel. The city introduced additional charges based on new evidence uncovered by the Special Investigating Unit during its investigation into the Royval tender.
1: Kwa bukutlong bo thati jwa bosekisi jwa bosetshaba NPA jwa re boetse tlhoko gore bolelwa beile ya dikete tsa diranta di le 55 go rakgwebo wa kwa Limpopo wa setheo sa kgopololo sa Ladgak tsebe Moloto ke kgotlatshekelo ya magistrata ya Limpopo. 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
2: The NPA notes that Philemon Moloto, a businessman and owner of the Limpopo Anti-Drug Gangsterism and Crime Rehabilitation Center, was granted 50,000 rand bail by the Polokwane Magistrate Court. He faces two counts of malicious damage to property. The matter was postponed to the 22nd of September 2026 for further investigation.
1: Tla jaanong re dikonosetse ka ntlha kgolo. 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
5: My name is Nelson Kesa and I'm a human rights defender. 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

0: Si sna go amogela jalo Zandile Gumede jaaka the deputy convener ya lekoko leno kwa KwaZulu-Natal. 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physical altercations and disruptions erupted during this councillor nomination meeting. So stay tuned for that discussion also with the ANC's provincial spokesperson in the Northwest, Tumelo Maruping, this evening. It has gone 10 minutes now after 7 o'clock. Once again, it's a pleasure being in your company. Thank you for choosing us. Let's start here. The MK party, as I said, has welcomed Zandile Gumede as its deputy convener in KwaZulu-Natal. The former eThekwini mayor has joined the MK party from the ANC. Dr. Bennett Sebake is with the University of the Central University of Technology in Free State and is joining us on the line. Dr. Sebake, good evening to you. Welcome to UFM.
1: Thank you very much for inviting me, Modise, and good evening as well to your listeners.
0: Former eThekwini mayor has joined Umkhonto weSizwe party. It was announced yesterday. Is this a big political catch for the MK party?
1: Well, for me, really, Modise, it was really expected. Let's throw it back to the time of what is termed to be RET forces in the ANC. So I think to me, it's a moment of yet another context of realignment politically. And secondly, it is a moment of uniting the RET forces within the context of the umbrella of MKP in the context of most of them, such as Zandile Gumede, has been thrown in the political turnstiles, where they stood aside till this far, and the only way to suffix in terms of really getting that political limelight that they used to enjoy is to accept this a shift to MKP as part of reuniting the RET forces.
0: You are referring to a moment of realignment for Gumede and those who support the RET narrative, Dr. Sebake. But we know that Gumede is still facing corruption charges. Does that also matter to the party?
1: Remember, it can matter, but at this current point in time, for the MKP, the issue is about trying to get the support of those who might be fond of Zandile Gumede as a leader, but yet can really realign to any political home that she wishes to find herself in. That's one. Number two, I think whether you are in court or you are not in court, MKP, it's a propaganda kind of a political party that knows how to spin off any gains that they think is relevant for the party. Whatever that has made Zandile Gumede to be in brush with the law at this point, what MKP, in terms of their political chess game they do,

0: is to ensure that they use her posture in the political terrain to Hamas support to MKP. Whether the political conscience of MKP is not applicable to attract leaders of integrity. This is something that they would spin it off in the context that the charges that do not have, that do have back and forth,
1: yeah,
0: would not necessarily speak, but be seen as part of the political gatekeeping to remove Umede out of the political limelight. That's what they are going to say.
1: Sure. And that's partially, if I may come in there. Yeah, if I may come in there, Dr. Sebag, because that's what partially was said by their Secretary General, Zbonelo Nomvalo, that they are basically not a court of law, but a political party. And they will leave that to the courts to determine if someone is guilty or not. But is that sufficient in terms of a political party that is, you know, sending these people for voters to consider to be their leader in the upcoming local government elections?
0: Depending on who you are speaking to in this context, because people who would have that supposedly political aspersion about the integrity of the person that MKP is now recruiting and give a very formidable position. All what Nomvalo had to do in terms of propagating that this is a right decision for MKP, it is to indicate that as far as we are concerned, this person has not been found guilty by any court. And as a result, this person will remain innocent until that last date. On the other hand, that is to push back those who want to be critics, while at the same time, Hamas, in the interest of those who have been in court supporting the leader in the form of Zandile Gumede, and flock with her to MKP.
1: We know she was removed as the mayor for eThekwini nearly 7 years ago, but she still enjoys a lot of support in eThekwini. Dr. Sebake, what would you ascribe that to?
0: It could be because MKP, the decision maker is the president in this case. Whether the president would want to utilize that support that...
1: No. I'm not sure if you understood my question. I'm saying from the ANC, she was removed as the mayor of eThekwini 7 years ago. And she has been on step-aside rule of the ANC following the charges, the corruption charges that were pressed against her. So I'm asking if she was on a step-aside for this long and over 7 years as the mayor of eThekwini Metro, why is she still enjoying this much support within the region?
0: The support that she has in the region is about her own... a resonation with the ordinary citizens of eThekwini, just to start with. And obviously, you know, if you follow the political trend generally in South Africa, any leader that a citizen resonate with, even if that person is alleged of this and that and go to court, they will forever admire that person. So it's not about what the person has done or alleged of doing, but the support remain quite relevant to that person from ordinary citizens. And secondly, that when she was the mayor of eThekwini, she was an individual who could go and tap into areas that are not able to receive service delivery, and that hence she has been associated with ordinary citizens in the region.
1: And finally, is the ANC likely to lose this region, Dr. Sebake, eThekwini, to MK Party, given that this is the parties or the ANC's largest region.

0: in the country by membership and branch representation?
1: Possibly this move will ultimately make the ANC's electoral support to drop. Whether this then may mean that the ANC is not even in any instance going to afford to be at the helm of any coalition, it's subject to be determined as we move along. But the reality is, this would definitely cause a dent in terms of electoral support to the ANC.
0: Thank you so much. We appreciate your time. Dr. Bennett Sebake is with the Central University of Technology in the Free State, speaking to us this evening, this following that decision that was announced yesterday by MK Party, that Zandile Gumede, the former eThekwini mayor and the regional chairperson of the ANC, has joined the party. We are taking a break. When we return, we will be speaking to Maleho Gaonakala.
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0: Re mo metseng le some ya mabedi le bongwe fela re tswa ko ureng ya bosupa. 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Maleho Gaonakala, Councillor Kala, is also the regional secretary of the South African Communist Party in Bojanala. He's on the line with us. Councillor Gaonakala, good evening to you. Welcome to UFM.
4: Good evening, Ndate Mutlapi Modise, and how are you? And good evening to your viewers.
0: Would you say you are surprised by this decision?
4: One will say, under normal circumstances, I was surprised because I was just called to the executive mayor's office today and be informed that I will be removed as a member of the mayoral committee as from today, based on the pressure from the provincial leadership of the African National Congress.
0: But why would you say you are surprised, given the decisions taken by the SACP and the ANC? We know the SACP is going to contest the upcoming local elections independently from the ANC. And I don't know what to call it, an ultimatum or something was given for you to decide whether you're going to contest or to campaign for the ANC or the SACP. So this decision, in other words, was inevitable. Would you agree?
4: My response to you will be very simple. In 2021, when I was deployed as a councillor, it was mentioned that I am deployed based on the virtue that I'm coming from the Alliance and as the district secretary of the Communist Party and at that time as the chair of COSATU. So today, when the decision is taken based on the resolution of the South African Communist Party to contest, the Communist Party is not contesting the ANC, it's not contesting any political formation, it's contesting the space within the Alliance. And I think the truth must be said here. Mm. When you look at the constitution of the African National Congress, it is very clear to say any political organization in the Alliance, it is not talking about any political organization outside the Alliance. And one of the things that must be understood is that I'm the district secretary of the South African Communist Party. At any stage, I will not be seen betraying my party, because if you are the district secretary, you have to communicate the decision of the party. Therefore, I cannot just look for the position of being deployed as the mayoral committee and abandon my leadership role as the district secretary of the Communist Party. To me, what the ANC is introducing to us as members of the Communist Party and to the Communist Party as an organization is the Suppression of Communism Act that was introduced by the apartheid regime at a particular stage, because it is to try to silence members of the Communist Party. We are not an NGO. We are a political formation that took a resolution in Congress, and such resolution needs to be implemented. And one of the things that must be understood by the viewers is that we campaigned together. It was not only members and leaders of the African National Congress that campaigned during 2021 election. The also took part in that particular campaign.
0: Yeah.
4: So it cannot be surprising today that the executive mayor of the of Rustenburg local municipality is put under pressure to remove a member of the mayoral committee by virtue of being campaigning for the SACP, while we are having at national level the right wing as an anti-transformation political formation like the DA and the Freedom Front, who has been appointed as ministers and who are going to make use of ministerial vehicles to campaign for their own political party against the very same ANC.
0: Sure.
4: But an ally of the ANC that they have fought together in the trenches, today we have been regarded as enemies by the very political organization that regards itself as a leader of society.
0: Sure. Let me make some follow-ups, because I'm afraid I will lose you along the way. So what do you mean they were put under pressure to remove you? Do you think this is someone else's instruction for you to be removed? And is it only you from the SACP who's removed from the position you are occupying in this council?
4: I was told reliably, because I was called by the executive mayor around 8 o'clock today, and the manner in which she was communicating with me, she was a little bit emotional, because it seems as if she succumbs to the pressure. She was pressurized to make it a point that today there must be a letter that is removing me from the office. And I believe that I am also other way around, but this will be a topic of another day. Because for me, currently I have just advertised 231 general worker posts within the directorate where I have been a member of the mayoral committee. So one is a little bit asking himself a question whether politicians wants to interfere with administration in terms of what we have been advertised, while the resident and the people of Rustenburg have applied and believe in that there will be transparency in those applications.
0: Sure.
4: But the manner in which I look at the executive mayor, and reliably, the conversation that she was having with me was to say, I have been put under pressure by the provincial secretary of the ANC to remove you, because there is an allegation that there is your photos campaigning for the Communist Party. Of which I'm still saying that I will not be like other people who will be betraying the Communist Party in terms of the resolution that we have taken.
0: So this means you will continue campaigning for the SACP for the upcoming local government elections?
4: I am a member of the Communist Party by choice. I have been elected by members of the Communist Party as the district secretary. I am not like other people who will, by virtue of positions in government, act other way round. I have been elected by the Communist Party as a leader, and I was part of the people who attended the Congress that took a resolution to campaign for the SACP. I am happy because I am removed, not have done something wrong. I have not stole any money. There is nothing wrong that I have made. My wrong is just to campaign for the Communist Party and do what the Communist Party says we must do in terms of the resolution that we have taken as the Communist Party.
0: Yeah.
4: Therefore,
0: okay.
4: I am going home, being removed from that position as a positive cadre. And one of the good days, I will be happy because I will also indicate to others that casualties based off being a member of the Communist Party and based on our decision as a party,
0: sure.
4: I was removed by an organization that claimed to be an ally of the Communist Party that have been fighting together in the trenches.
0: But leaving
4: some right-winger organization in parliament.
0: Okay.
4: We have been appointed as ministers.
0: Again, my question earlier was whether you are the only SACP member who has been serving as the MMC who has been removed from your position. Are you the only member?
4: I think I must not go there. We are many members of the Communist Party, not only in the municipality of Rustenburg. There are members of the Communist Party in the legislature. There are members of the Communist Party in different municipalities across the province. To an extent that some of them are members of the mayoral committee. I have not been informed that they are removed. But what I can respond to, I cannot respond on behalf of other people to say they are members of the Communist Party. I am responding on myself as a member of the Communist Party. But what I can respond is that there are members of the Communist Party in other municipalities in the province, and some of them are deputy secretaries, leaders of the Communist Party in their own right. So I am surprised that this thing happens to some of us. But I think it is a casualty because I'm the second one who has been dismissed after the provincial secretary of Limpopo, who was a member of the provincial legislature.
0: Okay, so you are saying you will continue campaigning for the SACP. At least now you can do that openly without hiding as to whether you're campaigning for or against the ANC. Going forward, then, what would be your role in this council? Are you still an ordinary councillor, or what would happen to that position?
4: One of the things that we must correct, and that Mudi say, we are not contesting against any political party. We are contesting for the SACP for its space in local government, because other political parties, they are also contesting state power. I have not yet been removed as a councillor in Rustenburg local municipality. I will not even resign as a councillor. I will wait for the ANC to remove and to fire me as an ordinary councillor. And I'm still stating it correctly that I will not hide myself for being a member of the SACP. I will continue to campaign for the SACP. Even when I was the member of the mayoral committee, I was doing the work of the Communist Party without hiding. I know that there are some within the municipality of Rustenburg who have been feeding the political leadership of the ANC at the level of the province about our involvement in the activities of the Communist Party, of which we are not the same. I am not like other leaders who will betray the Communist Party. I have already started here to campaign for the Communist Party.
0: Okay.
4: After I have been given a red card to be removed as a member of the mayoral committee, is when I started even to move to other areas, because I was also invited by the membership membership of NEHAU, a trade union movement. We have taken a resolution to support the Communist Party to go and address number of members of NEHAU, of which it is my duty to go around, even to ask workers to vote for the SACP and ordinary working class people to vote for the Communist Party. I will continue to do that. It is not a sin for me to campaign for the Communist Party. We are doing that because we want to ascertain our independence as a political party.
0: Yeah.
4: And we want municipalities that will be controlled by the masses of our people, and to make sure that the issue of outsourcing is a business of yesterday. where the core function of the municipalities must be insourced.
0: Thank you so much. We appreciate your time. Maleho Gaona Kala ke mokwaledi wa SACP mo Sedikeng seno, the former MMC for corporate support services at the Rustenburg local municipality. Let's take a break. We'll come back after this.

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4: Re tomile fela metso le seme ma bedi le botlhano re lebagane lura borobedi re ko ureng ya borobedi re go neela jalo khosi tshimega yo tsa mang le wena go ya le wena ko ureng ya le seme le bobedi 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The Western Cape High Court will, for the next 2 days, this is starting from tomorrow and on Thursday, hear an application brought by President Cyril Ramaphosa to halt parliamentary impeachment committee proceedings. Ramaphosa wants the court to suspend the proceedings pending a review of Section 89 independent panel report into Palapala. Meanwhile, the committee chairperson Makashule Gana says the committee will ask the court to reject Ramaphosa's application. He also confirmed that he will be attending the proceedings in court.
5: On Wednesday, 15 July 2026, I will be attending the court hearing at the Western Cape High Court. This is the interdict application by President Cyril Ramaphosa that seeks to interdict the work of the impeachment committee. And I'm cited as a second respondent, so I will be attending this hearing. That's set for 2 days, Wednesday, 15 July, and Thursday, 16 July, at the Western Cape High Court on behalf of the committee. Because I do so on behalf of the committee. We have said, and I have said, that we continue our work and will continue our work in the impeachment committee. And it is for that reason that we have opposed the application by President Cyril Ramaphosa to interdict the work of the committee. So on Wednesday and Thursday, I will be at the Western Cape High Court.
4: The Department of Higher Education has defended the hiring of 4 specialist advisors at the National Student Financial Aid Scheme, NSFAS. According to the department spokesperson, Matshepo Sidat, the advisors have been hired to support the administrator in implementing a time-bound stabilization program, adding that the costs are way below when compared to the previous administration.
6: The combined annual remuneration of these 4 advisors is approximately 9.9 million rands. By comparison, the technical support structure utilized during a previous NSFAS administration amounted to approximately 16.5 million rands per annum. An earlier administration incurred technical support costs of approximately 19.6 million rands per annum. And the remuneration associated with the former NSFAS board and its committee structures during the 2025-2026 period amounted to approximately 31 million rands. These governance arrangements are not identical and should not be treated as direct like-for-like comparisons. Boards, administrations, and statutory governance structures perform different functions. The comparison nevertheless demonstrates that the current administration has consciously adopted a smaller and less costly technical support structure while ensuring that the administrator has access to the specialized expertise required to execute the administration mandate. The purpose of these appointments is not to create additional bureaucracy, but to restore governance, strengthen financial controls, improve operational performance, modernize systems, and build institutional capability.
4: And the Motor Industry Staff Association, this is MISA, has called for municipal accounting officers to be held liable for the workers' unpaid pension contributions. This after it emerged that municipalities across the country owe 1.7 billion rand in unpaid pension contributions. This is Phakamile Hlubi Majola

0: spokesperson for MISA.
1: This is not merely mismanagement, but theft from workers. For months, municipalities have been pocketing money deducted from employees' salaries instead of paying it into provident and pension funds. According to rulings by the Financial Sector Conduct Authority, municipalities and employers in the retail motor industry are the worst offenders. In total, 8.3 billion rand in pension funds is missing. The FSCA flagged over 16,000 employers that have contravened Section 13A of the Pension Funds Act, which requires the payment of contributions to pension fund. Any employer who withholds pension contributions is personally liable. And MISA insists that this principle must apply to municipalities also and demands that the municipal manager accounting officer and the political leadership, including mayors and councillors, must face personal accountability. MISA calls for urgent investigations, prosecutions, and consequence management. Pension contributions are not optional. They are a legal and moral obligation. And workers cannot continue to suffer while officials exploit systematic failures for personal gain.
0: Pakamile tlhobi majola re ba mo metseng le some ya mabedi fela re lebagane leura borobedi re khutlisa thulaganyo mo ureng eo ya borobedi. Vusmusket Matlala o tlile go tlhagelela fa pele ga Madlanga Commission mo letsatsi la kamoso. His initial appearance, which was subpoenaed, was previously postponed after evidence leaders and his legal team agreed to delay his testimony to allow him more time to finalize and submit his written statement. So the commission has confirmed tomorrow is the day Vusmusket Matlala will appear before Mbuyiseli Madlanga, the chairperson of the Madlanga Commission, including the two other assistants, commissioners Khumalo and Baloyi. 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e dirilweng morago magistrata wa Commercial Crimes Court a sena go kgapela thoko their initial agreement or plea agreement that he entered into with the National Prosecuting Authority. So many are looking forward to his testimony tomorrow and to see as to whether there would be some, you know, beans to spill, so to speak, or is there anything that Ket Matlala would be saying, particularly in how he was accused of corruption, of murder, among others, and defeating the ends of justice. So those are some of the stories we are looking forward to in Ket Matlala's appearance before the Madlanga Commission. Let's take a short break. We're hoping to speak to Tumelo Maruping when we return.
2: 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UFM has signed a code of conduct that is enforced by the Broadcasting Complaints Commission of South Africa. Under the code, we are committed to broadcasting news that is accurate, comment that is fair, and programming that is not harmful to children, does not amount to hate speech, and contains no gratuitous violence or explicit sex. 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
3: My name is Emmanuel Ingane Kabathina Noketrot. I work for the Human Rights Commission. In every boardroom, in every studio, on every stage, what we say and what we do matters. Leaders are not just followed for what they achieve, but for what they tolerate. Silence where there should be action is actually a betrayer. Don't call me a brother if your influence shelters abuse.
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4: My name is Nelson Kesa and I'm a human rights defender. 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The future is listening. Young boys are watching. 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
2: Kali inaki o arabile o khotlhe gaora elwe moeledi wa setheo sa ditshwanelo tsa botho mo Afrika Borwa mo province ya Bokone Bophirima. 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
3: 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But let's welcome Tumelo Maroping. He's speaking for the ANC in the Northwest. Tumelo, good evening to you. Welcome to UFM.
4: Good evening, Mutlaping, and good evening to the listeners by UFM.
3: Raleboha, and there's been these videos, Tumelo, doing rounds on social media, some of them showing physical altercations and disruptions at the party's councillor nomination meetings, such as those, as I said, in Klerksdorp and also in Rustenburg. How do you respond to that as the ANC?
4: Look, Mutlaping, you know, differently from 2021 local government elections, the 2026 guidelines, the National Executive Committee resolved that we must now involve the communities to participate in the nominations of their own candidates. Now, what it means is that we have three meetings. The first one is the BGM of the ANC. The second one will be the community meeting. And the last one will be the second BGM of the community meetings. Now, the deduction from our assessment is that the community meetings are now beginning to be abused by certain members of the communities who are not actually members of the ANC, because in that meetings or during those meetings, we don't restrict members to be actual members of the ANC. We invite every community member around that ward to come and have a say on the candidate of the ANC who comes from or who they have been nominated from the first BGM of the ANC. And now that thing is done, or that process was resolved in order to afford community members to affirm or nominate candidates of the ANC,
3: yeah,
4: who resides within the communities and who are conversant with the issues around the communities. But we are observing a phenomenon where this process is now being abused. There are unknown people or people from the communities who are unknown to the ANC who come with some tendencies. It's not only that Ward 13 in Matlosana. There are a number of wards across the province where those disruptions are observed. So it's unfortunate, and we regret that incident in Matlosana. But the point we are trying to drive home is that these community meetings were meant to make sure that we don't impose candidates.
3: Sure, we get the part. Yeah, that part. But do you want to say then, Tumelo?

0: these are not members of the ANC who caused this chaos and physical altercations, because it was happening even before these processes are open to the general public. In other words, in the ANC gatherings, there's been this kind of behavior before. So you can't want to say this is because of general members of the public or of the community who are part of these meetings now.
1: At least for now, Mutlapeng, the incidents that you are citing, which relates to what happened in Ward 13 in Matlosana.
0: Yeah.
1: This incident happens on the second conversion of meetings, which is the community meetings. I don't have a report where I'm sitting where an incident happened in a BGM of the ANC as yet. And I don't want to probably dismiss what you are saying, but all I'm saying is that the phenomenon that we are observing, which is a new phenomenon, is that the inclusion of the community meetings invites certain candidates or certain behavioral patterns which are unknown and foreign to the ANC. But we can't say as city members of the ANC, because we can't confirm.
0: Yeah.
1: Remember, when we say community meeting, we're inviting everybody within that community.
0: Whether members of the ANC or not, but then what would you say to someone who maybe interpret your response as saying or wanting to apportion this blame to general members of the public? Would that be fair?
1: I'm not saying that in actual fact. All I'm saying is that there are certain people who are abusing the processes of the ANC. They might not be members of the communities in that particular ward. They may be, I'm not saying, and I don't want to cite any political party, but all I'm saying is that there are people, whether they are from certain political parties or not, but there are people who are taking an advantage of the processes of the ANC in a form of a community meeting to hijack this process, these noble processes that are aimed at affording the communities to have a say in the candidates of the ANC.
0: Sure.
1: And they bring tendencies that are known to the ANC. And it's something that is very uncontrollable, because it's a phenomenon that has never been seen before. And therefore, it's a very difficult phenomenon, but we're trying to address that issue.
0: Yeah.
1: All I'm saying, I blame a certain individual or a political party, but all I'm saying is that it's something that was never anticipated before in terms of the guidance of the ANC.
0: But opening up this process, earlier you said, unlike in 2021, you have opened up this process now to involve or include members of the communities to participate in nomination of candidates, councillor candidates. Surely this is something you should have considered as the oldest liberation movement, that opening up this process may lead to this kind of a behavior, disruptions and chaos and so on and so forth. You did not anticipate that.
1: Let me make a distinction between 2021 guidelines and now. In 2021, what we did in Ramotlapeng, we had a BGM of the ANC where we nominate the councillor or a candidate.
0: Yeah.
1: And then we'll then convene a meeting to go and introduce that candidate to the community. Now, in the 2026 guidelines, what we are doing, because we wanted to increase participation of community members who are not necessarily members of the ANC. And that is why we then introduced a community meeting where the communities can also vote for a nominee from a BGM of the ANC. So that is the distinction.
0: But that is why my question was whether you did not anticipate the possibility of disruptions to these meetings, because now you are going to involve people who are not necessarily members of the ANC. So they may bring along what you called foreign tendencies within your meetings as the party. You did not anticipate that.
1: Ramotabing, the ANC in its character is a mass-based organization. I think you know that. Now, a mass-based organization by character means we are representing, or we ought to represent everybody. And that is why I'm saying we agree and we accept that we do not anticipate such characters. And we believe, without qualifying that these individuals are from certain political parties, but we believe that there are certain people who are abusing the processes and the noble processes of the African National Congress which are aimed at advancing the involvement of the community to their own doings.

0: or yeah. to their own advantage.
1: So this was supposed to be, or is supposed to be, democratic nomination processes, as you said, but we are seeing this recurring chaos at these meetings, and it creates a public perception of internal instability. How does the party then plan to restore public trust and assure voters that these internal disputes will not negatively impact local government service delivery?
0: Now part of the risk mitigating factors that we're employing now is that because we have the last BGM, after the community meeting, we have the second BGM. Mm. So in the second BGM, what we do verification of what would have been the nomination from the community. So in an event where, and I'm just making a hypothetical example, in an event where this process would have been hijacked by these individuals that I'm citing, the third or the second BGM then cleans that process. We look at who would have been nominated, and we're able to vet this person, and we're able to say, no, this person is not a person who resides in this community, is not a person who is conversant with the challenges of that community, and we're able to intervene there. But I'm saying what we're accepting as the NC, which is an unfortunate circumstance, is this circumstance that we're talking about,
1: sure,
0: of the community meeting.
1: Yeah, but beyond condemning the violence after it happens, Tumelo, what preventative measures and systemic reforms are you as the party going to introduce at the branch level to resolve candidate disputes peacefully long before they escalate into violence?
0: Well, we're trying to make sure, Ramakapin, that at least people who attend the first BGM are members of the ANC, because our assumption is that members of the ANC would understand the norms and standards and the values of the African National Congress, and they will conduct themselves in line with that with those norms. Now, the last BGM, like I said, we're trying by all means to cleanse the first process, or what would have been the results of a community meeting.
1: Mm.
0: But we are appealing to our community members to respect the processes of the ANC. We are also appealing to even those who are not members of the ANC or the supporters of the ANC, or including members of the opposition who wish to have a say in a community vote, to respect the processes of the ANC so that the purity of the African National Congress remains as it were, and it's not clouded with other tendencies that are unknown to the ANC.
1: Sure.
0: But we accept this eventualities,
1: yeah,
0: and we're trying by all means to talk to our branches.
1: And we're fast running out of time. There's another occurrences, Tumelo, that has emerged of councillors allegedly resisting to vacate offices, especially those who have voted in the last local government elections in 2021. What do you say about that narrative, that the current councillors are refusing, so to speak, or resisting to vacate these positions?
0: I'm not sure of that incident, Ramatapping, unless you want to clarify me, because our understanding is that the current councillors who came in 2021 are going to vacate office on the 4th of November this year. So I'm not sure if there's any incident that you can cite, and then I should be able to respond
1: yeah,
0: to it.
1: I will show you in our next conversation, because I was going to ask you to avail yourself at the end of this process, Tumelo, so as to maybe show us some of the branches that would have elected members of the community who are not necessarily members of the ANC, and the community agreed that this particular member can lead us rather than a member from the ANC specifically. But before we let you go on this last one regarding the decision of the ANC, of the executive mayor of Rustenburg, to remove the MMC for corporate support services, Maleho Haonakala, do you know about these allegations that it's the provincial secretary of the ANC who's been putting the mayor under pressure to remove him from that position?
0: Okay, before I respond to that, I'll make sure that I summarize.
1: Yeah.
0: The last point that you raised, what we do is that as the ANC is that in an event, a community meeting resolved to nominate somebody who is not a member of the ANC, and that person receives the majority vote of the community, the African National Congress affirms this person, even if he's not a member. And we then follow the process of registering him or her as the member afterwards. But we affirm that member because

0: because we want representatives of the wards to be members of the community who resides in the community.
1: Okay.
0: As it relates to the last point that you are raising, I'm not privy to that matter, and I'm not sure because we have not received the report from the Regional Executive Committee of that issue. I have not been briefed as the provincial spokesperson of any matter that relates to the changes of the MMC in Rustenburg, but I'm prepared to come back to you in the near future should you want us to come and respond to that matter.
1: We will send that invitation again. Thank you so much, Tumelo, for speaking to us. Cause it's me, Hakio, Ka Purple Hearts, Oskebe, Watchwenye, Honalo, and Amodi Second, and Dilem Malwa Fela, Mo Maitzibuing Ano. 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Doc Mokatsane, all should be applied. Shut down illegal initiation schools. Strictly enforce the law. Mandatory medical screening. Okay, Doc Xolani Sibisa, let it be done in hospital. It's safer there. Aba e konosetsa ka go rialo. Ambitious, true, Sonic. It's really sad, but nothing can be done. I went there at 14 years and came back alive and healthy. I gained a lot of weight. My only advice to the teenage boys is to fall for is don't fall for peer pressure. You don't go to a sacred place just because of somebody else's will. Ke Ambitious Mado are shut down illegal schools. Ke 82% dumalanang le bone ereng let these illegal schools be shut down. 14% is calling for stricter enforcement of the laws. For 2%, no, let there be mandatory medical screenings before banaba baya dikolong tseo. Re ikhutlisa fa ya maitsiboano. Good evening to you.
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0: is 9 minutes just after nine. This is UFM in tune with you. My name is Jose, the music maestro. This is UFM in tune with you. A beautiful song. Jose Jalo Moho, baby Sajalo Moho, some hotaris, Davis, baby Sajalo Barke. You made me beautiful. George Michael. I can't make you love me. Rilo Horikisapilarat.
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0: It's 19 minutes, fellow from Rahul Rabrobidi. This is UFM In Tune with you. This one is coming from Melissa Fisher. It is called So Intense. We also played one of our favorite music, wa naga ya Afrika Borwa ile ya Afro Traction. The name of the song, baby sanjela bariki, Imali ya Malobola. Thank you so much for tuning in. Welcome to the show. It's going to be a great show because of the great music that we are playing. Thank you so much to Matlapi Modise. He was between 7 and 8. Lili Tulaganyo Tsu, Tizidi Fitin and Faransa Station, Seno, UFM In Tune with you. And I know Hori, today you are so happy because of Kate Horfalefale Radio Konokoboa. You know, it's going to be a great show. 0762602815. 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
3: Somebody asked me, okay, what's your favorite album? At the time, it was Lemonade. 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
5: 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By two, everybody. A little love, but me showing you how you. 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
6: Rihanna, wa hokar kira Rihanna.
7: 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Ya heinous Cardi with that Illuminati mess.
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0: 23 minutes before 9, we're still on the first hour of the show. It is called Purple Hearts. This one is called Baby Sejolo Bariki, Where the Party's At. Sejolo Mokachakot Ash, Onale, and Nelimo Pininyeo. Evening, welcome to the show. The name of the show is called Purple Hearts. My name is Jose, the music maestro. Yeah, Difitri Kabunzifa, we played Still from Lalo Richie, Roberto Sabekela Kapijalole, Ilya Donald Jones, I Know, What's Up. And we also played Maralo, the name of the song came. I want to share it with you. My name is Jose, the music maestro, and bona so far gore you had a wonderful day, more especially after lasatsile re mo go dimegalo na lasatsile o la labobedi. Let me quickly go and look at some of the voice notes that are coming through. Re lebele gore ke bo mamela gore ba se ba maka the register this evening ba itumela tshulaganyo ya gompieno.
1: Good evening, Kosi, and UFM listeners. You okay? Do me let's say. The runner and a little radio. Oh, 2 days if it's in a little soul at all. Direct make a register of it. I can kill Momo Shaw and I can read it. I mean, Marijo Momoshawana. Thank you.
0: Thank you so much, Marijo Kakomoshawana. Everyone is back and everyone is so happy. Golden Sabani.
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0: Yeah.
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0: Re lebogile tsala.
2: Ke na le wena tsala. 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
0: Ke lebogile thata Matshetse Gordon Lesamane. Faniswa kwa Mabopane le ene se parola show this evening. Tshimega re no le nna ke na le wena. Ya sala re di itumile ka labone, but I'm so happy and glad gore now I'm listening to my favorite show. Ra leboga evening to you, the music maestro. I'm listening all the way from Goldview in Mahikeng. Ra leboga Sam Monks. Ariel Jolarno, Lena Ki, Hikan Ruena, Say Monks, Motswaba, Motswahai, Totaki, and Arubis Molai. So, Rebukhika Tetsu Hotel, Arukamelai, same way.
3: I see my Kinjima, which is in the form of tsunami, Kelmino Monata, and Pencil of a professor of Jeff Sulu Chaser, who created a little bit of Chusa Wena. When I got these years of Professor Pyramus Wangile, a Chusa Lina, the Madivine, the people has probably got Chusa Levana.

0: Thank you, Siyabonga, in Tsunami. You can also send your voice note, 076-260-2815. 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
2: We interrupt your regular programming with breaking news out of Rustenburg. Reports are flooding in as flames have been reported at President Boulevard. Eyewitnesses say the blaze is coming from Nandi Braai.
3: That's right. I'm standing right in the middle of the heat at Nandi Braai. The fire is perfectly braaiing bors, chicken, short ribs and beef flavors. Barbecue, mild and hot, served with pap, dombola and even dean.
2: Nandi Braai will be opening and lighting up flames near your area soon. Nandi Braai. Taste so much more.

0: evening, the music maestro. You are speaking to Mapaseka Makubela, Morezi Omotuna wa ka Mosegwelane. Ke go tshwere ka Uconnect app. Thank you very much for always playing great music. Can't wait for It's All About You today. Bye and have a lovely evening.
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mo khodi mo khame so so fela ka nai le le somer le bile go reng ya bo robongwe. This is UFM in tune with you. My name is Jose the Music Maestro. This one coming from Tomb, COD, I Deliver. Ahead of that we played Elia Chris Walker, yeah, I Will Always Love You. My name is Jose the Music Maestro, the

0: conference go fitlhela ko goreng ya bo somelebobedi mo maitsibong a letsatsi la gompieno, Tuesday edition of Purple Hearts. It's gonna be a great one. The second hour of the show, it's all about you. Let's go for a quick break.
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2: Did you know that municipalities in the Dr. Ruth Sehomotsi Mompati district have joined hands to, among other things, pave roads, address non-provision of water, and reduce crime through area lighting? 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

0: kgosi le baretsi ba gago. 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

It's 7 minutes further from Rahul Rabrabongwe. This is UFM in tune with you, Kidu Ecclesius. Love is on our side again. Yeah, and Ratolo Wits, Happy Lemo, the Chakur Larona. Rabbi Hosabekizi, Tedding Wants to Pinna Tedding, Elia, Cindy Totaya, Candy Rain, and when Pinna Toso Jolomoho, Soul for Real. We also played Garabo. The name of the song is called Lerato. Rabbi Hosabekala, when Pinna Tedding, Tamia, yeah. Who do you tell, yeah, good click of his war tata pineo, yeah, who do you tell, tota shot base, regular no, bona. Who do you tell? And the question will be, when you love someone, who do you tell? Are you telling the same person? Or you know, or maybe you end up telling friends, or when I eat, or pillow yami, ratamotu, capillo yami, uchi. Ramokin Ferhamis Felgale, Robedimo Pelha Robongwe. It is called Pebble Hearts. My name is Jose, the music maestro. Thank you so much for all the messages that are coming through. Pin Tota, Kilbelezi, the message was a Jolomo Helen Napi. Pebble Hearts, Jose Simeha, good evening to you. I'm listening all the way from Hajari 89.8 and Siatemo Talipulia Muncho, also part of the show, listening from Carltonville, Arvonia Rapulele, like Harabongwe, the Horbasa Sabakur. We are together. I'm listening from Wenania Temeli in Jamaica Street. Listening from Pretoria, and our messages coming from Sophie. Evening to you, King the Music Maestro. We are together. I'm listening from Dry Hearts, 91.9 MHz. Happy to tune in, Khosi, this evening.

0: Kaslam, kamo swaisa, kamo ipinakan location, aradu lamon nate. 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Ibilakape, nalo ena ribisa jano rake, it's all about you. 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

0: Hi, Cosi. This is Lebo here. I'm listening to you. But this is my favorite song anyway. Thank you for playing it. Good night. Bye.
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今天为首《Jolomo Charles and Eddie Would I Lie to You》We also played another beautiful track You're Loving You It's on Jolomo and Mini Repetin We're going to sit in here It is just 19 minutes just after 9 This is the second hour of the show It is called Purple Hearts Lina Lameke Kosi Tsimeha And happy Tuesday evening to you It's about time now We're going to play 5 songs back to back For our listeners So we call it It's all about you We're going to play a song I know you're going to enjoy this music And if you want me to play a song for you tomorrow Remember tomorrow it's Wednesday I'll definitely do that Just send a voice note to 076

0: 0826 260 3815 Wheeler on Orbital Khosi. This is one of the songs that I love so much. I want to dedicate it to someone special, Khosa. Or was it the reason why do you want me to play the song for you? Just after the break, Resimola Jaloka Dipina di Letlano.
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4: 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Ki re ke maka register, ki toba lwena until u chaisa ka 12. 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Thank you.

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Kosi Semeka. I'm listening to your show as always. Loving music. Back to back. 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

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Billy Ocean Rose, I dedicate this song to you, Lady D. Mama Horrocks, Simon Timani.

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Thank you very much. Bye. Remotlotlo ka Northwest.

So basically leader that song is Purples, and the name of the song is called Always. Eish, it's a beautiful track. And I had a fair bit about this song by Ilibisamahoena. It is 16 minutes for a little bit of Goring Yabo, the Somme, and where the Peter Sidinja always. El Goring, it could be the Jolo more, it's all about you. You might see what it's like, this one, it could be the Jolo Kikia beat, Swiss short bass, and Hanamitwa, get some Lanoko Jalako Mohasi. At least, Kosi, Nikopa Hore, I dedicate this song to my sister, Elinjalo Magdalene. Monyani, Hosaki, yeah, Nonyani, Religion or not, Kikopa Roman Samakilipineo. Momit Swing and Sassil Humbino, thank you so much, Short Base, to be part of the show, Solver Witt Meleziona, Ausi Magdalene, Solver Nilili, by Xibamanat, Hasona Fela, there's a lot of songs that we played, five songs back to back, Resumas Hapera Samakapinayana Lady, Pineo Yaha Press, Ilim Wipinet Ring, Kupilajo Kabaseka, Kamasahoelani, Arkosi, please, and Kikopa Roman Samakil. 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

0: 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Ra ba go samekela re sebolla ka pina eo ya Boys to Men Dreams. Dreams. This one was one of the best songs that you could play in Isabella Morake. It's 14 minutes before the morning. My name is Jose the Music Maestro. Please send a voice note tomorrow, got a Wednesday edition of Purple Hearts. Which song do you want me to play for you? And why do you want me to play that song for you? It must be a special dedication, or maybe reminds you of someone so special, or maybe one of your songs. Let me also look at some of the messages that are coming through. Taking it all in stride. Carol, that song, no, in with you. Head tota a dull weekend. Hello, Mr. Sila Mabani. I'm going to look at the frequency, but it's back now. 103.9 is back. Come up, Pretoria. Okay, so far, we're going to make it so soon. Aurora Tilia, Boys to Men, Dreams, Lebrilitata SSB, Kako Kako Harankua. When already so like I, let me quickly look at some of the voice notes that are coming through.
1: Hi, yo. You're talking to Makopelo Mokgotsi, ke Moletlhabile. Ne kopela tomorrow on tshamekele pina ya Alicia Keys. This girl is on fire. It will be my birthday. I'll be turning 48. I love you.
0: Thank you.
1: I love your show. Bye.
0: Thank you so much for being part of the show. Thank you so much for listening to the great music. Ereke, utlhabela itseming yo gore ga nka kwano dumela.
2: Madinwa Rakhosi.
0: Evening, sir.
2: Na ke mo disa Khosi mo Pretoria. 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Ke dedicate la the song to my wife Emily Aliko van der Dorp. 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
0: Thank you so much for being part of the show this evening. Relebele gape other messages tse di gore ga motho ga nyenyelo ka gore ke itse gore ba ba ntse ba se ba gorogile ba itumela mmino ka mogotsa makang ka teng e dumela tle.
3: Hi Jose, my brother.
0: Evening, sir.
3: Longest time of them all. Miss listening to you nonetheless. We shall listen.
0: Yeah.
3: Thank you.
0: Thank you so much, man. Very short and nice, I guess.
4: Dumela Khosi Tshimega, dumela batho ba ka ba ke ba ratang thata. 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
0: Okay.
4: I welcome back. 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
4: Ke go tshware ka lekhubu la 97.0 ke Diana Mojanaga mo Wolmaranstad.
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4: I rorope radio.
0: Thank you so much. 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Hi.
5: Hey, evening, King Champion.
0: Good evening, sir.
5: 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Many your radio have been off since Sunday or Saturday or Friday.
0: Oh, yes, so happy it's back.
5: Can't sit 4 days or 5 days. You know, it's now that maybe you've been on few hours ago or from the afternoon. UFM has been off. It made me very sick because I couldn't listen to my favorite type of music. I thank you.
0: Thank you so much, man. The last message, Oha Enzo.
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0: Re lebogile thata Ana Mabeleng kwa Motlhabeng Sobore. 10 minutes before 10, we are going to the third hour of the show, a Purple Hearts. 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
7: Hey, yo, what's up, everyone? 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I just want to say a little something. If you are the brother who takes advantage or abuse women, please do not call me your brother.
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Eso jalo mo khona tipineo andidlali ngawe baby nya sfela ngawe that means you truly love you know ha ke tsameke ka wena re mo go dimfela ga metso se le robedi mo pele ga re ba re some this is UFM in tune with you my best host the music maestro re go tsameke jalo le ele ya dreaming go tsa jalo mo go jin re ba re go tsameke jalo le ya Natalie Cole it is called I live from your love and we also played Drew Hill we are not making love anymore we are not making love no more it brings us to 9 minutes fela re mo pele ga hora ya bokae re mo go di fela ga hora ya bo le some this is the third hour of the show and the name of the show is called Purple Hearts my name is Jose the Music Maestro and if you are working night shift I know hore you are enjoying this kind of music thank you so much for all the messages that are coming through slow poison generator mosiane part of show this evening listening from zone 3 funda center street in itsoseng ke mo re go re di tshilaganyo moteng hazel refilwe good evening to you ufm and the listeners bona about I'm on my way to work with the good music ke le go re tsameka who do you tell when you love someone leno re tile thata no it's one of my favorite song ra le boga ka tshetso ya gago sekwati j sekwati are no Jose le nakina lo ena mo maitsibeng a le sa sile gompieno thank you so much man for choosing the station

I Go Crazy coming from Will Downing, ahead of that kwa sababu ya All For One. This it brings us to 19 minutes just after 10. This is the third hour of the show. It is called Purple Hearts. My name is Jose the Music Maestro. Yeah, libere tsa kapela matsame ko wana ga ya Spain le France. 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You know the World Cup of this year. 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We're still listening to one of the best when it comes to music. It is called UFM 898, go simaga mo radio ya gago mo maitseboeng a letsatsi leno la gompieno. 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

0: kgotsa you just look for Pebble, you connect app, then o tla bona gore di tlabe di tlhagelela, and you'll be downloading the app, you register so that you can be able to listen to us live. The other message is coming from Etebogo Molwana. Maribego Simegile nna ke na le wena ke go reditse thulaganyo ya Pebble Hearts 89.8 ka be ke lebeletsa gape the other message go tswela mo go Dineo. Mosia Ngwako a re Pebble Hearts, Maribego Simegile nna ke na le wena ke go reditse ke le ka Mophokeng 89.8. Matomoy also part of show this evening, listening from Swaiza 97.3. And the message came like so Sanjal Mokosol Rio Skunla. Hey, Kosi Rossi McNord, 89.8 FM, and listening to the great music and the great show. Kosi Maha, I'm in tune with you. Section. And this one is coming from Rehanzu, Loveness, Kamo Tswara section, Kamo Makau, Ralibakabila Rohom Hitsi, Basasana Maboitere, Pebble Hearts, Marime Kosi Maha. No, then I can already knock Likamo Manchester, 91.9 MHz. Tabuture also part of show this evening. Pebble Hearts, Hosi, I'm in tune with you, Lenensia South, this evening. I want to tell you, Manu Tobela, I don't know how to feel, Hosi, you already did some time, some two ago. Evening to you, Hosi, I'm in tune with you from Dry Hearts, the Woo, 91.9, nice tunes. Hey, radio is back, come on, Dry Hearts. Thank you so much for being part of Shora, Lebohale, Tyra Sugar, J. Ipalanga, or a Dilpine, Samikilinia, Donald Jones. You made my night. Evening to you, King. 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A re letsona re evening to you, the music maestro, le nna ke na le wena ka lekobola 97.3 ke le ka Moswaiza. Nice music, Kosi. 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
1: Madina Rakosi, Tamana Hemodisa Kosi, Mo Pretoria, and Great Dumelagan Samegela, Binaya Kim Kans, hearing Miss You Tonight. 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

0: Herkussi, you go from Chanekele. 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I can't any dedication or anything, just a Kerata Pinayo. It deep with Kareta, then it means a lot to me. Come on, see this mama. Thank you.
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0: re se mo se go di bonyana re go semekela pinyele ya Billy Ocean ya The Long and The Windy Roads conversation is said we also played for Inaka Waiting for a Girl Like You. This one is one of the best songs probably South African music. Thandiswa ba bisa jalo ba re ke Ndilinde brings us to 22 minutes before 11. This is the third hour of the show. 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
1: 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Thank you,
0: Kosi. Thank you so much being part of the show this evening. 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
2: Thank you. 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Ke one of the songs ke di ratang thata e leng bo number 10 mo playlisting ya ka. Thank you so much.
0: Bye-bye. Thank you so much, Def. But I played the song for you. It was yesterday, yeah, in Elemolisasi Lama Bani, when I played the very same song for you. So no, tla re mo nakong e tlang gape ra bere go lebelela gore re ka go tsamekela e feng. Re mo godimo fela ga metsotso e ka nna le some a mabedi lebele ko ureng ya bo lesome le bongwe. My name is Khosi, the music maestro. Your message is 076-260-2815. 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

0: My Savior is coming from Judith Puma. 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UFM in tune with you. Other songs. When can I see you? There's quite a lot of songs that are called Babyface, and I make sure each and every time there's at least one song that are called Babyface. When already said this show, like I, maybe you're driving at this time of the evening, are you still happy? Is everything okay? Spain is essentially a little bit like a TPD. About 4 minutes. So I said, no, France, ke skebe ya bua ko morago. 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
1: Khosi Mr. Tsimega, good evening. 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
0: Ka ko Jobetin. 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

0: When you tell me that you love me, coming from one of the best, every time when you tell me that you love me. 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

0: Nobody, I mean nobody is gonna love you like I do. 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And we will also be speaking to Mr. Vincent Maseko in no time. Remember, this is the last hour of the show. It is called Purple Hearts. Giving you nothing but the best of music. Make yourself a call and call. Or something which I'm going to do to make a minute or two. Let's be a little bit. Hey, Sala, I know you are part of this beautiful and great show.
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4: 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I have a lot of things. 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I have a lot of things.

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2: 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If it's gay, it's gay. Mm. I get it in.
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0: Kgosi, ke a tshepo siameng gonne dumela go dumedise jalo bareetsi ba UFM ko e fitlha ko teng. 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Ke go utlwa loud and clear. Thank you very much, my brother man.
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0: Rasmusika Pinewe, Celine Dion, To Love You More. And we also played Yaha Gregory Abbott, maybe such a barricade, Shake You Down. And okay, Ringo Intoyani, Erba Mokrimi Hamitsu Swili, Sumala Mabidi Lotano, Levinako Ringa Bosom Lavidi. 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My name is Jose the Music Maestro, Kilahadal of Fellow, Little Horror Tabarbisa, and I live in San Masako in no time. Rukal Lahore, Labarari Horayang, I can go read the Mabani Korakari. 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A re ukwe some of the voice notes.
1: Hi Kosi.
0: Okay.
1: Talking to Makopelo Mogotsi ke mo le tlhabile ne kopela tomorrow on tsamekele pina ya Alicia Keys. This girl is on fire. It will be my birthday. 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I love you and thanks. 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Bye.
0: Thank you so much. Kelebogile thata ka tshetso ya gago this evening. 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Good evening to you, King. I'm in tune with you. Green music as always. 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

It's Wahaho. 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Radio lela monate mo hoena. 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No ke ntse ke itumela mino indeed. You keep wait for king you keep us warm. But this is no mpieno listening all the way from Kamo Dem the Rain. Rale boga Open Church lena paro show this evening. Maribe khosi arno re baga mino ga go ke gore tsekele ka mo tota ke le mo bona on tota. Ke ntse ke release this great and beautiful music. 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

0: 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Good evening to you, King. Purple Hearts bona we are together. I'm listening all the way from Durban, enjoying your show always. Ke Richard, thank you so much for the great music. 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music is so nice. KK Aaron Lobela always part of show listening from Autostyle like 97.0 FM Kanto si itang a re Purple Hearts hello kgosi great show as always bona le na ke go reditse ke le ka mo Freiburg e la manate 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
1: 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I've been thinking about you all day.

0: 11 minutes fela re tla batsana mo reng ya bosomlobedi go tso jalo mo go main condition vibe tsa bara ke wow ke dinara pine re go re tsere sa ka SWV ele ya right here go tsa vibe tsa bara ke right here Human Nature Conversation is Seno. It's UFM in with you, Kosime on your radio this evening. It is the Tuesday edition of Purple Hearts. Ya baitse ba re tsatsi le gompieno ke solofela gore o itumeletse ka mogwetsa maileng ka teng ya bosigo bo re ile go bua le Bravini. Bravini?
1: Good evening, Kosi.
0: O grande Bravini.
1: I'm all right, how are you?
0: Ya, Spain ba khonne go fenya ba ipona ba le ko makgaola khangeng France ba paletse ke go boa ne ba le ka fela go pala Bravini.
1: Yeah, ba di le France ai ne sa bona hali.
0: Yeah, ne ba sti.
1: Next. Yeah, ne sa bona hali and then supporta France na.
0: Yeah.
1: Yeah, so we'll see another one ke supporta England.
0: Yeah.
1: Leona, I don't think it'll fenya Argentina.
0: Re tla bona ka bose ke gore nna ne ke nagane gore France e tla fenya tonight e be tsane ka gape le Argentina go di finaling.
1: I thought so.
0: Yeah, because of Gasol fell about Argentina, you know, is going to the final.
1: Yeah, but it's going to be a mouth-watering game, highly Spainily Argentina. Much as I support England, I think it's going to be, between 12 and 1, we have the latest, the goings-on in the entertainment industry. And between 1 and 2, strange and wacky stories from around the world. There's one about seagulls. In the last hour, World Youth Skills Day. All about the importance of equipping young people with skills for employment and stuff. Midnight till 3.
0: And thank you so much, Bravini.
1: Hey,
0: Kara. Yeah, I'll tell you about the video. I'll tell you about the video. I'll tell you about 3 to 6. This is the last voice note.
2: Hashtag people heart.
0: Good evening.
2: Good evening. Good evening, my brother Kosi.
0: Good evening to you too.
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0: Yeah.
2: I'm going to go to my king. Hello,
0: UFM. Thank you so much. And let me be the last to say happy birthday to you. Because it's only 8 minutes. Hore to mo birthday ya gago. So far, hore tsa maile sentlo ni le tsatsi le ntle le le monate. 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That would be between 8 and

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1: My name is Nelson Kesa and I'm a human rights defender. Let your work reflect a world where dignity, safety, and respect are non-negotiable. The future is listening. Young boys are watching. Young girls are hoping. Use your light to show what true manhood looks like, not in domination, but in accountability and compassion. Don't call me brother if you are only present for the applause, but absent when it matters the most.
2: 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And

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Hey, this is how your day starts. And this is how we start the show that starts your day the right way. Miss Jill Scott, she loves me. Now, she's talking about him. He loves me. He loves me from my hair follicles to my toenails. He loves me wholly, in other words, not just partially. He loves me wholly from my hair follicles to my toenails. Or maybe somebody might say, he loves me everybody. Yeah. Okay. Yeah, like someone said the other day. All right, 10 past midnight, 10 minutes into a brand new day. It happens to be Wednesday, midweek hump day. And this is how we kickstart it with a couple of great tunes there. Alongside Miss Scott was one by she who gave us How Long, Diane Reeves. This time around, Better Days. Now, it's going to be a great day talking about days because we kickstart the day together. It's always nicer when we do it together, you know. All the things that we do early in the morning are to be done today. The day that happens to be the 15th July, 2026. Already. More 076-260-2815. Entertainment news in this first hour. Getting to know the latest, the goings-on in the entertainment industry. Between 1 and 2, some of those strange stories from around the world. And we've got coming up between 2 and 3 events that are going to take place in South Africa today. Another eventful day is going to be. And of course, so we get

0: also to talk about the day that has been declared World Youth Skills Day, all about youth, empowering the youth, equipping the youth with skills to get employment and entrepreneurship. All these coming up, and of course our music quiz, testing your music knowledge after a few great tunes I've got lined up here.
1: 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I bet you never imagined.

0: Oh yes, two wrongs can never make it right. So don't retaliate. That's what he essentially says. Mr. Peter Bryson, a song entitled Remember When. We're so much in love. What went wrong, eh? Things went all right, things went south. The big question is, what is it that happened there? What caused the whole problem? Yeah, that's a big question there from Mr. Peter Bryson. And just before that, Njabulo Ntuka, Nguwe Kuphela, it's only you. And 702, you'll just never know. Plenty more still on the way. We've just begun, after all. We're heading towards three with all the magical, tasty tunes. And saying good morning to a couple of people who have joined us already. Dineo Moki. Thanks a lot, Dineo, in Soshanguve. Checking us out this morning. From Ray Spetsana in the Eastern Free State, Spuntele is with us. Thanks a lot there, Ndosi. Spuntele, thanks a lot, man, for checking us out this morning. We appreciate Dineo. A million thanks. Thanks to Olga Munaisa, who is in Soshanguve. Soshanguve is wide awake, man, this morning, huh? Alive and kicking, and we appreciate. Now, let's talk about this R&B singer from the USA. He shares the surname with two R&B musicians, Joe and Timmy, all right? One is Joe, the other one is Timmy. He has a song that has the same title as a Jeffrey Osborne song. He was discovered by Diddy, by the way. I don't know if that will help. Okay. His first hit was a song called I Wish, or it still is a song called I Wish. His first hit came out in 2000. Who am I talking about here? What's the man's name? 076-260-2815 on WhatsApp.
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It's Amanda Black. Came onto the scene with quite a big, big bang. Gave us Amazulu. And great follow-ups, among which is Sinazo. Just before this, former Miss America, whose reign didn't stay for long. Whose reign was short-lived, so to say. That's Vanessa Williams. Crazy About You. And Elizabeth Withers, who is no relation to Bill Withers, by the way. Somebody. 22 before 1. Good morning. It's another day with UFM. Another day to spend quality time with UFM. In tune with you. Looking at entertainment news, Billy Joel is in the news. Singer-songwriter has admitted he stopped songwriting because he didn't want to dilute his legacy. That's how he puts it. He penned the tune in 1993 called River of Dreams. What a great tune that is. But then hung up his songwriting cap. He's 77 years old now. And, well, reflected on his career and explained why he decided to not write any more tunes. He says, when I got to the end of writing River of Dreams, I felt like I was done. I was married to Christie Brinkley, had a child. I didn't want to lock myself in a cave and devote myself like a monk to writing anymore. I had done it 12 times and I thought, you know what? No, the Beatles had 12 albums and that was just enough for me. Now we know why he stopped songwriting. The man who gave us a great tune, by the way, which was covered beautifully by Barry White.

I love you just the way you are. Billy Joel. Still prefer his version, by the way. I love Barry White, but still prefer the version by Mr. Billy Joel. Now, I see LaToya McCann is in the news, a musician and healer, a traditional healer. Well, over the past 13 weeks, the McCanness on TV, the show, has kept viewers captivated with the debut season of their reality show, of course. And now, LaToya has spoken about, has responded to how the show has been, you know, accepted or received by audiences. The show has touched so many people, she believes, and has received countless messages from viewers who see themselves and their own families in their story. And if she says it was quite difficult to watch the scene where she and her children were in therapy. It was an emotional moment for all of them. That was completely authentic, because people sometimes tend to feel that reality shows are not that authentic, you know. People feel that they are staged. People just merely act. And she feels that most of the stuff there is quite authentic, including that session in therapy, the scenes where they were in therapy. Yeah, and that's a musician, actor, or actress, if you like, and a traditional healer, LaToya McCann. Now, let's talk about this one. R&B singer from the U.S. Who shares the surname with two R&B musicians. One is Joe, the other one is Timmy. Has a song that has the same title as a Jeffrey Osborne song. Was discovered by Diddy. Well, his first hit was a song called I Wish, way back in 2000. And another clue, which I'm giving now, didn't give earlier. He shares the first name with an R&B musician whose surname is Anderson, all right? Shares the first name with a Mr. Anderson, who's an R&B musician as well. 076-260-215.

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He comes a long way since the days of Shalama, where he was alongside Jody Whiteley and Jeff Daniels in that great band that gave us some fine, fabulous, funky dance songs way back in time. The name is Howard Hewitt, who did gospel music also before he went back to mainstream, went back to secular music, so to say. How do I know I love you? We don't know, Mr. Hewitt. You tell us the answer you get. Come back and let us know what she said. 10 before 1 it is. And, looking at the answers to my question, tell you what, no one got it right. Unbelievable, man. Yeah, I got a couple of people getting in touch this morning, and no one got it right. It has never happened before where I pose a question and no one gets the right answer to the question in our music quiz. Never before has it happened. It has happened today. Never say never. Oh, man. Nomon Demaloy in Swaiza, thanks for getting in touch this morning. We appreciate. Anna Mabiling, Zobo Road, Mutabing, Mahikeng, part of the show this morning. We appreciate. Julius Mure is with us from Mahohwe in Mahikeng. Thanks, Julius. And a couple of other people as well that we'll acknowledge. Hey, my colleague as well. Yeah, I hope she's listening. I see her. She has gotten in touch on Facebook. One of our new hot presenters on UFM, Nomsa Ngwenya. Thanks there, Nomsa. Much appreciated. Yeah, she's got a show, by the way, on Sundays at the Purple Soul Train between 2 and 6. Make sure you don't miss out on that. Yeah, and another one on a Friday night, Saturday morning. 9 before 1 it is. Let's do this. Talk about this musician, R&B singer from the USA. Shares the surname with two R&B musos. Joe Thomas and Timmy Thomas. Has a song that has the same title as a Jeffrey Osborne song. The song is Emotional.

0: discovered by Diddy. His first hit was a song called I Wish in the year 2000. And his first name is one that he shares with Mr. Anderson. Yeah, that's Carl Anderson. Now you know, eh? Yeah, it's Carl Thomas, man. This is Emotional. The song I was talking about, the song that has the same title as a Jeffrey Osborne song called Emotional. I thought I should let you hear that as well. There you go. Emotional. Carl Thomas, the man we featured in our music quiz this Wednesday morning.
1: My name is Emmanuel Ingane Kabathina Noketrot. I work for the Human Rights Commission. In every boardroom, in every studio, on every stage, what we say and what we do matters. 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
0: Hey, I don't know what's happening. Maybe it's just this. I see you sent this Gilabukhredipon in my gang at 12 minutes before 1. So, yeah, that's the only person who got it right. Gilabukhredipon in my gang. Said Carl Thomas. Hey? Yeah, that message is taking some time also sometimes before they get through, you know. Here's Carl Thomas.

There's no love fading away here, Wena. Relax now, relax, eh? It's just a figment of your imagination, man. No love is fading away here. It's all in your mind, says Mariah Carey. UFM in tune with you from her debut album that gave us songs like Visions of Love. One of my most favorite songs there, Vanishing. I haven't heard that song in a long time. Jeez, man. Vanishing. One of the very best by Mariah, alongside Love Takes Time and others. All in Your Mind, brought to you this Wednesday morning by the show that starts your day the right way. You and I all the way till 3. I'm Vincent Maseko. We got to hear before that another goodie, Terry Ellis and Don Robinson and others in a band called En Vogue. My Love. Yeah, you're never gonna get it, huh? My loving, you're never gonna get it. So they say, tell you what, you'll get great music to start your day nowhere else but right here on UFM. As we say good morning to a couple of people, Carol in Mahigeng. Carol, thank you once again for spending time with us this Wednesday morning. From Mohajani, 89.8 in Rusty Dusty, Helen Nape. Says we are together. Indeed we are, Helen. Thank you. Pink's Hadid Susi is also part of the show this morning, and we really appreciate. How is it going to be weather-wise? Jeez, man. Looks like temperatures are going up. Just when you think you are in the middle of winter, it's going to be very cold. Nah. 25 degrees in Rustenburg today. 24 degrees, the maximum in Mahikeng. 23 in Klerksdorp. Potchefstroom, 23 degrees. 26 in Bretz. Lichtenberg, a high of 24, 25.

0: in Taung. It's going to be 24 degrees in Freiburg, a high of 23 in Schwarzrenneke, 27 in Zeerust. Is it winter in Zeerust? Looks like not. It isn't. 22 in Wolmaranstadt, 24 in Ventersdorp, Pretoria, a high of 25 degrees, 22 in Joburg, and Vereeniging, 23 degrees. This day, that happens to be Wednesday, the 15th of July. Some of those strange stories coming up in this hour.
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all the hits and so much more. It's You FM, In Tune With You, starting Wednesday the right way, with the likes of Afro Traction gracing the show. Garway, Kenny Burke, who gave us a big hit

0: called Rising to the Top, a song that I played, as a matter of fact, a couple of days ago, and it was on Sunday, actually. I made mention of the fact that it was covered beautifully by a band called Pieces of a Dream, but then I still prefer the version by Kenny Burke. This time around, Tell Me You Want Me, is what Mr. Burke said. 1:22. Good morning. It's a pleasure to have you around this lovely, wonderful Wednesday morning. This is how your day starts, huh? All the magical, tasty tunes. And of course, getting to check out, as it's Wednesday, some of those strange stories from around the world. Now, seagulls are getting drunk on flying ants. Huh? Yeah, they get tipsy after having chowed flying ants. Yeah, well, scientists believe hungry seagulls are becoming temporarily drunk after eating flying ants, leaving the birds staggering through streets and disrupting traffic. Apparently, these seagulls have been disrupting traffic in the UK, in Suffolk, the Suffolk area, and Aldersborough, Lowestoft as well. Now, the gulls have been seen appearing woozy and, after having eaten insects during the summer's hot weather in the UK. Now, the birds are taking advantage of the annual flying ant session. There are many ants flying around during this season in the UK. Now, when these ants emerge in huge numbers, they are taken advantage of by the seagulls. Now, scientists believe the feast may come with an unexpected side effect because they get drunk, apparently, on ants. Now, they say the ants release formic acid as a defense mechanism when threatened, and consuming large quantities of that could temporarily affect the birds, the seagulls. That's why they get drunk, getting drunk on flying ants, so they say. And now they are disrupting traffic on the streets of Suffolk and other areas in the UK. Jeez, man, one of those strange ones. This time from the UK, the United Kingdom. Still on the way, Neo, Tavares, and Azana, among others.
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Beta Zana, Utando Luang Mbela, talking about true love, Tavares, words and music, Neo's Mad, and Smoke City with Dreams. 18 before 2 it is. Good morning. It's Wednesday morning. This is how we start your day. UFM 89.8 to 103.9 in the Northwest Province, Pitori, Tswane. Yeah, you catch us on 103.9 FM.

It also serves Midrand, Centurion, and some northern parts of Johannesburg. Channel 842, DSTV or Bouquet, is where you can also find us. 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You can also check us out on the eConnect app. Many ways in which you can tune in and, of course, get to be thoroughly thrilled. All right. News from Ontario. Police in Canada, in Ontario, are reminding residents not to bring explosives to police stations after an unexploded one was brought in, apparently. An unexploded World War II grenade was turned in at an Ottawa station. Jeez, man. Yeah, we take a look at some of those strange stories. Now, this one is from Canada, Ontario. The Ontario Provincial Police said, apparently a resident brought the grenade to the police station in Ottawa sometime last week. It was on Friday, actually. Now, the police would like to remind the public that if you find such items, do not transport them to your local police station. So the message said on social media. Now, this could obviously prove extremely dangerous to the person bringing the item and others around. Now, officials recommended residents instead leave any explosive where they are found and report their location to authorities. They will then arrange for their explosive disposal unit to attend to safety or safely discard the item. Jeez, man. So people take those explosives. We've got brave people out there who take those explosives to the police station, apparently. And that could prove very dangerous. So the police say in Ontario, in Canada. One of those strange stories that we take a look at on the show. Still on the way. We'll find out what's coming up in South Africa today. And, of course, a little later, birthdays.

All the hits that start your day the right way are on You FM. In tune with you. Cry No More. To the Extreme. It's what they call themselves.

0: In front of which was Teddy Pendergrass from his Love Language album. That was awash with the hits. One of those, So Said the Song, that says goodbye. A song that was also recorded by Gladys Knight, and her version didn't do quite well, comparatively speaking. 8 to 2, it is. Good morning. Hi, Lord Conan Zotzena. Talk about people who are checking us out this morning. Rivonia Rapuleng is part of the people who are within, so to say. Rivonia, Rivonia Rapuleng. Thanks also to someone who says, Ndihlele nawe, brawam, Koli Samadlav, Group 20, Mahigeng, JTEC Military Base, is where he is. Thanks a lot there, Koli Samadlav. Siabulela. All right, the day happens to be the 15th of July, mid-July. It happens to be World Youth Skills Day today, a global observance declared by the United Nations. It is to highlight the critical importance of equipping young people with technical, vocational, and other skills for employment and entrepreneurship. So it's quite an important day, obviously, which is why it's World Youth Skills Day. Celebrated annually on the 15th of July, highlighting the critical importance of that, equipping young people with those essential skills for employment, decent work, you know, and entrepreneurship. Now, the 2026 observance is centered around the theme Skills for a Shared Future, which underscores the need to prepare young people for rapid transformation in the labor market, including adapting to the green, to artificial intelligence, you know, and evolving social complexities as well. A very important day this day, World Youth Skills Day.
1: 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In silence, abuse thrives. In action, it ends. Banna, if you see violence, say something. 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Our silence protects the abuser. Don't call me brother if your silence is louder than his scream.
2: Don't call me brother is a UFM initiative against GBV and child abuse.